on Star 106.3. Danny's playing 20 songs in a row. Oh, how good. I reckon that's my favourite Destiny's Child song. On into Say My Name, taking us back to 1999. And you can check out all the live updates of Adam and Donnie's Locked Away for 10K on our Insta story. Now, Taylor Swift, 273 million followers on Instagram. She hasn't posted just since June. Here's a new one. I knew it. I knew you on Star.

0: 20 songs in a row comes to an end. Imagine Dragons on Star 96.3, wrapping it all up with Enemy. We do it again tomorrow at 9. It is Work Days with Danny, thanks to Townsville Dental Centre, open 7 days a week.
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0: Chelsea Handler, you know the comedian, TV host, she's revealed a list of rules her nieces and nephews must follow to score an invite to her high-end vacays. I'm pretty sure she pays. Now, at 51, she's got no kidlets of her own and has been pretty open about her decision to remain child-free. She is the cool aunt for her 8 nieces and nephews. To vacay with her, though, people have to be kind to her staff and treat them with respect. Any alcohol you consume must be done respectfully. You've got to be clean and don't glue yourself to your phone. She doesn't like that. Also, she does not like eye rolls ever, and parental respect is a must. She said, you cannot speak to your mothers the way some of you do. Previous holidays have included to Spain and Martha Stewart's vineyard in Massachusetts. Katy Perry has criticised the White House for using her song Firework. Baby, TikTok video. She went on to say, to see a message of self-worth and upfillment weaponized to a soundtrack of destruction and violence is a complete violation of everything my song stands for. She wrote that on social media. Other artists, including Ariana Grande and Kesha, have also condemned the White House for using their music without consent. Cult film Jennifer's Body is getting a sequel, Jennifer's Body 2. Same director and producer Megan Fox is set to reprise her role as Jennifer Check. She's also been dropping little teasers on her socials lately about the 2009 flick. Amanda Seyfried is also expected to return as Needy. Now, Disney is producing the sequel, and I can't see a release date as yet, but industry website Production Weekly has stated filming began in Vancouver last year in October. That is Danny's feed. Thanks to Silk Laser Clinics, Townsville's go-to for all things laser skin aesthetics and body treatments. On the way, Sunny Federa. Coming up in minutes on Star 106.3.
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0: 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The stakes are getting higher.
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0: Donny63, Amy Shark, the biggest ick. It is Work Days with Danny, and it has started. Adam and Donny's locked away for 10K. All this week, five Townsville duos are handcuffed and are one step closer to winning 10 grand. We've got Xavier and Jeanette, the high school sweethearts, Cyril and Summer, the besties, Charlene and Charmaine, the twins, Christy and Tom, the green card couple, and Thorn and Cage, the bros. Now, on this morning's Star Brekkie show, the first challenge was revealed.
1: This time tomorrow, we need this room split up into two teams, okay? Each team can only have two couples on it, which means that one of you, this time tomorrow, will not make it through to the next stage. You must be on a team to get through to the next stage.
0: Ooh, now, some notes have come across my desk. They're already scheming against each other. It is going to get juicy. Keep an eye on our socials. Star1063, check out all our stories. It is Adam and Donny's locked away for 10K. Thanks to Harvey Norman, locked down a great deal at Harvey Norman Townsville. On the way, Simple Minds on Star.
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0: 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Hey, it's Adam and Donnie. 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
1: 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Somebody will be winning a Ninja Lux coffee machine valued at over $700. Thanks to our mates at Harvey Norman Electrical. Just tell us who your favourite locked away for 10K couple is.
0: And speaking of locked away for 10K, one couple will be going home in the morning.
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0: 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Catch you in the morning.

0: Adam and Donnie's locked away for 10K. Thanks to Harvey Norman. Started this morning. 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
2: 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Aquarius, this is your full moon this week. 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The answers will get closer through your quiet reflection. Don't try to force the solutions. Aries, your social life begins to pick up the pace. New connections could open exciting doors, especially if you're willing to share your ideas. Taurus, career and long-term goals are highlighted this week. 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Gemini, adventure is calling. Learning something new or traveling, simply changing a perspective could inspire your next move. And Cancer, you're being asked to let go of what no longer serves you. An old habit, fear, or situation leaves your life in order to make room for better things to come.
0: Fantastic, Missy. Love it. Actually, I love it so much. Will you stick around next hour? We've got five duos handcuffed together for Adam and Donnie's Locked Away for 10K. You're helping with a little challenge.
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11: Hi there, I'm Matt McDonald. The federal government's confident today's...
3: Star 1063. This is your news now.
11: Hi there, I'm Matt McDonald. The federal government's confident today's test of the National Alert

0: need to work with the states and territories, obviously.
1: Victorian Premier Jacinta Allen is set to resist any attempt to overthrow her after being told she's lost the support of the majority of caucus. It comes as Deputy Ben Carroll is reportedly reconsidering his position after earlier ruling out a challenge. It's understood Allen has written to Victoria's State Labor Secretary asking him to prepare for a potential ballot and that she will be a candidate if there is a vote. Kay McAvoy says he's wrapped after winning his first ever individual Commonwealth Games gold. The 32-year-old taking out the 50-metre freestyle final this morning, one of five gold medals for Australia on day three. Firefighters in France and Spain are racing the clock ahead of more hot weather. Wildfires continue to burn out of control, with 330,000 people forced to evacuate their homes. And the US insists the pause in attacks on Iran is to give talks more chance, not because the military is running low on munitions. Defence officials have reportedly raised concerns about supplies should Donald Trump opt for another escalation.
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1: Victoria won't feature in next year's AFL State of Origin encounter. WA will host South Australia in 2027. SA will then host Victoria in 2028. The Newcastle Knights will be sweating on the return of Kalyn Ponga for this weekend's clash with the Broncos, although that appears unlikely. The club's facing a crisis after Dylan Brown and Dylan Lucas were ruled out for the rest of the season after serious injuries in Friday night's loss to the Roosters. That's the latest news and sport.
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5: Medium chance of showers today, more so in the northern areas. Some light winds are out and will be partly cloudy everywhere else. Foggy tomorrow while we're cruising to work and sunny tomorrow onwards right through to the weekend. Our top temp, 26, 15 while we're having a bit of a snooze tonight. And right now in North Ward, it's 25 degrees.
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5: Wow, what a way to start Monday, 27th of July, 2026. If I look back at my diary, I can say, yeah, we've locked 10 people away for $10,000. Oh, P.S., they are handcuffed together. Man, you can check it out on our socials, Star 106.3. There will be live updates throughout today. Missy Rivers, our resident psychic, is coming in this hour. I'm going to let them spend a minute with Missy. But the thing is, not everyone gets to do it. Let's see how they decide. Olivia Rodrigo coming up. Good for you on Star.

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0: 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Two of Adam and Donnie's locked away for 10K contestants have just won a minute with Missy Rivers, our resident psychic.
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0: First up is Thorn. What's going on for him?
3: It's okay. People get weird words, yeah.
4: That's right. We've got both blue eyes, so it's... Yeah.
3: What's going on with this? Do they do that? Like, there's a switcheroo. Look at that. Like, what's going on here?
4: What's happening?
3: There's something seriously... You guys are conniving.
4: What's happening? What's going on here? I'm just having a laugh.
3: There is definitely something going on with this. Interesting. There is a massive change in direction in your life coming. I want you to pay attention to around September. Actually, I want to give you a date, September 6th, okay? Something really, really big going on for you. Change in direction on where you thought you were going actually is going to pivot you, and that's going to be in the home domestic area. So, yeah. I want you to be mindful of your right hand. There is an injury. Either it's an old injury that might reactivate or a new injury that's coming.
5: Your energy in general is really quite one of the oldest souls in that room, and I like it. But you still have lots to learn, that's for sure. But being yourself and authentic in you is going to be the thing that carries you through. And actually, you'll find, instead of having the defensiveness that you have, just going to call that one out, you're going to have to just be yourself, and that is actually where you will shine, and other people actually follow you without even you trying to make them follow you. But there's natural leadership within you. You just have to embrace it.
0: There you go. Thanks so much, guys. A Thorn locked away for 10K. A little psychic reading with Missy Rivers. To find out in the next 20 minutes who's up next. It's Danny on Star.
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0: 3, it is Workdays with Danny. Missy Rivers, our resident psychic, is still here. And two people from Adam and Donnie's Locked Away for 10K have won a minute with Missy. Next up, Xavier. Don't try to stop me
1: now. Can't stop me. Adam and Donnie's Locked Away for 10K.
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3: Xavier, can I please touch your hand? Is that okay? Interesting. All right, interesting. I am not allowed to discuss a madame here, so I'm sorry for ignoring you, but there's a significant female in your life that's going to be quite prominent for the next 6 to 8 months, and then there is a change coming. You need to make sure that you have very grounded energy. I was told to be truthful to you. So very grounded energy with the decisions that you make. You have to be inclusive with your choices. Really, really important. There is going to be life-changing matters that come through for how you see life, how you, your perspective, and you have to be, it's going to be a bit of a trial by error, Xavier. So you have to be ready for this. Sleeping is going to be an issue for you. You also will be prone to some headaches in the next couple of months. That's not just coming through from dehydration. It's coming through from something. You've got something wrong with your C-spine. So C-spine is your neck.
4: Yes.
3: You might need to have that looked at. If you have an x-ray, something's going on with one of those vertebrae. You need to also allow yourself permission slip to play, be silly a lot more, yeah, and know when the time is to be the man and when the time is to be the boy, yeah? Mm-hmm. Really big energy there. And I haven't held anything back and I'm really sorry.
0: Oh, wow.
4: Was that true? Or, I mean, was
0: well,
4: that
0: Well, I don't think she makes it up. I think, yeah.
4: Was that a mean one? I don't know.
0: It was the first one. Oh, did you say, was that a mean one?
4: Yeah, well, you're saying you like, oh, I'm sorry, was, gee.
3: No, I was just being really honest, but yeah, like there is a big changing point for you on who you are in here.
4: Yeah.
3: There is trial by
0: error. Wow. Oh my gosh. How does that make you feel?
3: Awkward.
0: Yeah, awkward.
3: Yeah, sorry.
0: Yeah. Yeah, yeah. But is it a good change, Missy? Because sometimes if nothing changes, nothing changes. I'm trying to be positive over here. All right, Xavier, thank you so much. Thanks. Congratulations on your minute with Missy. It is Missy Rivers, our resident psychic here at Star 106.3. Wow. Wow, Missy. Is there anything now that they've all gone that you have to say?
3: Oh, my goodness. There is a lot of energy in that room, Danny. Yeah. A lot. That's all I can say.
0: All right. Adam and Donnie's Locked Away for 10K. Thanks to Harvey Norman. It's Danny on Star.
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1: Woody, here's this. We've cast a very special guest for the drive home.
5: Have we really? I swear, why am I not invited to any of the meetings?
1: I'll give you a clue. They're very charismatic. Is it Zendaya? Zendaya and Tom Holland? Genius.
6: Spider-Man does whatever a spider can.
1: That's so exciting.
5: 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Another great opportunity to whip out my favourite Spider-Man related karaoke song.
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1: 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No one cares, mate.
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1: No one cares. 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

0: 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Hey, it's Adam and Donnie. Catch us right here tomorrow morning from 6.
1: 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Somebody will be winning a Ninja Lux coffee machine valued at over $700. Thanks to our mates at Harvey Norman Electrical. Just tell us who your favourite locked away for 10K couple is.
0: And speaking of locked away for 10K, one couple will be going home in the morning.
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0: Adam and Donnie, Star 106.3. Catch you in the morning. Just when

0: 103.3, it is Workdays with Danny and things are getting spicy with Adam and Noddy's locked away for 10K. 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
13: Hi there, I'm Matt McDonald. Victorian Premier Jacinta Allen is set to face a leadership showdown with Deputy Ben Carroll reportedly telling her he will put his hand up if there's a spill. It comes after a delegation of MPs and ministers went to see the Premier this morning to tell her she had lost the majority support of caucus. A spill is expected at a party room meeting tomorrow, with Allen indicating she will also nominate. Victorian Opposition Leader Jess Wilson says changing leaders now won't make a difference.
14: It is just more of the same. It doesn't matter who leads the Labor Party, because this Labor government is a corrupt government.
13: Australia sits comfortably on top of the medal tally at the Com Games in Glasgow after another 5 gold were added to our haul this morning. They all came in the pool too, with Cam McAvoy, Lani Pallister, Iona Anderson, Tim Hodge and our men's 4x200 freestyle relay team claiming victory. Australia now has 7 gold, Lani Pallister, Iona Anderson, Tim Hodge and our men's 4x200 freestyle relay team claiming victory.

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0: West Tiger star Adam Dewey has held crisis talks with coach Benji Marshall in a meeting that lasted less than an hour. It's not clear whether they solved their differences. Amid reports the relationship was already unfixable and Dewey wanted out of the club. Lions coach Chris Fagan has warned his side against complacency with four matches left to go. Brisbane's surge to the finals and a potential third straight flag continues after their seventh win on the trot yesterday, beating Port by 59 points. That's the latest in news and sport.
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1: Ardo Hotel, the epitome of North Queensland luxury.
4: A stunning top temp of 26 today. There is some cloud about, medium chance of showers in the north. Light winds tomorrow, sunny, some fog while you're cruising to work. So make sure you got those lights on, and sunny tomorrow onwards right through till Friday. Right now in Hyde Park, it's 26.
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4: Oh, man, I am nervous about this mix today. I put the track list together last night, and if it's messy, I'm so sorry, but there's a couple of songs that I really want to play. Because I'm happy. Some Pharrell Williams, Happy, a great way to start Monday. Also some old school. Bibs and bobs in between. It is a delicious midday mix, a DJ mix. Sit back for 20 minutes and enjoy.

0: Monday's delicious midday mix, thanks to Joyce Main, all done. The Band-Aid ripped off. Thank goodness for that. I didn't DJ on Saturday night. A little bit rusty today. Plus, I picked a whole bunch of tunes and I had no idea whether I was going to be able to mix them together. Got to the end, at least. We'll be doing it all again tomorrow, 12 o'clock, the delicious midday mix. And some Ed Sheeran is coming up in minutes on Star 106.3.
1: 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Adam and Donny's locked away for 10K.
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5: It's Danny's feed.
0: Kelsey Handley, you know the comedian, TV host. She's revealed a list of rules her nieces and nephews must follow to score an invite to her high-end vacays. I'm pretty sure she pays. Now, at 51, she's got no kidlets of her own and has been pretty open about her decision to remain child-free. She is the cool aunt for her 8 nieces and nephews. To vacay with her, though, people have to be kind to her staff and treat them with respect. Any alcohol you consume must be done respectfully. You got to be clean and don't glue yourself to your phone. She doesn't like that. Also, she does not like eye rolls ever, and parental respect is a must. She said you cannot speak to your mothers the way some of you do. Previous holidays have included to Spain and Martha Stewart's vineyard in Massachusetts. Katy Perry has criticised the White House for using her song Firework. TikTok video. She went on to say to see a message of self-worth and upfitment weaponized to a soundtrack of destruction and violence is a complete violation of everything my song stands for. She wrote that on social media. Other artists, including Ariana Grande and Kesha, have also condemned the White House for using their music without consent. Cult film Jennifer's Body is getting a sequel, Jennifer's Body 2. Same director and producer Megan Fox is set to reprise her role as Jennifer Check. She's also been dropping little teasers on her socials lately about the 2009 flick. Amanda Seyfried is also expected to return as Needy. Now, Disney is producing the sequel, and I can't see a release date as yet, but industry website Production Weekly has stated filming began in Vancouver last year in October. That is Danny's feed, all sorted for Monday. Thanks to Silk Laser Clinics Townsville. Kato's got this. Turn the lights off on in minutes on Star.
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7: 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We've cast a very special guest for the drive home.
8: Are we really? 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
7: 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They're very charismatic. Is it Zendaya? Zendaya and Tom Holland? 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

0: 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Hey, it's Adam and Donnie. 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
1: 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Somebody will be winning a Ninja Lux coffee machine valued at over $700 thanks to our mates at Harvey Norman Electrical. Just tell us who your favourite locked away for 10K couple is.
0: And speaking of locked away for 10K, one couple will be going home in the morning.
1: Ooh, elimination time.
0: Adam and Donnie, Star 106.3. Catch you in the morning.

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0: 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Open 7 days a week. Adam and Donnie's locked away for 10K has officially kicked off. We have five duos that are locked away, handcuffed together. There was a challenge set this morning. Jade from Arvo's. Did you hear what the challenge was?
1: No.
0: Well, they have to pick another couple to be paired up with. But because there's five couples, there will be one left over.
1: Oh, right.
0: Yeah. So that
1: alliances are forming.
0: Maybe. And that maybe that couple will get the boot. Who knows? Mm, yeah, very okay. Interesting. I also had Xavier and also Thorn in to get their future read with Missy Rivers, our resident psychic.
1: Right.
0: Which was pretty good. So they're very busy.
1: Okay. Mm-hmm. Yeah. I was hoping to drag them out and get some sort of secrets from them this afternoon. Mm. So see how I go with picking who to drag
0: okay.
1: out.
0: Okay. Well, maybe you should have spoke to Missy because I feel like she semi said a secret in one of the readings today. Anyway, moving on because I don't know if it was a good one or not. 2 o'clock today. Phones.
1: Buzz alert. Yes. So if you do have some sort of phone that you're hoping people don't know about, make sure you turn it off.
0: Well, I'm not excited about this, but I don't know what I've never heard it before. So
1: no
0: I'm
1: way.
0: Like, I want to actually sit here. Never have I had this happen.
1: Okay.
0: So, yeah, no, 2 o'clock today, Queensland time, my phone will be out so
1: yes.
0: I can see what happens.
1: I'm wondering how loud it's going to be.
0: Me too.
1: Like,
0: see?
1: Is it going to be crazy?
0: You'll be on the radio.
1: Yes.
0: Imagine
1: yes.
0: if it pops off. Anyway, we're talking way too long. If Stu heard us rambling on right now. Oh, dear. Okay. Tomorrow, Adam and Donnie return for the Star Brekkie Show. There will be an elimination. There'll be down to four couples, so make sure you tune in. And if you want some live updates, head to the Star Story, Star 106.3. I'll talk to you tomorrow. I've got to go. I'm lost for words. See you later.
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16: Hi, I'm Brooke Seychelle. The clock is ticking down for the test of the National Alert System today. An alert will be sent to all compatible mobiles at 2 p.m. Eastern Time. Emergency Management Minister Christy McBain has told Nine it's the most efficient way to reach as many people as possible.
17: It's not reliant on any one telco provider and it's not subject to network congestion, which is incredibly important, particularly when you have a rapidly moving event. We continue to work with the states and territories, obviously.
16: Meanwhile,
17: the network congestion, which is incredibly important, particularly when you have a rapidly moving event. We continue to work with the states and territories, obviously.
16: Meanwhile, Victorian

0: Minister Julie Collins, again, keeping a lid on public anxiety.
1: At this time, there are no mass mortalities. There is no evidence of any H5 bird flu in our poultry or agricultural systems, and the risk to human health remains low.
0: And online retailer Kogan is in hot water. It's been revealed the company is operating a second website that sells its popular products with higher price tags. 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
0: In sport, Saints coach Ross Lyon is defending the decision to play Max King in their 31-point win over North Melbourne after he injured his hamstring in his first game back. And peace talks between Tigers star Adam Dewey and club bosses have wrapped up following last week's big falling out. Tigers boss Sean Mealcamp says the talks were successful.
4: Adam will be at training tomorrow, which is a very good sign. And what's really important is that what is said in that room stays in that room. That's important for us as a club. We're all doing what's best for the club.
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6: Partly cloudy this Monday, Arvie, with a slight chance of a shower coming our way. Some southeasterly winds tending easterly later this afternoon. That wind should die off as the sun sets today. We've got a top of 26, an overnight low of 15. Still nice and chilly overnight, isn't it? Tomorrow, your Tuesday, it's a partly cloudy day with that top of 26, and then nice and sunny throughout the rest of the week.
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6: Alrighty, five duos locked away in here at Star 106.3. I'm going to bring you the goss all afternoon long. Plus, I reckon they're getting bored by now. I'm going to give them all a journal each so that they can write down their feelings throughout the week, because that's what we do. We make sure that even though they are locked up, they got somewhere to express all those thoughts I'm sure they're having about each other at this very moment. They've been locked up in there since 6 a.m., so it's they don't even know what the time is. I'm sure it is very time-taxing on them right now. This is Arvo's with Jade on Star 106.3, and we're going to play some bangers to get us through our Monday afternoon. If you had a weekend like mine, I'm sure you need a bit of music to get you through. Mabel,

0: Tay-Tay with the Fate of Ophelia on Star 106.3. Happy Monday afternoon. I'm sure you're having a much better afternoon than our five couples who are locked up right now, all attempting to win $10,000. Only one couple will take home the money, and the elimination challenge was set this morning.
1: This time tomorrow, we need this room split up into two teams, okay? Each team can only have two couples on it, which means that one of you, this time tomorrow, will not make it through to the next stage. You must be on a team to get through to the next stage.
0: The challenge is set and they are all starting, I'm not going to say stabbing each other in the back, but they're all starting to whisper about each other. I'm going to give them some diaries very, very soon. I'm going to get those feelings out onto paper. We are looking forward to, well, I'm sure they're not looking forward to it, but I can't wait to see who goes home when I get to work tomorrow afternoon. It's Adam and Donnie's Locked Away for 10K. You can catch all the action on our socials. Jump on, have a look. The Instagram is popping. The Facebook, the stories, there is a lot happening and the building here is just buzzing. Locked Away for 10K, it's all thanks to Harvey Norman. Lockdown, a great deal at Harvey Norman, Townsville. Going to keep the playlist going with a bit of Coldplay. Justin Bieber on the way. What else we got? Prince, Little Red Corvette. That's a good one to sing along to if you need a little pick-me-up this Monday, Arvy.
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3: 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Is it Zendaya? 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

0: Prince with a little bit of Red Corvette for our Monday afternoon. Now, locked away for 10K, this is Adam and Donnie's crazy, wacky idea, and it has come to life, and it is happening right now, bringing you all the action. You can catch the live stream in the mornings from 6 a.m. till 9 a.m. on the Star 106.3 Facebook. After that, we are keeping you up to date with what's going on. Now, Christy and Tom, the green card couple is their slogan. They've come in with a plan.
1: Our game plan is that we're teaming up with the twins. I think we bonded over being over 25. We're all closer to 50 than to being born. And, like, we're just making good eye contact. And so far, we're, like, by talking, like, secretly, kind of, and, like, doing eye motions, our biggest threat, we think, at the moment is probably the boys, the brothers.
2: They seem like they have the most support on the live stream and stuff like that, so...
1: Yeah.
0: They are talking about support because you can actually vote who you want to save if you jump on star1063.com.au. There is a massive Adam and Donnie locked away for 10K button up the top. Press that one and vote for your favourite couple. We've got the high school sweethearts, the besties, the twins, the green card couple and the brothers. I'm going to see if I can squeeze a little bit more drama out of Christy and Tom because they do seem to have quite a game plan. Now, it's all thanks to a bunch of sponsors making this come together. 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We've got Church's Tactical with some outdoor equipment. T-shirts are all thanks to the Vinyl Lobby and On Track Meals providing the 24-hour ration packs. So a massive thank you to the sponsors jumping on board. This is Adam and Donnie's Locked Away for 10K. Follow all the drama here at Star 106.3. Of course, I'm bringing you the music as we go through this afternoon with Selena Gomez, Single Soon, up next.
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0: 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Hey, it's Adam and Donnie. Catch us right here tomorrow morning from 6.
1: 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Somebody will be winning a Ninja Lux coffee machine valued at over $700. Thanks to our mates at Harvey Norman Electrical. Just tell us who your favourite locked away for 10K couple is.
0: And speaking of locked away for 10K, one couple will be going home in the morning.
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0: Adam and Donnie, Star 106.3. Catch you in the morning. You

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0: This is Arvo's with Jade on Star 106.3. Your last and final reminder that the Oz Alert National Test is coming up at 2 p.m. very, very shortly. This will override your mobile device for about 10 seconds with system notifications and a loud siren for 10 seconds at 2 p.m. A national test coming to all of our mobiles. Note, if you do not get this text, you can jump on ozalert.gov.au and make sure your phone number is specifically registered. This is a national test rollout coming your way at 2 p.m. After that, of course, we're going to kick into the Star 106.3 up-to-date news, sport and weather. And Ray's back. Where is my husband? 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
2: Local supermarkets say they're ready to keep North Queenslanders supplied during cyclone season, investing in extra storage space here in Townsville. Three people have been arrested and charged with weapons offences from a property in Burdekin.
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10: Hey, I'm Brooke Seychelle. The federal government says it will finally dissect the outcome of today's National Oz Alert test, which just sounded off at 2 p.m. Eastern Time. The Assistant Minister for Emergency Management, Josh Wilson, says they might need to tweak it to ensure its effectiveness during a crisis.
11: We want to add this to our sort of apparatus, our toolkit, but we're doing it in a way that obviously involves a national test like today in order to find out how well it works and the areas we might need to improve.
10: South Australia has seen a surge in suspected H5 bird flu numbers, with 7 new cases detected. The greater crested terns have been sent for testing at the CSIRO in Geelong to determine if there's been any local transmission after 5 birds came from the same location. The AFL's State of Origin series will roll on for another 3 years. WA will play South Australia in Perth in 2027, before SA hosts Victoria the year after. Then in 2029, WA will meet Victoria again in Perth. AFL boss Andrew Dillon says it's great to be able to build on the marquee series.
12: It was a really successful return of something that's really dear to all of our fans, and we want to thank the fans and the players for all of their support.
10: And the latest Spider-Man movie is already breaking ticket sale records ahead of its release. Spider-Man Brand New Day has already set the record for the highest single-day advance ticket sales, and it's now surpassed the 500,000 ticket mark.
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1: Joyce Main Townsville, the choice is Joyce.
2: Joyce Main Townsville, your home of the latest in computer and mobile technology. The choice is Joyce.
3: Partly cloudy this Monday afternoon with still that slight chance of a shower coming our way. Hopefully these few southeasterly winds take it away. The wind becoming much lighter this evening as well as we drop to an overnight low of 15. We reached that high today of 26 back at lunchtime. Tomorrow is a partly cloudy day with a top of 26 again. Still a few more showers hanging around for tomorrow morning. And then from Wednesday onwards, it is nice and sunny across Townsville.
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3: Alrighty, I have apparently got some goss coming your way from Christy and Tom, the green card couple. Donnie just came racing in. Jade, I need you to get these two. Apparently, they've got some tea and I'm going to dig it out of them next here at Star 106.3. Kicking the playlist off with a bit of Ray. Where is my husband on Star?

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0: Because I gotta have faith.
1: George Michael, having faith for this Monday afternoon. Something that five duos right now are trying to have themselves. A little bit of faith I'm talking about. Adam and Donnie's locked away for 10K. And I'm on a mission to find out the goss every single afternoon.
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1: So we've got Christy and Tom in here. They tell me they have some hot tea fresh off the press. When I hear it, I'd have to believe it. Christy and Tom, what's going on?
4: So basically, everyone wants the twins out.
5: Not everyone.
4: So we are going to pair up with the twins tomorrow.
1: Okay.
4: That's our...
1: We've locked that in with the eyes.
4: We did the eye contact. We're good.
1: Mm-hmm.
5: So they're all coming to us, trying to talk to us to try and sweet talk us for whatever plan they have.
4: They're like...
1: Okay.
5: We've already got our plan.
4: Yeah,
5: sorted.
4: They're like, get the twins out. Twins need to go. And we're like, we haven't said anything, but obviously we're with the twins.
6: And how sure are you that the twins are on your side?
4: 100% sure.
5: 100%, yeah.
7: How could anyone be 100%
1: You can't be 100%.
4: No.
5: I would be very, very surprised if we get backstabbed at this point in the game.
6: The besties and the twins have beef.
5: Yeah, that's what we're saying.
6: And you're signing with the twins, which means that you and the besties have beef.
4: Yeah, no, I don't know
5: that. We don't have beef with anyone.
4: Yeah.
5: Mm. Wait to see for the ride.
1: The middleman always gets caught. You be careful in there. The green card couple, Christy and Tom, bringing our tea this afternoon. So the besties, which is Cyril and Summer, have the beef with Charlene and Charmaine. Now, if you two could just stay in here, I've got a present, actually, to give to you to take back to the team. It's Star 106.3 Arvos with Jade. And this is Adam and Donnie's Locked Away for 10K.
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0: Bed on Fire, G Flip. How about the music so far? Blessed Union of the Souls, Olivia Dean, The Weeknd. This hour is definitely my hour. I'm loving it. Here at Star 106.3, Adam and Donnie's Locked Away for 10K. Kicked off this morning. I just had in here the green card couple dishing out the tea. They've hung around because I've got a bit of a gift to give them.
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3: Eddie, you have a gift for them.
0: I do. I have a gift for all of you. We've got some diaries here. So if you don't mind taking them back into your zoo jungle that you've got going on here, you can just make sure everyone's writing all their feelings, all their emotions, any bit of drama that you see, like the eyes, just note it down.
3: Jot it down. And then that way you don't forget about it. When we pull you into the studio, you can go back through and go, I've got receipts. I've got receipts. But we definitely encourage you all to be writing down your feelings and just maybe don't let anyone try and sneak a peek at your book.
4: Thank you. Woo! Hangman.
0: And the shackles, they're leaving the studio. Thanks for the drama. Little do they know, I'm going to be using these books throughout the rest of the week to really get inside their heads. They think that these are their own personal journals. I'm definitely going to steal them in the afternoons. We've got Jade's diary confessions coming to you every single afternoon. Locked away for 10K, all thanks to Harvey Norman Townsville. Shawn Mendes up next on our playlist, a bit of Kenya Grace. And don't forget to go pick up your kids from school. It's about time you'd be leaving for that one too.
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5: 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We've cast a very special guest for the drive home.
6: 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I swear, why am I not invited to any of the meetings?
5: 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They're very charismatic. Is it Zendaya? Zendaya and Tom Holland? Genius.
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5: That's so exciting. 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Another great opportunity to whip out my favourite Spider-Man related karaoke song.
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0: 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Hey, it's Adam and Donnie. Catch us right here tomorrow morning from 6.
1: 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Somebody will be winning a Ninja Lux coffee machine valued at over $700. Thanks to our mates at Harvey Norman Electrical. Just tell us who your favourite Locked Away for 10K couple is.
0: And speaking of Locked Away for 10K, one couple will be going home in the morning.
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0: 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Jump on the iHeart app and grab Star anywhere you go right now. I just got a call from an uncle who is cheering on his nieces. They are locked away right now with Adam and Donnie's Locked Away from 10K. He is streaming all the way from Adelaide, and you can catch all the action on our socials as well. Speaking of the iHeart app, a massive special is coming, the Armchair Expert Podcast Series. You can hear from the NFL players that are coming down under in September, the players, executive and insiders making it all happen in California to the G. Search the Armchair Experts now on the free iHeart app. Off to the newsroom next, Natalie Imbruglio on the other side. Nothing's right, I'm sorry. With a bit of Torn, a great sing-along if you're in the car, at your workplace, wherever you are. On the other side of the news here at Star.
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9: Very good afternoon. Traffic is starting to build on Sturt Street Bowsways through the CBD, under speed on Boundary Street westbound through Herbert Park and Railway Estate. In fact, in both directions, and a good run on Woolcock Street through Garbutt, getting busier Bowsways over between Mount Louisa and Cosgrove around the roadwork zones. Swap school pickups for a 10-day turkey tour and save up to 50%. 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I'm Brad Moore. Traffic in 30 minutes on Star 106.
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10: Hey, I'm Brooke Seychelle. Millions of Aussies have received a test of the new Oz Alert emergency warning system. The federal government says it will now review feedback before the nationwide alert system is rolled out. Meanwhile, the federal government's under pressure to extend the fuel excise discount for longer as petrol prices start to rise. The 16-cent a litre discount is due to expire this weekend. Deputy Liberal leader Jane Hume has told News 24 that's going to hurt, but says there may be no room in the budget to extend it.
11: Potentially those fuel costs could be the one thing that makes a business close its doors. But it's up to the government to demonstrate whether there is a trade-off here to be made.
10: Two UK nationals have been charged after police allegedly seized more than 100 kilograms of ketamine on Sydney's North Shore. Police say officers found 107 kilos of the drug, cash and alleged drug ledgers during searches last month. A 30-year-old man and 23-year-old woman remain before the courts with both refused bail. Firefighters in France and Spain are racing to contain devastating wildfires ahead of more hot weather. More than 330,000 people have been forced to evacuate. An online retailer, Kogan, has been accused of operating a second website selling the same products with much higher price tags. Experts are now calling for the consumer watchdog to launch an investigation into the website exclusive brands on whether it's misleading customers.
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10: In sport, Australia is well ahead on top of the medal tally after a dominant night at the Comm Games, our athletes claiming 5 golds in the pool. The men's 400-metre relay team, Lani Pallister, Tim Hodge and Iona Anderson all claimed victories, while Cam McAvoy won his first ever Comm Games gold, taking out the 50-metre freestyle.
12: Getting the gold after 12 years, I was silver here in Glasgow and bronze on the Gold Coast, so I've got all 3 of them as well, which is really nice.
10: That's on 7 there.
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0: Taylor Swift, I knew it. I knew you. This is Star 106.3 Arvo's with Jade, and somehow more and more Tay Tay sneaking on the playlist, and it's got nothing to do with me.
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0: Now, Adam and Donnie's locked away. It's the talk of the town this week. It'll be the talk of Star 106.3 all week long. Catch the action. And don't forget to vote. Jump on star1063.com.au and get your votes in. You go in the draw to win some great prizes from our mates at Harvey Norman. Go and lock down a great deal with Harvey Norman today. Look, the race here is running, and that's exactly what hundreds of people will be doing this weekend. It's the Townsville Running Festival. Our beautiful Danny will be there live. You can plan your route ahead. Lots and lots of streets will be shut down for this running race. But the marathon is set to commence at 4:45 a.m. Afterwards, there'll be a massive family fun day at Strand Park. So you can go and enjoy a few free activities on the back of all the marathon runners putting in the hard yards. The Townsville Running Fest on Sunday, that is August 2nd at Strand Park. Good luck to everyone involved in Townsville Running Fest, and Star 106.3 will be there to cheer you on. More goss from the Locked Away crew up next. I gave them all some journals last hour just so they could write down their feelings. I went and spied on them before. They are definitely writing it down. I wonder what goss is already in the book.
1: Adam and Donnie's locked away for 10K.
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0: Afternoon, this is Star 106.3 Arvos with Jade, and Adam and Donnie's locked away for 10K. It's all happening right now.
1: Adam and Donnie's locked away for 10K.
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0: It seemed the studio's taken over.
3: Yes.
0: Adam and Donnie's locked away for 10K. What is happening now?
3: Well, we're joined right now by the high school sweethearts, Xavier and Jeanette. Afternoon, guys.
4: Hello, everyone.
3: How are you feeling? How are the vibes?
4: It was a long day, guys. A long day of monotony.
5: Yeah,
4: are you staring at the wall?
5: Are you getting sick of being in the room? How's it feel to be out of the room, even though it's just for a split second now and in the studio?
4: It's a godsend. It's so good.
6: Walking outside was like the most amazing thing I've experienced. Really. So good.
3: How do you like your food so far? Big fans? Obviously, they're not awful, but it's like...
4: I ate some spicy Mexican beans, so I might be a little bit gassy
5: too. Oh, okay. I wonder what the smell in there was.
3: What we were hoping to do is, it's obviously someone's birthday, someone's 21st birthday. Thorn Cage and Cage are the brothers, and it's Cage's 21st birthday. Has everyone been celebrating for him today?
4: We sang him happy birthday when he walked in, but...
6: And the girls gifted him beef jerky. So.
4: Yeah, that was nice.
5: Oh, did they?
4: Okay. Yeah, that was really nice.
0: Okay. Wow, dishing out some of the ration pack. Okay.
3: What we want to do is give Cage a good birthday, but it's all going to rely on you two. So how this is going to play is, we're going to set you a challenge. You're going to have 45 minutes to complete it. Okay. You need to get everybody in that room, other than Thorn and Cage, to sign a birthday card for Cage. But if you get caught, you fail the mission.
4: Okay.
3: If you succeed, everybody gets to eat birthday cake tonight to celebrate Cage.
6: That's a big responsibility.
0: Can I ask a question?
4: Yeah.
0: If they fail, does then everyone find out that it was their doing, they don't get cake?
3: Yes, but...
4: That's everyone's fault.
3: But if you succeed, everyone also finds out that you guys did an amazing job.
0: That's some status in people's eyes. I'd be giving you status if I got cake.
4: Yeah, I think it'll be liked. It'll be a favourite if we got that done.
0: Yeah, well, you might be liked, and your time starts now. 45 minutes to get this card signed. Cake is what is on the line. And if you ask me, that's a pretty big call. Good luck. It's the sweethearts on their way to get the job done. It's Adam and Donnie's locked away for 10K happening here at Star 106.3.
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1: 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Is it Zendaya? Zendaya and Tom Holland?
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9: Traffic's under speed. Boundary to westbound through Herbert Park and Railway Estate. A pretty good run this afternoon. It's busy on Wilcox Street, both ways between Mount Louisa and Cosgrove around the roadwork zone. There is a crash north of Townsville, Coolby. Bruce Highway blocked near Studs Road. There has been delays both ways. 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Also, I suppose, the Queensland Government of Brisbane. I'm Brad Ball. Traffic in 30 minutes on Star 106.3.
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0: 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Hey, it's Adam and Donnie. Catch us right here tomorrow morning from 6.
1: 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Somebody will be winning a Ninja Lux coffee machine valued at over $700. Thanks to our mates at Harvey Norman Electrical. Just tell us who your favourite locked away for 10K couple is.
0: And speaking of locked away for 10K, one couple will be going home in the morning.
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0: Rose with Jade on Star 106.3, and Adam and Donnie's Locked Away for 10K is happening. Currently, a challenge has been set. High school sweethearts, not childhood sweethearts, Jesus, high school sweethearts have 45 minutes to get a card signed. It's a 21st birthday card for Thorn. It is his birthday today, and he has locked himself up trying to take home that 10 grand to celebrate his 21st birthday. Catch all their reasons why they've locked themselves up on our Star website, and that's also where you can vote for your favourite couple. That puts you in the draw for some very good prizes, thanks to Harvey Norman. Right now, they're trying to get that card signed so they can get a bit of cake tonight for the birthday boy. Jump on our socials, the big reveal up on there very shortly. As soon as that 45-minute timer is done, your answer will be up on our socials. Off to the newsroom next here at Star 106.3. Pink bringing us Trustful. Tonight. On the other side of all your up-to-dates, plus Josh Fawes bringing in the bangers. And Missy Rivers in this morning with our weekly horoscopes. I'll play those ones for you next here at Star.
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14: Line of build-up of steady busways through the CBD. Wilcox Street's been steady busways between Mount Louisa and Cosgrove, mainly for the outbound run. There is a multi-big crash north of Townsville. Bruce Highway closed his stud road at Coolby. Local diversions at delays busways. The census is coming this August. You'll get instructions soon on what to do. 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I'm Brad. More traffic in 30 minutes on Star 106.3.
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16: Hey, I'm Brooke Seychelle. Authorities say 94% of targeted cell towers were able to broadcast to the first Oz alert. Millions of compatible mobile phones and devices received the 10-second warning signal. Federal Minister for Emergency Management, Christy McBain, says if you didn't get the test alert, there's no need to panic.
17: Don't worry if you did not receive an alert. This could be because you were not in a coverage area, your software was not up to date, or your device was incompatible.
16: It's set to go live from October. A blow for One Nation leader Pauline Hanson. She's lost an appeal in the federal court against a ruling which found she racially discriminated against Green Senator Maureen Faruqi in a tweet. A decision on costs has been reserved. Motorists are being warned fuel prices are set to rise next week. The Prime Minister says extending the 16-cent a litre fuel excise discount beyond August 3 is not in the plans. An RMA spokesman, Peter Corey, says to expect another increase at the start of next month.
18: So we will see the wholesale price go up again. It will get close to the $2 mark or just over for unleaded and up around the $2.40 mark for diesel.
16: The national average price for unleaded is currently $1.85 a litre. And millions of Aussies living with persistent pain are being urged to work with their doctor to find the right treatment plan. The Royal College of GPs says National Pain Week is an opportunity to reduce stigma around chronic pain and medicine dependence.
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16: In sport, Lions young gun Ty Gallop could face a multi-week ban after his off-the-ball shove on Port's Mitch Georgiades in their 59-point win at the Gabba yesterday. And peace talks have taken place between Tigers star Adam Dewey and the club today following a falling out last week. CEO Sean Mielkamp says the meeting was successful.
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0: to come our way. A few southeasterly winds heading our way this afternoon, becoming much lighter this evening. Once that sun drops down, we're chasing an overnight low of 15 tonight. Tomorrow, a partly cloudy day. The sun coming out about lunchtime, sticking strong with a nice sunny day of 26. The rest of the week, all nice sunny days. Thursday, Friday, we're reaching those highs of 27.
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2: 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Practical planning now will help you in the next 2 months. Aquarius, this is your full moon this week. Expect a personal breakthrough about a decision you've been weighing up. 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The answers will get closer through your quiet reflection. Don't try to force the solutions. Aries, your social life begins to pick up the pace. 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And Cancer, you're being asked to let go of what no longer serves you. 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
0: Thank you to the beautiful Missy Rivers, who is joined with Danny on Mondays. She actually gave some of our Locked Away contestants a reading this morning. 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

0: This is Star 106.3, and it has been an action-packed day. It does not end here. We've got another 4 days of Adam and Donnie's locked away for 10K. One couple will be going home tomorrow morning. It just gets better and better here as Will and Woody takes over from 5 o'clock, and they're still on a pretty big DJ hunt.
1: I obviously want to be talking about the most highly anticipated national DJ tour of our boy DJ Will, but unfortunately, Will, today you might be getting slightly eclipsed by the fact that Tom Holland and Zendaya are going to be on the show with us live this afternoon. Bit of a co-host.
2: A co-host?
1: Yep.
2: Wow.
1: Yep, for 10 to 15 minutes. So bit of a co-host with Tom Holland and Zendaya and Will and Woody. Do not miss it. We'll see you soon.
0: They're coming up from 5 o'clock to drive you home right here at Star 106.3. Adam and Donnie are back tomorrow morning from 6 a.m. with all your locked away goss. 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
4: 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Is it Zendaya? Zendaya and Tom Holland? 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
10: Just a reminder, we do have the one crash north of Townsville. The Bruce Highway is closed near Stubbs Road to Coolby with local diversions and delays both ways in that area. So crews still on site. A little bit stop-start, Sturt Street both ways through the CBD, Wilcox Street, outbound through Garvin, Cosgrove and Mount Louisa. The census is coming this August. You'll get instructions soon on what to do. 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I'm Brad Moore, traffic in 30 minutes on Star 106.3.
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0: 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Hey, it's Adam and Donnie. 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
1: 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Somebody will be winning a Ninja Lux coffee machine valued at over $700. Thanks to our mates at Harvey Norman Electrical. Just tell us who your favourite Locked Away for 10K couple is.
0: And speaking of Locked Away for 10K, one couple will be going home in the morning.
1: Ooh, elimination time.
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0: The rations are running low. The stakes are getting higher.
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0: It's with Jade on Star 106.3. I'm wrapping up, getting out of here. I'll touch base with some of the contestants on the way out, make sure they are A-OK and they've had a good day. Adam and Donnie back tomorrow morning with all your locked away goss. Five duos handcuffed together right now, all competing for 10K. The first elimination happening tomorrow morning. It's all thanks to Harvey Norman. 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Just up the top, a massive locked away picture. 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If you go and enter yourself into that voting entrant form, whatever you call it, you go in the draw for some pretty incredible prizes from Harvey Norman. 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
5: 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Townsville time saver traffic.
16: Look at that crash north of Townsville. Bruce Highway closed. Two vehicles near Studs Road at Coolby. Local diversions. There has been delays. Bosways. Generally heavy on Sturt Street. Bosways through the CBD. Hugh Street's been busy. Bosways through West End. And Wilcox Street outbound between Mount Louisa and Cosgrove around the Roebuck zones. Was saucy, cheesy and baked to perfection. Faster pastas, pasta bakes and select pizzas. 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I'm Brad Moore. Traffic in 30 minutes on Star 106.3.
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18: Hey, I'm Brooke Seychelle. We're being urged not to panic if we didn't receive the first test for the new AusAlert system. Millions of compatible mobile phones and devices received the 10-second warning signal this afternoon. Work is now underway to iron out any glitches. Federal Minister for Emergency Planning, Christy McBain, says they managed an incredible reach.
19: 94% of targeted cell towers successfully broadcast the AusAlert test messages to mobile devices around the country. This is above the National Emergency Management Agency's target.
18: It's set to go live from October. Victorian Deputy Premier Ben Carroll has formally nominated himself to lead the Labor Party

0: bird flu cases in South Australia, with 7 birds sent for testing. 5 were found at the same location, while the CSIRO works to determine if there's been any local transmission. And more pain on the way at the Bowser from this weekend, with the cut to the fuel excise set to be wrapped up.
1: Michelangelo's Pizza and Pasta, home of the Bigfoot Pizza. Dinner sorted. 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
0: In sport, the AFL State of Origin Series is rolling on for another 3 years. WA will play South Australia in Perth in 2027 before SA hosts Victoria the year after. Then in 2029, WA will meet Victoria again in Perth. And Manly's NRL Finals hopes have hit a snag after their 48-12 thrashing against the Sharks, while the Titans have leapfrogged the Broncos on the ladder following their 20-point win over the Dragons.
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3: Partly cloudy with a slight chance of a shower still yet to come our way. A few southeasterly winds heading our way this afternoon, becoming much lighter this evening. Once that sun drops down, we're chasing an overnight low of 15 tonight. Tomorrow, a partly cloudy day. The sun coming out about lunchtime. Sticking strong with a nice sunny day of 26. The rest of the week, all nice sunny days. Thursday, Friday, we're reaching those highs of 27.

0: Hope you're having a wonderful drive home. Look, I'm going to be honest, guys. It's a big show. We have got the biggest interview in the world. Tom Holland and Zendaya on Will and Woody. I mean, it actually doesn't get any bigger than that, Woods.
1: No, and my God, did we nail it. I think it just showed we're professionals, all the right questions. Oh, one of the best interviews I think we've ever done in our entire radio.
0: I don't know
1: radio.
0: Why you're doing this to yourself.
1: Just so people stick around for the chat with Tom Holland and Zendaya.
0: I think people are more inclined to stick around when they know how badly it went. And I think we had a bit of a pre-show meeting about this. We just need to be honest. I would put it in the bottom three interviews we've ever done. There's a lot of context that we'll give you guys later to that.
1: Yeah.
0: But it really, it was a stinker.
1: Yeah.
0: It was late at night.
1: It was two in the morning.
0: We don't need the excuses.
1: Yeah, sure.
0: I don't think the excuses make us look worse.
1: But at least we're not in the... I think the worst thing to do in an interview is just do an okay interview because that just sits...
0: I'd take an okay interview right now.
1: No, boring.
0: I'd take anything.
1: I think a great interview, obviously, is what you want. But if you don't get a great one, do it as bad as you can. And our I think we finally found that bottom.
0: Our interview was so bad that they... Like, we've only got about 3 minutes of it to play for you guys.
1: They redacted 7 minutes. But to be... You know, we didn't read the no-goes. And we've asked certain things that we should have read. But as you said, big day. Really big day.
0: It was a big day.
1: Really busy.
0: Just to give you guys a taste of... I hope you don't mind. This doesn't make you look good.
1: This is bad. This is you're going to ask my first question.
0: This is what we led with.
2: Tom, I know you look very good in the Spider-Man suit, but I have heard a little rumour that you continue to wear the suit even when it's not required. Even when you go into the shops to get coffee, the suit is on. Is that true?
0: No. Crickets.
1: And that was, he eventually says no. Are we having audio?
0: He says no. Zendaya says no.
1: Yeah.
0: They both look off screen at their management. Anyway, here's the bit I am compelled to say, which is that Spider-Man, Brand New Day, looks unbelievable.
1: Oh, unbelievable.
0: Looks unbelievable.
1: And can I say, they were great in the interviews. It is all on.

0: us. There's absolutely no debate
1: as to the fact that it is our responsibility.
0: Great movie, great
1: and
0: people.
1: If we had our way, we wouldn't play you the interview, but given that we got the interview, we have to play it for you. That's a little bit later on. If you want to see it, and be kind, guys.
0: We're not putting footage
1: up. Be kind. It's a contract year for us.
0: Don't put footage
1: Will
0: up.
1: And Woody on the socials, Instagram and TikTok.
0: Don't put footage up. Because it's more awkward when you see it.
1: I didn't realise. Darce showed me the cut he's got of that question.
0: I've had nightmares about it.
1: A lot worse.
0: I've had nightmares
1: about it. He looks at her.
0: I know,
1: Tom Holland looks at her, looks at you, and then looks at her like, what are we dealing with here?
0: Mm.
1: Anyway, you can say that online. It's a treat. Also, some big news. The DJ tour, apparently, that's coming up a bit later on.
0: Yeah, yeah.
1: So we'll get to that. That's big.
0: But I think right up next, let's talk about the message we all received by the government at 2 o'clock today. We had a little bit of fun with it here in the studio. Basically, the last person to receive that notification was going to be punished.
1: Yes.
0: Okay, we did that. Has someone been punished? Bloody oath they have. It's Will and Woody.
2: Star 106.3. Let's go.

0: Hope you're having a wonderful drive home. It is Will and Woody Woods. We all got a critical alert message today from God, it feels like. I can't imagine anyone else that would be able to send a message at the same time to everyone in Australia.
1: The power. Terrifying.
0: We were in a former time. I'm getting too deep, it is. Now, look, I'm sure you guys have all had your own fun with this in some way, particularly if you're in the office today. Would have been a lot of banter around it.
1: Mm.
0: Some people didn't get it. Some people did. But anyway, we had a plan as to what we would do with it and to hopefully make it a bit of fun for all you guys driving home right now. Okay, so everyone's phones are on the table. The idea is, as I think we've explained just beforehand, Woods, live on the show. What a show it is.
2: Jeez, we were good live.
0: We've been so good. That the last person to get the message from the government, the notification from the government, deserves some sort of a punishment.
2: Now, I said outside that I believe an appropriate punishment, given that this is to do with our phones, is that the last person to get the notification, we get that person's phone, everyone else gets that person's phone, and then we can write a text message to anyone in the phone book.
3: That's just not happening.
2: No. But play the odds here. You're a one in six chance, but think about the fun you have, five in six chances. Like, gamble a little bit. I'm against gambling on this show, but like, this isn't even a gamble.
0: They're all talk producers, aren't they? Like, when it's just, you and me in the gun, they're like, oh, strip them naked, you know, shave them, you know, like, it's like, we really are. And then all of a sudden, they've got a bit of skin in the game. They're like, don't touch my contacts.
3: Your relationships
0: That's my career.
3: Live on no matter what. Ours are like, it doesn't take much for them to be fractured and then they'll never talk to you again.
0: What do you mean? Well, I've got that. I've got that with a number of prominent media personalities.
3: More famous. People don't want to piss you off, but with us,
0: who's the person you're most annoyed we're going to message?
3: I'm not going to tell you that. Are you kidding?
2: Smart question. Okay,
0: but
2: what
0: give
2: about
0: me
2: this?
0: A feel for, like, you'd be annoyed if we messaged, like, a former TV personality who used to be your boss.
3: Yes.
0: Okay. That's exactly who I'd go for as well.
2: That is exactly who I'd go for.
1: I didn't even think about that, but that's good.
0: Yeah, Carrie Bickmore. Carrie Bickmore in general, because she's your neighbour as well, Woods. Yeah. So
2: if you lose, Joe, she's getting
0: I
2: don't have her number. I don't have her number. So you couldn't contact her.
0: No.
4: I think I need to go and edit my contact book.
0: Yeah, Liv, who are you most worried about messaging?
4: There's a few, like, former flames. Because I've got in their contact being like ghosted or like catfish. And so I need to go edit that.
2: Yeah, okay. What about this? Either a text message to anyone in your phone book or you shave off an eyebrow.
4: No.
3: Again, there's gender standards there.
2: Yeah, okay. All right.
0: Guys,
3: you can both shave your heads.
2: Okay, we'll all shave our heads.
0: I've worked hard to grow this hair back.
2: It has to be even.
4: What about an eyebrow slit?
3: Oh, yeah, done.
4: Oh, but maybe we want it too much.
2: So it's either text message or eyebrow slit.
5: No way. Or like buying everybody lunch.
0: Oh, boring.
4: Free lunch. I've already used up my entire paycheck. I can't.
0: Okay, so everyone's in. Mark the man, Daniel. Are you in, Mark?
4: Well, his phone's not on the table.
0: Mark's not in.
6: No, I didn't sign up.
0: Yeah, fair enough.
4: Didn't consent.
0: Okay, but everyone else is in. Okay, Sexy D, you're in. Oh, he's taking his phone off the table. What do you mean?
5: Not if we do an eyebrow slit.
0: We can text someone off your phone, though. Who are you worried
5: about? I'll do that. Okay, done. You can text someone off my phone, but I'm not doing the eyebrow slit.
0: Yeah,
2: that's fine. So you choose. So the last person who gets the notification.
0: He's a working actor. That's the moneymaker.
2: It might be good for a role, though, an eyebrow slit. Okay, no, so just to be clear, last person to get the notification, the other five can either send a text message off their phone to whoever they want, or that person receives an eyebrow slit. And I'm going to say immediately. Do we have a shaver?
4: We'll find one.
2: Okay, great. Great.
0: All right, deal.
7: And what happens if we all receive the notification at the same time?
3: We all get eyebrow
2: slit. Yeah! Team eyebrow slit. I love it.
0: Okay, great. Deal. So up next, we find out, well, we already know, but who is either shaving their eyebrow or sending a message off their phone. Do you think for everyone playing at home, like, that's fun if that's you or me? If it's one of the producers, you probably don't care as much, but we care.
2: It'll
0: be very funny.
2: Very funny.
0: Not, I mean, like, so it feels a little bit in if we're messaging one of Liv's exes, but, like, you know, we'll enjoy it.
2: Oh, but everyone gets the awkwardness of that, though. Like, you don't have to know that Liv's ex to know that that's horrific. Not that it's going to be you, Liv. Not that it's going to be you. Live awkward text or eyebrow slit shave.
4: Yeah, it's looking more like the slit at this point.
0: Oh, I've got to stop saying that word. It's putting me on edge. It's up next.
4: What are you worried about?
0: It's on Will and Woody.
4: What's up with that little slit?
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9: 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First

0: It's Will and Woody. Hope you're having a great drive home, Woods. We all got this alert from the government today.
1: Mm-hmm.
0: Not sure why yet.
1: It's all a bit confusing, but
0: it does feel like it's like a precursor to something. It's like they know something we don't.
1: It feels a little bit like we now have more power over you. Thank you for that. But we just wanted to have a little bit of fun with it. So just before 2 o'clock, when we all received this notification from the government,
0: yep.
1: If you've just joined us, we decided that the last person out of the entire team to receive the notification was going to have an option as to punish themselves by shaving a slit in their eyebrow.
0: Yeah.
1: Or giving us their phone to write a text message to whoever we wanted.
0: Yes.
1: Let's take you now to the moment. This is 1:59 and 50 seconds, just before we all received the notification.
2: Here we go. Here we go. Here we go. Yes!
3: Guys, I was first.
4: Oh,
3: which was
4: you
3: huge.
4: Were first.
3: That was clean.
0: Yes. Wow. Sexy Das, our digital producer, has for a long time felt like very much an abandoned, orphaned boy that we've kind of taken under our wing. And today, even more so. I feel for you, brother.
3: I'm not worried.
1: You're not worried?
0: I think that's part of the problem, mate.
1: Hand over your phone because we can now send a text message to whoever we like.
0: Or you can shave a slit in your eyebrow.
3: No, text him.
0: He's a working actor, guys. That's the moneymaker.
3: You are going to find it very hard because I actually don't really label people in my phone.
0: Is that right?
3: It's mostly just numbers.
1: Oh, yeah? Who's Lottie Braden's girlfriend?
3: That's one of my mate's girlfriends.
1: Really?
0: Oh, wow. That sounds like a labelled number to me.
1: Should be far away there.
0: Absolutely.
1: Should be far away there.
0: Wow, that's huge.
3: That's going to be so hard to explain.
0: That'll be tough.
1: Dude, you don't have any contacts at all.
3: That's what I'm saying.
1: That's crazy.
0: We'll just have to go through his text messages.
1: I can't believe.
0: Because then, what about the chick that you had the date with recently?
1: Taylor.
3: Not labelled.
1: Taylor.
0: Yeah, but we'll find
3: No, that, no. Ooh. That's a long. I actually don't know which Taylor it is.
1: Oh, Darcy.
0: Looks bad.
1: Naughty.
0: It looks bad.
1: Naughty. Who do we like? Do we like Taylor or do we like the girlfriend of his mate?
0: Well, we can make it very difficult for him with the girlfriend of his mate, but I don't think that's fair.
1: Too harsh? We don't want to message Lottie.
0: Okay, mate, he's taken off the government emergency text. You know, he's already at the bottom.
1: Okay.
0: So I don't want to kick him too much harder.
1: True. Oh, I think you just got it.
0: Oh, good for you.
1: Oh, no, that's an email. You still haven't got it, man.
0: They don't care whether you live or die, the government. Hey, did you not pay your tax or something?
3: Never paid taxes.
0: Yeah,
3: no, I'm joking, ATO. I have paid taxes.
1: What's tax?
0: That might be the filtering process. Is Taylor the chick you went on the date with?
3: Yeah.
0: It's best to be honest at this stage, mate, because you're in a bad position.
3: I think so. You know what? Yeah, it is.
0: He's lying.
1: I can look at your text history with her.
0: Go to the text history.
1: Well, I don't want to go through his text messages. I think that's a step too far.
3: Do you want me to look and confirm if it is?
1: Yeah.
3: Okay.
0: Now we're getting it is. Saucy.
1: Okay, great.
0: Okay.
1: Great. Okay, what do we want to message her?
3: Wait, actually, can I see that again?
0: How many Taylors are you messaging?
3: No, I had an ex called Taylor and then...
0: Oh, wow.
3: Yeah.
0: Well, an ex.
1: Is that a type? Do you like the name Taylor?
3: No, I mean, it's okay. I don't really have a preference.
0: Why don't we just say, hey, it's your boy, Sexy D.
1: Oh, mate.
0: Good start.
1: Hey, it's your boy, spelled B-O-I.
4: Oh.
1: It's your boy, Sexy D.
3: Yeah. Okay. I haven't talked to her for probably 2 months. But
1: and then I reckon I'm going to say, Young Money. And then...
3: Young Money.
1: Full stop. And then just Mr. Worldwide.
0: Das was in that show recently on the ABC, so maybe we bring that up.
4: Maybe, maybe
0: that's a strong flex.
1: Okay.
0: It was on Pangy's show.
1: Ground up. Great show,
3: very
1: by the way.
3: Happy I don't have Pangy's number in my phone right now.
1: He's a hard number to get. I've tried to get his number before too. Anyway.
0: Have you got Pangy's number in your phone?
3: No.
1: It's your boy Sexy D, Young Money, Mr. Worldwide.
3: God.
1: And then just go like...
0: Not sure if you've seen my work.
1: Not sure.
0: On the ABC of late.
1: If
0: no cap.
3: I'm getting blocked.
1: Sam Pang's new show. Yeah.
0: I'm low-key good. You got to use a bit of kid language here. I'm low key pretty good.
1: So I'm low key.
3: I'm quite nervous right now.
1: Pretty good in it.
0: Pretty good in it. Yeah. No cap.
1: No cap. No cap. Also, wear some pretty small shorts.
3: They were short.
1: They were some great legs.
0: And then I can just finish it with, you want some of that? Question mark.
1: Oh, yeah.
0: I'll leave it in her. Yeah, ball in her court.
1: You want DAT? You want that? Okay, so, hey. Hey, it's your boy Sexy D, Young Money, Mr. Worldwide. Not sure if you've seen Sam Pang's, hang on, new TV show. I'm low-key pretty good in it, no cap. Also wear some pretty small shorts. You want that? It's it. So,
0: perfect.
1: So, okay, so that's been sent. You let us know when we get a response, I'd say. And maybe don't open it until we're in front of a microphone.
3: Yeah, can't wait.
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0: It's Will and Woody. Hope you're having a wonderful drive home. Tom Holland and Zendaya on the show a little bit later on. That's wild. Biggest interview in the world right now. Woods, not sure how we bagged it. I do know that we absolutely cooked it. So you guys can say that on Will and Woody on the socials or just stay tuned. Or honestly, it's an embarrassment. But anyway, I think we're compelled to play it. We tried to back out of it, but Spider-Man is pressing and we've made commitments. So yes, you will hear that interview very, very shortly. Right now, though, we're talking about the message we all got at 2 o'clock today from the government, an alert message. We turned it into a race in this show. Everything's a competition on this show. No fun, nothing serious.
1: Bloody oath.
0: All competition.
1: Yes, and the last person to receive the notification from the government was to be punished. That, unfortunately, for Sexy D, was him, our digital producer, the youngest member of our team.
0: Youngest member of the team.
1: And the punishment was that we got to send a message from your phone, Sexy D, to anyone in your phone book. And thankfully, Wilbur, I'm usually bad with names, but we both remembered that he had a date with a girl called Taylor a few months ago.
0: Yes.
1: I found Taylor in his phone book. If you've just joined us, we sent a message that said, "Hey, it's your boy, Sexy D. Young Money, Mr. Worldwide. Not sure if you've seen Sam Pang's new TV show. I'm low-key pretty good in it. No cap. Also, wear some pretty small shorts. You want that? Question mark?
0: The context, I think, is that Daz actually was in Sam Pang's new TV
1: Round
0: show.
1: Round up. Go and watch it.
0: He was in the show. There's no caps.
1: He plays a guy called Riviera.
0: Caps here?
1: Is that right?
0: No.
1: Rainer? Riviera?
2: Close. I think it's Revere.
1: He plays a guy called Revere. Very funny show, by the way. Go and see
0: it. No cap.
1: The news here, Wilbur,
0: he's
1: is that
0: great, isn't it?
1: Taylor has replied.
0: Wow, they work fast, the Gen Zers. It is back. I cannot believe how quickly that came back.
2: Yeah, me too.
0: And you haven't spoken to her in 2 months?
2: I reckon, about 2 months.
0: Is she keen, dog?
2: We went on a date and it was all right. It was good. And then kind of went to set something else up. And
0: didn't happen.
2: I don't know. I'm really bad at responding to text messages. So it kind of just fizzled.
0: So it was a weird, very strange thing to send her. Within that context.
2: In any context.
1: Fair enough. Do we want to? So you've got it there.
2: Do you want to read it?
1: Love to.
2: I'd rather not, so.
1: Because I can also read what we wrote.
0: Yeah.
1: Okay, so we wrote to Taylor, "Hey, it's your boy Sexy D, Young Money, Mr. Worldwide. Not sure if you've seen Sam Pang's new TV show. I'm low-key pretty good in it, no cap. Okay. Also wear some pretty small shorts. You want that? Question mark. Okay. She has written back, "What is happening right now?"
0: Wow.
1: Not an awful response.
2: You want to follow it up?
1: Bloody hell.
0: She's still keen, I reckon.
1: Yeah.
0: What is happening right now? Because if she was completely freaked out, she's not responding.
1: What's happening right now? You and me? Question
0: she's
1: mark.
0: She's keen.
1: You and me? Question mark.
0: Oh, you and me? Question mark.
1: You and me? Question mark. That. I've still got the shorts.
2: It's in your hands at this point, though.
1: You like that?
0: Yeah, I like that.
2: Any chance of a second date was gone from the first text message.
1: You and me. You and me, question mark. You and me, question. Still got the shorts.
2: I'm shaking.
0: Still got the shorts.
1: Still got the shorts, but with a Z at the end. Still got the shorts, girl.
0: Oh, girl.
1: Still got the shorts, girl.
0: That's something you would actually text, though.
2: Absolutely not.
0: The shorts, the girl. Yeah. All that business.
1: I keep auto-correcting girl.
0: How'd you spell girl?
1: G-U-R-L. Girl.
0: Oh, nice. I would have thrown in a few
2: hours. You guys
0: are
2: so in touch with my generation. It's crazy.
0: Are we? Are we? No. It's crazy. this is just like breathing for us.
1: Oh, she's riding.
0: Shut up.
1: This is awesome.
0: She's in, man. How did you not get a second date? Whoa. She's so keen on you.
1: Whoa. She just goes, "Darcy, sent message, new message. What's going on?" She does seem a bit worried.
0: Okay.
2: Well, she does. Okay. She had listened to the show, so.
1: She has?
2: Yeah, I did tell her that I was working on the show, and she was like, "Oh, great! Like, you know, heard of them." So
1: I've heard of them. That's a great compliment for us.
3: So she's listening right now. Then
1: what's going on? No, and then she said, "This cannot be you right now." Dot dot dot. Should we take a photo of the two of us and send it to her?
3: Yeah.
1: What do you want to keep going with that? Because it feels like we should put it to an end.
0: Oh, you want to put it to an end?
1: Well, I think she's a bit worried about him.
0: Take a photo of yourself.
1: No, hang on. It's not me. Just the two of us.
0: Yeah, two of us. Here we go.
2: She's responding, "OMG, no way," all caps.
0: Oh.
2: "I love you guys."
0: Yeah, we're back. Woo! We're back. Wow, and a happy ending.
1: Yeah. That was intense. It's Phil and Woody.
4: 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Star 1063. Townsville Time Saver Traffic.
5: Took on that crash north of Townsville. The Bruce Highway remains closed after a two-vehicle crash near Studs Road at Coolby. Still got those local diversions and you may experience delays at times. Still busy. Sturt Street both ways through the CBD. Settling down though on Wilcox Street between Garber, Mount Louisa and Cosgrove. The census is coming this August. 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Authorised by the Australian Bureau of Statistics, Canberra. I'm Brad. That's the latest traffic on Star 1063.
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21: 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The Aussie athletes will be aiming for more gold tonight at the Comm Games in Glasgow. Molly O'Callaghan, Shayna Jack and Meg Harris are set to hit the pool in the women's 4x200 metre freestyle final, while gymnast Georgia Goodwin will be aiming for more gold. In golf, the LPGA Scottish Open has wrapped up this morning with Korea's Shin Jenny claiming victory. And the Sydney Roosters remain undefeated in the NRLW after downing the Tigers by 38 points last night.
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0: It is Will and Woody. I hope you're having a brilliant drive home. Woodrow, Tom Holland and Zendaya.
1: Wow.
0: On the radio show this afternoon. Biggest interview in the world.
1: Mm-hmm. Say
0: coming
1: no
0: up
1: more.
0: In about 15 minutes' time.
1: No need to say anything more about our phenomenal chat with those two superstars, which you're going to hear shortly. But before we get to that, Australia is anticipating your first ever national DJ tour. It's unbelievable. It kicks off next week, guys. So you're going to be able to get all exclusive access, behind the scenes gear for the national tour that is kicking off. Now, this is the first time that we've spoken about it face to face in a radio studio. I feel like when you were in Europe and I was getting really excited and doing all this really hard work and gut running back here in Australia, I must have read this wrong. But it felt like when you were over in Europe, you weren't excited or grateful for all the work I've been doing.
0: Well, I think you just maybe just reel off the two gigs that you've booked so far for the tour. And I'll let everyone Love else to. Decide whether or not they would be excited about this.
1: Love to. If you can, obviously if you're driving, it's hard to do, but lock this into your calendars, everyone. Because next Monday, August 3, DJ Will is going to be DJing in under-14s soccer training. How good's that? I'm from the sidelines, Will. Under 14 soccer training.
0: Yeah.
1: Okay. Going to give you a day off in between because big boy's getting back into DJing. All right. We're going to ease you back into things.
0: Appreciate it.
1: Wednesday, August 5, you're DJing Catherine's workplace hump day lunch. So I think it's just like a quarter to 10 kind of situation. We get there, we set up, it's a team meeting, bit of a lunch. You're DJing there. Unbelievable. We're expecting 15 to 20 people there, which is great. Now, here's the big one. And I know that there's a level of you that isn't believing me right now because...
0: You booked me a girl's soccer training and a hump day lunch. I've asked for a DJ. You came to me, you're like, I'm going to put you on a tour. There's not one pub, there's not one club, there's not one festival. There's nothing that I'm actually looking forward to.
1: There is method to my madness. I think this is newsworthy. Like, what the hell is an international DJ superstar DJing at a soccer training for? Right? Do you know what I mean?
0: Like, well, I'm asking the questions.
1: I get it. So it's different.
0: I'm asking those questions.
1: I think it gets people talking. And then I'm finishing with a final flourish. But the reason I'm talking to you about this is because I need to know that you are available. August 8, which is a Saturday.
0: Don't like doing weekends. Are you getting paid extra?
1: No, I'm getting paid extra. Well, you're a DJ, mate. That's where they come
0: in. No. I'll happily do it, like, you know, if it's something worthwhile.
1: It's a flight.
0: I am actually DJing somewhere on August 8th, just so you know.
1: It's a flight?
0: I'm actually DJing somewhere on August 8th.
1: Is it a sauna?
0: Maybe.
1: Will, you get... How many times do I just tell you that we're not doing saunas anymore? It's not a joke.
0: I'm locked in. I'm in there.
1: Do you know what?
0: I'm DJing it in the studio in Melbourne.
1: Fully get that.
0: Sesh. 12:30 to 4:30. Send them
1: a tranquil CD
0: sorry.
1: You guys are good for the afternoon.
0: Whole thing is you go in there, you have a sauna, there's a DJ spinning vinyl. It's like a whole thing.
1: I get it.
0: It's trendy. You're not trendy.
1: I could do that gig. I'll just look up Nature Sounds on YouTube and I'll hit play. That means there's a flight to a very big gig that
0: you need me some evidence that's big.
1: I don't trust you.
0: And that's sad that I don't trust my manager.
1: You're making that very
0: But that's
1: clear.
0: Just very, that's just the way it
1: Will,
0: is for me.
1: Cancel the sauna gig. This is a flight.
0: I'm looking forward to the sauna gig. I'm playing with my buddy Jerry.
1: Actually, you cracked. You cracked as you said, Jerry. Even you know it's lame.
0: This is a flight. It's not lame. We've put aside the time.
1: Flight, hundreds of people. I promise.
0: I'll think about it.
1: First ever.
0: You'll have to talk to the sauna people. You'll have to talk to the sauna
1: we
0: people.
1: We can't finish.
0: You
1: on
0: can
1: a hump
0: talk
1: day
0: to the
1: lunch.
0: Sauna
1: That's
0: people.
1: Fine. I know the guy who runs it. Is it still Ben?
0: Yeah, he owns it. Yeah.
1: Call Ben. Not a problem. How much is he paying you?
0: Like go 400
1: I'll give
0: bucks.
1: Him double.
2: $400.
0: Yeah.
1: It's good money.
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3: Local supermarkets say they're ready to keep North Queenslanders supplied during cyclone season, investing in extra storage space here in Townsville. Three people have been arrested and charged with weapons offences from a property in Burdekin.
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16: Hey, I'm Brooke Seychelle. The federal government says it has no plans to extend the fuel excise discount. The current 16-cent a litre discount will end this weekend. An RMA spokesman, Peter Corey, says petrol prices are expected to climb above $2 a litre next week.
17: A cent and a half will also be increased because we know that twice a year, every year, the excise is adjusted for inflation. And those two dates are set for the same day.
16: Pauline Hanson has lost an appeal against a federal court ruling which found she racially discriminated against Green Senator Maureen Faruqi. The One Nation leader saying she's disappointed with the judgment over the 2022 tweet and could appeal to the High Court. Russian and American astronauts have returned to Earth. It's after a 241-day mission on board the International Space Station. And night one of the athletics begins tonight with an array of Aussies competing. Sally Pearson has the preview.
18: Athletics takes centre stage tonight with the men's and women's 100-metre heats. Rowan Browning, Eddie Nikita lead the Australian men, while national record holder Tori Lewis is joined by Ebony Lane and Georgia Harris in the women's sprint. Ella Pardy and Rhiannon Clark begin their campaigns in the Para 100, while Yule Reith competes in the men's high jump final and Rose Davies in the 10K final. And in the gymnastics, James Hardy, Jesse Moore, Ritam Malik and True Hagen head into the apparatus finals, while Georgia Godwin leads the Australian women in their individual campaigns. alongside Brianna Scott, Kate McDonald and Ruby Pass.
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16: In sport, heartbreak for St Kilda star Max King. Scans have confirmed he suffered a hamstring injury in yesterday's win over North Melbourne, which was his first AFL game in 757 days. The 26-year-old's now out for the rest of the season. And Broncos legend Corey Parker has urged Ben Hunt to consider hanging up his boots to preserve his legacy. Hunt has signed a contract extension to 2027. Brisbane has had a pretty ordinary season, sitting at 14th place on the ladder.
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10: Partly cloudy with a slight chance of a shower still yet to come our way. A few southeasterly winds heading our way this afternoon, becoming much lighter this evening. Once that sun drops down, we're chasing an overnight low of 15 tonight. Tomorrow, a partly cloudy day. The sun coming out about lunchtime. Sticking strong with a nice sunny day of 26. The rest of the week, all nice sunny days. Thursday, Friday, we're reaching those highs of 27.

0: easiest quiz. Tell us, money,
1: let's play. Yes, I hope you're having a wonderful, wonderful drive home. Up next, the biggest names, the biggest celebrity couple in the world.
2: Oh, yeah.
1: Tom Holland and Zendaya are on Will and Woody. And that's all we need to say.
2: That's it. We're not going to talk.
1: Great chat.
2: Yes.
1: It's going to be an awesome chat.
2: Yeah, how could it go wrong, Will? How could it possibly go wrong? We would have done the prep, and you'll hear that prep in action very, very shortly. But right now, playing the quiz, we've got Heath. G'day, Heath.
3: G'day, mate. How you going?
2: Outstanding, going, yeah. Mate. That was a pretty slow response, Heath. You got to be a little bit quicker in the quiz, all right?
3: Yeah, we'll do. I'll lock in. That was my warm-up round.
2: All right, good. Good. Lock in, Heath. 30 seconds on the clock. 10 questions you got to get right. Can pass. Have to take your first answer. I mean, are you looking forward to...
3: Lock in. That was my warm-up round.
2: All right, good. Good. Lock in, Heath. 30 seconds on the clock. 10 questions you got to get right. Can pass. Have to take your first answer.

0: emergency test alert today?
1: I didn't actually.
0: Give me the real name of one of the Spice Girls.
1: Victoria.
0: What's 112 divided by 112?
1: One.
0: Name a type of pasta.
1: Fusilli.
0: Name a movie with one word title.
1: Lost.
0: What's 4 p.m. in 24-hour time?
1: 1600.
0: Who does Peter Parker turn into after getting bitten by a spider?
1: Venom.
0: Where's your funny Spider-Man. Bone? Where's your funny bone?
1: Elbow.
0: What's faster than the speed of sound or the speed of light?
1: Light.
0: Have you done the tax return yet?
1: My accountant did.
0: Great. Got all your answers in.
2: You lose.
0: Unlucky, mate. The undone by question 7 there. Who does Peter Parker?
1: Seven?
0: Who does Peter Parker turn into after getting bitten by a spider? I've got to take your first answer. You said Venom, which was that's the nerd's answer. That's the hardworking comic book answer.
1: Yeah, but it's not thinking too hard.
0: You just went a little bit too.
3: So guilty of it, Heath. Thinking too hard.
0: You did really well. Otherwise, mate, yeah. It was perfect. It was perfect. Has Lost a movie or just a TV show? Just the TV shows.
1: The show's good. There is a movie called Lost, I think.
3: There is a movie called Lost, you think? Has to be.
0: No.
3: Apparently, there is technically a movie called Lost.
0: Bad luck, Heath. We must move on. No cash. We spend all our money trying to get Tom Holland and Zendaya on the show, Woods.
3: Money well spent,
0: great. It's great audio. It's great audio. They're going to be replaying it across the network. If you want to hear it, stick around. The biggest couple in the world, Tom Holland, Zendaya. On Will and Woody.
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0: It's Will and Woody. Woodrow, we got the biggest interview in the world. Ahead of Spider-Man Brand New Day. These guys are easily the biggest thing in the world right now. Tom Holland and Zendaya. It just doesn't get any bigger than this right now. Like, honestly, like I cannot think of an interview that has more attraction. I've never walked into the office before and had multiple people on the way in, people that don't even work on our floor, come up to me and go, hey, heard about the Tom Holland Zendaya chat. So
1: my friends were like, friends of mine knew that I was talking to Tom Holland and Zendaya, and they were asking me, how did the chat go? Yep. We actually have some audio.
0: I've been overseas for the last month. I got it overseas.
1: Yeah, man.
0: From like my partner's family never talked to me about work. And they were like, wow, Sam told us you had this chat. So everyone knows that we've had this chat on the horizon.
1: Yep.
0: Do we give the context to the cock-up now, or do we?
1: I think we've built it up enough. I think just to save expectations, we have to let you guys know.
0: We've got to let you in.
1: Couldn't have spoiled the interview more. We couldn't have been worse. Yeah. Oh, I got some audio here of just the anticipation in the office that was going on.
2: I'm so excited to hear Tom Holland and Zendaya's interview with Will and Woody on KISS. I can't wait to hear everything they got up to on set.
3: Tom Holland and Zendaya on Will and Woody from Spider-Man. Oh, I can't wait. I've already got my tickets.
2: Oh my God, are you serious? Can I jump in on the Zoom call? I'm assuming that it's Zoom.
1: As you know, that wasn't scripted at all. That's just like genuine excitement from around. I weren't reading from a piece of paper. Well done, producers. Nice bit of colour. We promise you, though, there was a lot of anticipation.
4: This was a dramatic reenactment.
0: That was Tom Holland and Zendaya on Will and Woody on KISS, 4 till 6 p.m. Yeah. Oh, I love those guys.
1: Yeah, Will, but the only thing worse than those Vox Pops was our performance in the interview. So I do think we
0: just... That's fair. We can't be throwing rocks, can we? Because we ruined the best interview in the world.
1: We've just got to give some context.
0: Did anyone else in the network get this chat, or was it just us?
1: Just us.
4: A lot of people reached out asking, like, how we got it.
1: And, like, why they gave it to Will and Woody of all people.
0: That's not good. Because we didn't, yeah.
4: Small... I think a lot of people tried and were told no.
5: Did Smallsy not get one?
6: Smallsy was in London when the junket was happening, and he could have gone and got it in person, but he wasn't allowed to because we had it.
1: They chose us.
0: I feel good about that. That makes me feel good because he took that Billie Eilish interview off me, and I'll never forgive him about that. But he knows that.
1: We will never be chosen again.
0: We've ruined it forever. Let's give the context before we ruin this any further. It was a big day. So
1: huge.
0: A lot of people don't know. We're kind of the only fish in the network at the moment. Mm-hmm. There's a few changes that have been going on with our breakfast shows. And so it's us and Smallsy.
1: Mm-hmm. Holding down the fort.
0: We're holding it down, and we're loving holding it down. Yeah, absolutely. We're representing the brand, baby.
1: Hell yeah, we were.
0: And you know, reigning great guests. But that also means that we're getting flogged like dogs, and we're flying around a lot. We had to fly to and from another city to try and do a big giveaway. You know, just 16-hour turnaround.
1: It was a big flight
0: there and back.
1: Got up very early. We flew there.
0: Big day. Flew up there. Had a lunch up there.
1: Yes. Business lunch.
0: Business lunch.
1: It was all work.
0: All work. Lots of work. And then I had to leave the next day very early because I was packing to go to Europe with my partner and her family and my two kids. 30-hour trip. Oh, that was in the back of my head.
1: And because of the time difference, the interview was at 1 a.m. The interview was at 1 a.m. And we checked in at 12:30 a.m. and they were like, hey, guys, surprise, we're running late.
0: Yeah,
1: and
0: we were like, that's fine. We were like, that's fine. We'll wait another couple of hours.
1: It's Tom Holland.
0: We haven't flown back and forth from Sydney to give away nothing and then had a business lunch and then traveling to Europe tomorrow with two children.
1: Mm-hmm.
0: None of that's going on. No. We'll move forward. One of us might have had a little Pinot on the side just to get themselves through, but maybe.
1: Alcohol-free Pino.
0: And alcohol-free, absolutely.
1: So with all of that in mind. It's closer to 2 in the morning, and then, boom, they pop up on the Zoom, Tom Holland, Zendaya, and, of course, Jacob Batalon, who was also in the movie.
0: My favourite of all of them.
1: Spider-Man, Brand New Day, out this Thursday. Get that one in there. I can't go into specifics here, but we went to certain areas that have since been redacted from the interview.
0: Yeah, well, they were very, very specific about don't talk to them about...
1: Don't say. We're not allowed to give specifics.
0: Well,
1: but
0: we can't say that. There's a very obvious topic that we can't talk to them about, that no one can talk to them about.
1: I think everyone can join the dots. We're just not going to say what it was.
0: No, because we did in the interview and they've since redacted it.
1: We're on the naughty list. So a 10-minute conversation...
0: And now Billie Eilish is going to go back to Smallsy.
1: A 10-minute conversation got turned into a 3-minute conversation... And that's what you're going to hear up next. 3 minutes.
7: Honestly.
1: 3 minutes with two of the biggest stars in the world.
7: The biggest stars in the world.
1: Yeah.
7: And we asked them about one thing, and it was the worst question.
1: It was a warm-up. It was a warm-up.
7: We all know you have a shocking history of bad questions with big guests, with guests in general.
1: And we get them out early. We always go, Woody, you ask a howler early, because I always like to think it makes them feel comfortable. Anyway, that's all you're going to hear up next.
7: But still, Tom Holland and Zendaya, Spider-Man, Brand New Day, and Jacob
1: Batalon.
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0: Will and Woody. Guys, we've got the biggest interview in the world. Tom Holland and Zendaya. They came to us. So Woods and I got the big chat. Smallsy didn't get this. Tom Holland, Zendaya, Will and Woody. Couldn't believe it. Been asked by a lot of people. How did it go? How did it go? How did it go? I'm being honest. I've been delaying. I've been delaying for a long time. We've got to play the chat, though. Spider-Man Brand New Day is out this Thursday, so we've got to get this off.
1: And this is no knock on the movie, can I just say?
0: No, absolutely not.
1: The movie's extraordinary.
0: Sensational.
1: I think Tom and Zendaya, they seem like incredible people.
0: Lovely.
1: We just were not on. And if you missed what we were talking about before the song there,
0: there's a lot of context.
1: A lot of factors.
0: There's a lot of context.
1: Lack of sleep. We had a big flight that day. We had a huge giveaway we had to attend.
0: There was a lot going on.
1: 2 a.m. in the morning,
0: yes.
1: The interview was. You had a flight to Europe the next day.
0: It was back in my mind. I found that hard to focus. Anyway, look, we had a 10-minute chat with them, guys. We were allowed to keep 3 minutes of that. Now, that's us. That's on us. We tangented and...
1: things got silly.
0: We got a bit wild.
1: Things got weird.
0: And... is it Sony? Is that who we're dealing with, Sony? All right, well, if they're listening...
1: Aren't they amazing,
0: we
1: Sony?
0: Love them. Love them so much, and we hope that they continue to give us opportunities in the future. I've got 3 Sony cameras at home, and I think they're great.
1: As do I. I'm wearing Sony headphones right now and a Sony T-shirt and Sony pants. Anyway, here is our interview. Our amazing interview with Tom Holland, Zendaya, and Jacob Batalon.
2: Oh, hello.
3: Hey, guys. How you doing?
2: Hi.
4: We're good.
2: We're very good. It's the middle of the night here in Australia, but if there's anything that is going to get us up, it is you guys.
4: Yes.
3: I'm Will. Cozy. You look double cozy.
2: Thank you. We feel underdressed all of a sudden looking at you guys.
3: I have those slippers on.
5: No, seriously.
6: It's the middle of the night for us. Yeah.
2: I want to start off, though, by addressing a bit of a rumour that I've heard from the set. I hate to get really serious here, and I'm only going to allow Jacob and Zendaya to answer this question. But, Tom, I know you look very good in the Spider-Man suit, but I have heard a little rumour that you continue to wear the suit even when it's not required, even when you're going to the shops to get coffee, the suit is on. Is that true?
3: No.
5: I think that's true.
3: I don't think that's true at all.
5: True. Not even a little bit.
3: Where have you seen that?
6: Who said that?
2: There's whispers in Australia.
5: That
3: you're wearing the suit. It's like we are so far away from Australia geographically that the game of telephone.
5: It just reached you guys in such a crazy way.
3: Apparently, he got the suit tattooed onto his
5: skin. Yeah, fused onto his body, and he can never take it off.
3: Yeah.
6: No, he definitely take it off as soon as you can.
3: I gotta take it off because they can't wash them, so they kind of wash them in alcohol. Because they're so delicate, if you put it in a washing machine, it would just destroy it. So it gets to a point where I sort of have to look at my costumier and say, "Can I have a new suit, please? Because this one is beyond cleaning."
5: Yeah.
2: What goes first? Is it the sight or the smell when you're in there?
3: It's definitely the smell, friend.
4: Wow. How many suits do you go through over the course of filming, do you think?
3: I would say 15, 16.
4: Wow.
5: They're like, holy shit.
3: Yeah.
4: That's kind of cool. It's kind of like when a tennis player brings out a new tennis racket. You just go to the bag and get a new suit out.
3: It's so weird as someone that loves tennis and obviously an amateur tennis player.
4: Yeah.
3: I love that they have a bag full of rackets because I'll have one racket until I break it inevitably.
4: Yeah, that's right. Yeah.
3: Then you get another racket. I would never go to a tennis shop and buy 2 rackets.
4: Or go to a court with a bag of 5 and be like, oh, I might go nuts here. Who knows? Yeah. Could smash a few.
0: Okay, so that's where it got cut off. I got a bit lost in the tennis thing. It was late. There may or may not have been an alcohol-free bottle of Pinot Noir going around.
1: We spoke more about tennis than the movie Spider-Man.
0: Oh, I think he spoke about the suit. Let's be honest, mate. The suit question was a shit question.
1: It was bad.
0: It was a bad question.
1: It didn't deserve another 3 minutes of chat. That's for
0: wonderful,
1: sure.
0: A wonderful show of don't try for sarcastic banter on a video call because it just doesn't read.
1: It's a great lesson for everyone.
0: So we learned that lesson. Strong lesson I've learned, and has since been pointed out to me by our audio producer, Mark the Man Daniel, is don't speak when the biggest star in the world's talking. I'm not sure if you heard it, but I cut Zendaya off twice.
1: Yep.
0: So she doesn't talk much. She tried to talk.
1: Yep, and you said, sorry, Zendaya, this is the Will and Woody show. I've got a point to make about tennis rackets.
0: And more importantly, I'm on a great tangent with your husband here about tennis rackets.
1: Great movie, though. Spider-Man.
0: Brand new day.
1: Mm-hmm.
0: Out Thursday.
1: Unfortunately,
0: not a brand new interview. That's all we've got.
1: Oh, no, we'll play that again tomorrow, no doubt. We'll get a replay of that one.
0: For sure.
1: Get it on the pod.
0: Will and Woody. I think we're just in a state now where we're laughing at ourselves, so it's okay to say this, but Will and Woody on the socials, if you want to have a good laugh at actually seeing that.
1: No, don't. Please don't.
0: I think Sexy Dars has just cut the bit up where you ask about the suit and they say no.
4: It was a painful edit.
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0: It's Will and Woody. Hope you're having a wonderful drive home. Woodrow, the good news is I don't have to... Well, it appears that you're across the fact that your child could be taken from you.
1: Well, yes, because you've made it very clear that you think...
0: made it clear, mate. You said on air. I took my daughter to the pub 3 times over the weekend.
1: Well, yeah.
0: One each day.
1: Here's how much I've been talking on air about taking my daughter to the pub.
2: But you were at the pub 3 times on the weekend with your daughter.
1: That's wow. Hey, that's my downtime. That's my downtime. And yes, we may have gone to the pub last night after kinder, but, you know, whatever. That was just a pop-in, Will. That was just a pop-in. We did the triple header this weekend. We were Friday, Saturday, Sunday at the pub.
2: Jesus, mate. That's not okay.
1: No, but it's fun.
2: I think that's a flag.
1: No, she loves it, though.
2: I know it's fun for you.
1: She runs around. I think all the patrons love it.
2: What? If you said to me, if you're at the weekend with your daughter and you're taking her to the pub 3 times, I can't call child services.
1: Okay, so...
0: I would have.
1: So have you actually called
0: child services? They contacted me and I said, guys, okay. It's a watch and act at the moment.
1: Okay, well...
0: They use bushfire terminology as well.
1: Okay. Well, if I'm a watch
0: you're
1: at the moment...
0: You're a watch and act.
1: Well, that might turn to act when I play the next piece of audio because on the weekend, it was a bit of a quieter one. We just did the double. So there was a Saturday pop-in and then we went to the pub last night.
0: You went twice.
1: Yes. I want to stress that the pub is 70 metres away from me. So we go to the playground for 5 and then I'm like, come on, let's get to the pub, right? But it concerned me that she was hanging out with my mother-in-law, and my mother-in-law informed me that Remy had been saying to her that she lives at the pub.
0: Wow.
1: And I was like, oh, I think you've misheard my daughter.
2: She lives there.
1: I don't think my daughter would say that she lives at the pub. So I obviously wanted to run my own Q&A with my daughter just to make sure that, you know, she's not saying publicly that
0: just
1: she lives.
0: Child services come knocking.
1: At the pub.
0: You want to make sure that she's got her answers straight.
1: So before I play this audio, I do want to let you know that my local pub is called Eaglemont Cellars. Okay, not a paid bit, but it's a beautiful pub. Eaglemont Cellars is what it's called.
0: Don't do food.
1: Food's coming. Food's coming. We're really excited as a local community. Anyway, I wanted to run that Q&A with my daughter around where she lives. Here's how it went. Hey, Remy. Remy.
3: Yeah.
1: Where do you live?
3: In Eaglemont Cellars. Let's go to your pub.
1: Okay. Let's go.
3: Where's the pub?
1: You know where it is.
3: Down that way.
1: Yep, that's right.
3: Follow that fucking
1: cat. Okay, not near the road.
2: I can't believe that.
1: I think it's time.
2: I can't believe that.
1: I think it's time I stopped going to the pub.
2: I live in Eaglemont
1: Cellars. Yeah,
2: man. Wow.
1: Yeah, not good.
2: And it's not one of those pub names where you could have confused it for anything else. It's not like, you know, the Night's Watch or something like that. Mm. It's a cellar.
1: Yeah. And she lives there. Sure, she now believes she's spending more time at the pub than she is
2: she
1: in her actual home. Yeah.
2: Wow.
1: Can't wait for that chat with the kinder teacher.
4: 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Wake up in the-

0: It's Will and Woody. Hope you're having a wonderful drive home. If you're not, we interviewed Tom Holland and Zendaya. And if you want to go and see that, Will and Woody, Instagram, TikTok, for just prime content. I mean, I think you get an interview like that, and I think you think to yourself, this is going to put us on the map.
1: Yeah,
0: you know
1: definitely
0: what I mean?
1: Could
0: like,
1: have.
0: That's definitely the sort of stuff have. That you're like, this is what makes people, they look at us, they go, wow, those guys are amazing. Mm-hmm. We do the biggest movies in the world. The production company's huge. We'll pass them on, make sure, you know, Cruise has their name. Mm-hmm. RPATS has got their name.
1: Yep.
0: You know, we'll make sure all the big dogs have got their name so that they get future interviews. Yeah.
1: You think that Entertainment Tonight, like, get a bit of our interview and just be like, this is the most phenomenal
0: Radio.
1: Interview we've ever seen
0: yes.
1: with Zendaya and Tom Holland.
0: That's the opportunity
1: is,
0: you
1: this
0: have.
1: Is Will and Woody from Australia. You know what I mean? Like,
0: yeah.
1: And I'm running that in my head before the interview.
0: And maybe that was the problem.
1: And then,
0: do we put too much pressure on ourselves?
1: It's the station's fault. Oh. By everyone, like they were all asking us, oh, how's the chat going to go? You're looking forward to the chat. It was like, guys, don't need the pressure.
0: I felt pressure.
1: Don't need the pressure.
0: I felt pressure.
1: And it led to the worst question that's ever been asked in an interview ever. Don't play it.
0: No,
2: please,
0: I think
2: please.
0: We should.
2: Tom, I know you look very good in the Spider-Man suit, but I have heard a little rumour that you continue to wear the suit even when it's not required. Even when you go into the shops to get coffee, the suit is on. Is that true?
0: Can I ask you, like, now that this is in hindsight, I mean, people can see this online.
1: Don't do it tomorrow. Apparently we're going to go.
0: What's your dream response from him there?
1: It's quite a long answer. There's a genius to my craft.
0: There was method to your madness.
1: Absolutely. So in the interviews previously, a great way to warm up, especially when you got three, is to get the two teasing one. So my idea...
0: So Zendaya and Jacob, his mate...
1: teasing Tom for always leaving the suit on because he loves the way it looks.
0: Yes.
1: But in no way could I communicate that to the two of them, that that's what I was going for.
0: Yeah.
1: So they just took it as there's this weird rumour that you've heard and all got really confused.
0: So they took it verbatim that you had heard that he was actually wearing the suit. Not one of the three of them picked up on the fact that it was a joke.
1: I delivered.
0: He just thought that you were just making up things about him to make you. You're just like, wow, Tom. So basically, what we've done is we're two total strangers dialing in from another country, and we've gone, hey, over here, we've heard that you love yourself so much that you wear the outfit everywhere. That was our opening bit to Tom Holland.
1: Yes. and I thought they'd love it.
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0: been a long day. Must be time to crack a chat GNT with Georgie.
1: I did think it was Titbit for years.
2: It's Tid. Annoyingly, it's
1: Tid. Yeah, I wish it was Tit.
0: And Tom.
3: Love to get compo one day.
4: That's my dream.
1: Trip on a cord in here and see yourself.
4: No. Tom, you need a job first. Shut up.
0: Cheaper than therapy and way less professional.
5: Yes, that's right. It's ChatGNT with Georgie and Tom. Cheers, guys.
1: Cheers.
5: World Cup has wrapped up.
1: Yeah.
5: Finished.
1: Dunskies. Did you watch it?
5: I did. I liked it.
1: Oh,
5: but
1: good.
5: There was a moment I want to revisit, which leads into our sackable offences phoner.
1: Oh.
5: So when someone does something, it's a little bit annoying. Maybe you go to a cafe, they get your coffee order wrong.
1: Mm-hmm.
5: You go, that's a sackable offence. You can't do it.
1: Yeah.
5: It feels illegal, but it's not illegal. So I want to get into sackable offences because I've got some great audio coming up from an English fan who thinks the English coach really got it wrong.
1: Okay, and I'm going to talk
5: what
1: about...
5: What do you got? Well, what do you got, Georgie?
1: No, I want to talk about what did you do with the dead animal, Tom? You know, just uplifting stuff for your Monday night.
5: Love it. I love it. I can't wait to see where you're going to go with this.
1: Yeah, you just never know.
5: You just never know,
1: Georgie.
5: We
1: keep you on the edge of your seat.
5: That's all coming up on ChatGNT with Georgie and Tom.
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0: Welcome back to ChatGNT, the radio show that started as a podcast.
1: So what did you do with the dead animal?
0: Love it.
1: We are all about uplifting stories here at ChatGNT.
0: Well, it's not like how did you murder the animal?
1: No. So I went to walk the dogs. Don't worry, they're alive. It's not Miley in Memphis that this has happened to. But out the front of my house, right there on the grass at our front gate, was a dead possum.
0: Was it one of the little cute ringtails?
1: It was cute. It was little. I reckon not very old because it was pretty small.
0: Grey or the orange ones?
1: The kind of orangey brown ones?
0: Yeah, it's a little ringtail. They're very cute.
1: And it looked perfect. Like nothing was wrong with it. It was just lying there. And I looked up and I'm like, you've put your little tail on one part of an electrical wire and your body's on the other and you've cooked yourself.
0: You're cooked, mate.
1: You're cooked. So the dogs
0: happens
1: were like,
0: and I'll
1: the dogs
0: have a bit of that.
1: The dogs were like, la, la, la, trying to get there, and I was like, no, pulling them away.
0: Please, no.
1: Yeah. Anyway, got inside and I was like, there is a dead possum out the front of our house.
0: Yep.
1: It's not technically like, what is it when it's council, like in front of the footpath?
0: Technically you can call council and pick it up.
1: If you were like sad.
0: Yeah, you if know, you're a saddo.
1: Saddo would do that. But we could handle it. So I said to my husband, Jumbie, what are we gonna do about it? And he said, give me, like, bin day was the next day or something, and I'll put it in our bin just before bin night. Anyway, the time came for him to go out and get it, and he said, I'm going to go out the front. And Elsie's like, oh, what are you doing, Dad?
0: This is some great daddy-daughter day stuff.
1: Yeah, bonding. And I said, oh, just stay here. No, because they know when it's like, oh, no, you don't want me to go with Dad, so now I will.
0: Because he's wearing a hazmat suit and he's got a shovel. I was like, what's he doing? Yeah. What's he doing with that big tool? That looks cool.
1: So he grabbed a big plastic bag.
0: Yeah.
1: And he goes, I've got to go get a dead possum from out the front. Do you want to come? And she goes, yeah. And I was like, okay, this will be interesting. Anyway, they went out the front and he picked up the dead possum, apparently ants all underneath it.
0: Yeah, you got to think about the ants.
1: Yeah.
0: And then
1: and
0: the worms.
1: She just watched it all happen and he said, it died. We're going to put it in the bin and wrapped it up, put it in the bin. And she's like, mm-hmm. And then came back in and I said, how was that? And she goes, dead possum in the bin. And I was like, okay, you don't seem traumatised by it at all.
0: The kids are they're robust, you know.
1: It's amazing.
0: I think they're somehow better than us in a lot of ways. Like,
1: yeah, I didn't want to go do that job. Like, I sent him out to pick up a dead possum. That's my worst nightmare.
0: What if Jumbie was away for a week on a conference, like long enough for you have to deal with it? Are you getting out there with your paws and scooping that up?
1: I actually don't know what I'd do.
0: Surely you'd just go shovel and raw dog it into the bin.
1: Because
0: I'm getting a plastic bag, that's the right thing to do. But if you're a bit squeamish, you're not going to...
1: I don't know if I want a... I think I need it in a plastic
0: bag. You
1: need
0: bag. A bin,
1: I can't just have it, like, flailing around raw dog in my bin. Another example of this... Oh, this makes me sound like a toss-up, but we did have a rental property once many moons ago. Mm. So like a house that we owned and we had tenants in.
0: Yeah.
1: Anyway, a rat got up through a hole that was behind the dishwasher.
0: Yeah.
1: And it died.

0: hide behind the dishwasher. And so the stench came. This poor girl moves out the dishwasher. She's like, ah, she couldn't pick up a rat. And so she called a like person to come and collect a dead rat, basically.
1: Eat the possum man.
0: Yeah. But like, it was just removing a dead animal from your kitchen. We had to pay for that.
2: Oh my God. Wouldn't you just go out there and pick it up with a bag?
0: Yeah, but it was all done. So then we got an email saying, hey, just so you know, this is what happened. She ended up calling this person who, blah, blah, blah, it's cost this much money. Are you cool to pay for it?
2: No.
0: And I was like, well, not really. And that shouldn't have been done. And they're like, yeah, we know. And so I think in the end we paid for it, or we paid for half, because I was like, that is ridiculous.
2: That's ridiculous. No, I think like being in Australia, like there's always a dead animal around. There's like a cane toad or a something or other.
0: Yeah.
2: And if you're a farmer, like you're dealing with that every day.
0: Yeah.
2: What would they do? They might just leave it for like animals to eat. What does your farmer mate Jane do with like a dead sheep?
0: Good question. They've got cows.
2: Just and cook it up.
0: Her husband called
2: hamburgers
0: me.
2: Hamburgers tonight, guys.
0: I did.
2: Hamburgers.
0: I ate some of their meat while I was out there. Delicious.
2: Good. Spag bowl?
0: It was in a sausage.
2: Classic.
0: The casing on it was quite intense.
2: Was it real, like, intestine or something?
0: I don't know. Oh, God, I didn't want to think about it like that. Anyway.
2: I
0: don't
2: want to think about the meat that I eat.
0: Oh, it's just a cute animal running around, right?
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0: 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Life's annoying little things that, you know, they feel illegal. They're not illegal, but maybe the person should get sacked for it.
1: Yeah.
0: The World Cup has just wrapped up.
1: Yeah.
0: And England's campaign came to an end.
1: Sure did.
0: This bit of audio comes from Jamie O'Hara. He's like a pundit, as like a commentator. After England's loss to Argentina, roll it.
2: We're out. We're out. We're out. It's the worst decision ever. It's a sackable offence. Argentina won it in the 92nd minute. It's a shocking, shocking decision. Thomas Tuchel, you should be embarrassed. Sack him. Sack him. Sack him. He's absolutely bottled it.
0: He's bottled it.
1: And
0: he's absolutely bottled it.
1: Soccer for me, it's a bit of a grow up. Oh. Like, I feel bad saying that. I know we've just had the World Cup.
0: I mean, if you're, it's under 12s, kids. Great.
1: Totally fine, but great far game. Out, it's a long game and not much happens.
0: Oh, just 120 minutes of nothing.
1: Gosh.
0: Or they carry on too.
1: Yeah.
0: Anyway, he reckons that's a sackable offence.
1: Yeah.
0: The decision. So I thought it was a great bit of audio, but you, the listener, has gotten involved.
1: Yes.
0: So I've got one here from my good mate Vinny. He hates it when cafes put ice in milkshakes.
1: Ooh.
0: It's not a frappe. It's a milkshake. Stop watering it down.
2: It's the worst decision ever. It's a sackable offence.
0: Yeah.
1: Oh, I've got to agree. Did you know as a kid, because all I drank was milk and water, now it's milk, water, champagne.
0: If only they did a carbonated milk alcoholic beverage. Like a chocolate.
1: So, you know, like those Bailey's cocktails that you get in like certain
0: get all
1: countries.
0: Flamy though, don't you?
1: Yeah, but I would love those. It'd be like having an alcoholic milkshake.
0: Oh, mate, don't you love a bit of a Tia Maria on a cold night?
1: Yes.
0: I know people who put a shot of Tia Maria and then have a Guinness.
1: Ooh.
0: So it's like a sweeter coffee flavour.
1: Wow, that's interesting.
0: That.
1: Well, I would order as a kid, like at a restaurant, I'd want a cup of milk. And so mum would order me a glass of milk and sometimes they'd put ice in it and I would flip. I'd
0: so
1: be like,
0: that's a, what is that, sackable offence?
1: Bloody.
2: Sack him! Sack him!
0: Yep.
2: Sack him!
1: I agree, Vinny. I'm with you.
0: I'm
1: As
0: with
1: a
0: 10-year-old,
1: I couldn't stand it.
2: Right. Sack him now! Embarrassing!
0: We got one from Mitch, loyal listener Mitch.
2: It's a sackable offence.
0: Ordering popcorn at the movies, getting to the cinema, open the box to find it only 3/4 full.
2: It's the worst decision ever. It's a sackable offence.
1: Eat like... That really grinds your gears. I mean, that's unlucky. I feel like it's always overflowing and popcorn is like following me down the corridor.
0: Like rose petals
1: at
0: a wedding.
1: There's popcorn everywhere. Yeah. So I don't know where Mitch is going to the movies.
0: Well, you pay enough for it. You pay like $12 or something.
1: So expensive. Who goes to the movies anymore anyway?
0: Love the movies. Last one, my sister Jessica says, standing up before the plane doors open.
2: It's the worst decision ever. It's a sackable offence.
0: I agree. Just wait. Another one, microwaving fish at work.
1: Oh.
2: It's a sackable offence.
0: Massive sackable offence. Get him out of the office.
1: When I walk out here, sometimes around lunchtime, which I try to avoid, firstly because I don't like talking to people. Secondly, I don't like the smells coming from that microwave. And anything fishy,
0: who's
1: like,
0: the culprit?
1: Eat that at home. I don't know who it is, actually. It stinks, though.
0: Last one. This is so Jess. I chipped a tooth on a rock-hard lentil from an Aldi can of lentils. My tongue won't stop tonguing it. It's been months. Sack my tongue.
1: Oh.
2: Sack it now. Embarrassing.
1: Ow. That's so weird. Why is she eating Aldi lentils? That's the main thing. Jess.
0: Wait, she's in Bronte. That's all they can afford.
1: And she's a creative. Like, she's in the hair and the, what is it, the wig thing?
0: Yeah.
1: Okay, they need to start paying her more so she's not cracking her teeth on Aldi lentils. Seriously.
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0: All right, a little bit late to this, but there's a song that's taken Australia by storm.
1: Oh, yeah.
0: Have you heard of this?
1: Yes.
2: Yeah.
0: This song is called Eastern Rosellas, okay? And it's by a seven-year-old kid who wrote it with his dad, Miles Phillips, okay? I want you to play a bit of this song because I think this is the song of the year. It's a big call.
1: Yep.
0: It's song of the year. Let's go.
1: Do you want the whole thing?
0: Or give me the whole thing. I want to talk over it.
3: Hey, everybody. This is Eastern Rosellas full band version.
1: Sounds like he's got a cold.
0: Don't we all? So he's seven. He's playing with his dad.

0: just an earworm.
1: It is, isn't it? Now, I think his dad's a bit sort of famous, right?
0: I think so.
1: Like a inspired unemployed or something?
0: Yeah. This song has been viewed 1.5 million times.
1: That's awesome.
0: It's even been played on radio.
1: Mate, as a former music director, I'd add this.
0: You'd add it?
1: That's great. Love it. I wonder what will happen now with his career from this, you know?
0: Well, it's only down from here at 7, right? He's peaked at 7.
1: He's really peaked. He'll be the Eastern Rosella's kid.
0: There we go. Oh, the breakdown. Hey, Mickey. And it starts like this. The Rosella's on the twist. In the morning mist.
1: So cute. What happens when his voice breaks?
0: Right.
1: No one knows.
0: Key change.

0: I love it.
1: So good.
0: And considering, like, there's a lot of AI music now, I'd rather support this little seven-year-old.
1: Me too.
0: I mean, he's on Triple J Unearthed. He says the inspiration for this viral hit, Eastern Rosellas, came from a holiday on Raymond Island. Quote, I was feeding the birds. Beautiful.
1: I love it.
0: There was pigeons, there was lorikeets, and there was rosellas. But the main bird that stood out to me was the Eastern Rosella.
1: And it's just got a great ring to it. Like, you know, would cockatoo really do
0: no.
1: it? Probably not.
0: No.
1: Crow.
0: Yeah.
1: Magpie.
0: Northern Australian ibis. It's not going to work.
1: Bin chicken.
0: Scrub turkey. Scrub turkey could work, though.
1: Yeah.
0: But, like, this gave me so much, like, joy.
1: Yes.
0: Seeing him play with his father.
1: I know.
0: I'm like, my son's five.
1: Yeah. Are you going to jump on board
0: Absolutely.
1: And do something like this?
0: I'm going to force him into music. Or if he's seven or eight and hasn't had a number one hit.
1: Yeah.
0: I go, what's wrong with you, mate?
1: Yeah.
0: Where's your bird-related hit?
1: Mm.
0: Let's have that chorus one more time.
1: Okay,
0: I love
1: it. Love it.
0: We'll be able to play this on Kiss 97.3.
1: They spoke about it on The Breakfast Show and played a bit of it.
0: Yep.
1: Mate, I'm not in charge of music anymore. I'd have it on rotation every hour.
0: Beautiful.
1: If I could. Townsville Star 106.3.

0: Hey, this is Chat G&T with Georgie and Tom.
1: So I've got a bone to pick with you, Georgina.
0: Oh, yeah?
1: I came across, you were talking about it before, about your mate who has a farm.
0: Crombie's Farm. It's actually called Court Leroy. A lot of history I found out about.
1: Okay, if it's called something in French...
0: I don't know.
1: Is it actually a farm, mate?
0: Is
1: there toiling? Is there droving? Is there ticks and...
0: So when we arrived, I almost was like, is he taking the P155 here? But Crombie was on like a tractor thing.
1: Oh, yeah.
0: Driving it like and
1: birthing
0: waved
1: a
0: to
1: cow
0: us.
1: Whilst... As, yeah,
0: and I was like, oh, he must have been like, they're coming, quick, I'll jump on and look like I'm doing work. Turns out he does actually do work on it because he's a doctor normally.
1: Oh, well, see, this is what I mean, mate.
0: But
1: I got a big problem with city folk pretending they're country.
0: Well, you know what? There's a lot of that in my life.
1: I see it a lot. It's always at a farm on Instagram with like the sunset and there's one of those cute little cows. I'm like, that's not a real cow. That's a fancy cow. That's a Noosa cow. You know what it is? You're going down to Byron Bay to the farm and you're getting a cappuccino and you get a picture with like a goose and you're like, yay, I'm slumming it on the country today. It's not, mate. It's not a farm.
0: Listen. Can I say Crombie has 250 head of cattle?
1: Yeah.
0: He had the things there where they put them in and they put the flea and tick stuff. You can walk through the water. I mean, you don't want to. The dip.
1: I know what the dip is,
0: we
1: mate.
0: We saw the dip. They've got all the legit stuff. Look, it's not their main moneymaker. His maxofacial surgery is definitely what's making their money.
1: He's a plastic surgeon.
0: No, not plastic.
1: Oh,
0: I've
1: got boredom. I'd buy some cattle.
0: The wisdom teeth. He's that guy. Yeah. No, the...
1: See, this is what I mean. There's real hardworking Australians out in like
0: Jane, who listens
1: Bundaberg.
0: To this podcast, is going to go, that's a stitch up. I'm never having you back in the farm again.
1: If you're out breaking your back, cutting cane and Bundaberg, like my ancestors, no, they didn't do that.
0: As if you guys ever
1: Well, my uncle, he's actually a cattle auctioneer in Gatton.
0: Okay.
1: So I've been to a real farm.
0: So he's just the one that talks, though, and goes, oh, this one's got a good rump.
1: Yeah. They have cattle and stuff like that, so I've been out there.
0: Yeah, okay.
1: And I'd say that's a real farm, but they don't have those, like, cute Highland Coo cows. They have real Aussie cows.
0: Yeah, no, look, there was no cuteness at the Crombie Farm. Mm. It was, you know, there was just real cows.
1: But
0: they had some horses.
1: Did you have matching country outfits?
0: Listen,
1: when you...
0: This was my husband.
1: Sponsored by Ringers Western.
0: Yeah, I think he was hoping that they'd reshare the picture.
1: Oh, yeah.
0: But basically, my husband, Jumbie, loves a dress up any chance.
1: Really?
0: Oh, yes. Theming, anything. So he was like, because we obviously visit his stepdad's farm a little bit. Yeah. So we do go to farms sometimes. And then we've got, you know, Sarah Tully in Tenterfield, who's actually a townie. She's not on a property.
1: Farm adjacent.
0: Yeah, farm adjacent. So I think he thought, well, let's finally invest in some Ringers Western.
1: Yeah.
0: So he said, I want to get us all matching shirts. And I said, okay, yeah, fine. He wanted the ones with the big emblem on the back, Ringers Western down
1: Horns.
0: The arm. You can't get more Larry. I was like, oh, God, okay, fine, I'll get a pink one. And so all of us had matching shirts and then we got there and it was like, well, we need to have the photo shoot.
1: If I rock up to your house and you've got one of those big, like, ram utes and your husband's wearing a country hat and, like, Yellowstone is constantly playing on your TVs. Like, is that the goal, Yellowstone?
0: Well, I think it's like he went and lived in Mount Isa for a year, so he got a little bit country then, and he's got his Akubra from there. Like, he thinks he's a bit like...
1: Does he have a whip?
0: No, he doesn't have a whip, thank God.
1: If I come over to your house and he's, yeah!
0: Whoosh! He'll be like, what the hell's going on here?
1: That's a wrap for Chat G&T. So don't forget, you can grab us anytime by downloading the iHeart app for free and searching Chat G&T.
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0: Michelle Laurie here, and if true crime lives rent-free in your head, then this is for you.
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0: 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Hey, it's Adam and Donnie. Catch us right here tomorrow morning from 6.
1: 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Somebody will be winning a Ninja Lux coffee machine valued at over $700. Thanks to our mates at Harvey Norman Electrical. Just tell us who your favourite locked away for 10K couple is.
0: And speaking of locked away for 10K, one couple will be going home in the morning.
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1: We currently have five Townsville couples handcuffed to each other in our boardroom trying to win themselves $10,000, and the whole competition got turned on its head this morning.
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2: My grandson's first birthday, he loves Wiggles.
0: Oh.
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0: 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Beats. 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
1: 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Beats. On fire. 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
1: Local supermarkets say they're ready to keep North Queenslanders supplied during cyclone season, investing in extra storage space here in Townsville. Three people have been arrested and charged with weapons offences from a property in Burdekin.
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0: Hey, it's Will and Woody. You're either up early or up late. And welcome to the show. I mean, this is probably the best of the worst bits from the week. I keep saying that. It's not the best of the worst. It's the best of the best. I mean, we consider this stuff to be good, surely.
1: It's just incredible. It's absolutely incredible.
0: I don't think
1: stuff.
0: It's incredible.
1: No, it's amazing.
0: No, I wouldn't have thought it's incredible, but this is
1: the best stuff you will have ever heard.
0: I think this is the best cut of Will and Woody that you're going to hear.
1: Nah, it's better than that. Raise the bar. So I would say power nap now. Pull over, power nap.
0: Why nap?
1: Just a quick power nap because you want to be up and about for when our best bits start.
0: They're starting now.
1: Well, you've got a song. You've got a 3-minute power nap and then game on, baby.
0: All right. Well, yeah.

0: can't sleep? It's Will and Woody keeping you up.
1: Woods, we all got a critical alert message today from God, it feels like. I can't imagine anyone else that would be able to send a message at the same time to everyone in Australia.
2: The power. Terrifying.
1: We were in a former time. I'm going too deep into this. Now, look, I'm sure you guys have all had your own fun with this in some way, particularly if you're in the office today. Would have been a lot of banter around it. Some people didn't get it. Some people did. But anyway, we had a plan as to what we would do with it and to hopefully make it a bit of fun for all you guys driving home right now. Okay, so everyone's phones are on the table. The idea is, as I think we've explained just beforehand, Woods live on the show. What a show it is.
2: Jeez, we were good live.
1: We've been so good. That the last person to get the message from the government, the notification from the government, deserves some sort of a punishment.
2: Now, I said outside that I believe an appropriate punishment, given that this is to do with our phones, is that the last person to get the notification, we get that person's phone, everyone else gets that person's phone, and then we can write a text message to anyone in the phone book.
3: That's just not happening.
2: But play the odds here. You're a one in six chance, but think about the fun you have, 5 in 6 chances. Like, gamble a little bit. I'm against gambling on this show, but like, this isn't even a gamble.
1: They're all talk producers, aren't they? Like, when it's just, when it's just you and me in the gun, they're like, oh, strip them naked, you know, shave them, you know, like, it's like, we really are. And then all of a sudden, they've got a bit of skin in the game. They're like, don't touch my contacts.
3: Your relationships live on no matter what. Ours are like, it doesn't take much for them to be fractured and then they'll never talk to you again.
1: I've got that with a number of prominent media personalities.
3: More famous. People don't want to piss you off, but with
1: who's the person you're most annoyed we're going to message?
3: I'm not going to tell you that. Are you kidding?
2: Smart question. Okay,
1: but give me a feel for, like, you'd be annoyed if we messaged, like, a former TV personality who used to be your boss.
3: Yes.
1: Okay. That's exactly who I'd go for as well.
2: That is exactly who I'd go for. I didn't even think about that, but that's good.
1: Yeah, Carrie Bickmore. I mean, in fact, Carrie Bickmore in general. That's exactly who I'd go for as well.
2: That is exactly who I'd go for. I didn't even think about that, but that's good.
1: Yeah, Carrie Bickmore. Yeah, I mean, in fact, Carrie Bickmore in general, because she's your neighbour.

0: Also, that's just, again, there's gender standards there.
1: Yeah, okay. All right.
2: Guys,
0: you can bring gender into it. You can both shave your heads.
1: Okay, we'll all shave our heads.
2: I've worked hard to grow this hair back.
1: It has to be even.
3: What about an eyebrow slit?
0: Oh, yeah, done.
3: Deal. Oh, but maybe we want it too much.
1: So it's either text message or eyebrow slit.
4: No way. Or like buying everybody lunch.
2: Oh, boring.
1: Yeah.
3: Free lunch. I've already used up my entire paycheck. I can't.
2: Okay, so everyone's in. Mark the man, Daniel. What, are you in, Mark?
3: Well, his phone's not on the table.
2: Mark's not in.
5: No, I didn't sign up.
2: Yeah, fair enough. Okay, but everyone else is in.
1: Okay,
2: Sexy D, you're in.
4: Oh, he's taking his phone off the table. What do you mean?
6: Not if we're doing eyebrow slits.
2: We can text someone off your phone, though. Who are you worried
6: about? I'll do that. Okay, done. You can text someone off my phone,
2: yeah,
6: but I'm not doing the eyebrow slit.
2: Yeah,
1: that's fine. So you choose. So the last person who gets the notification.
2: Darcy's he's a working actor. That's the moneymaker.
1: It might be good for a role, though, an eyebrow slit. Okay, no. So just to be clear, last person to get the notification, the other five can either send a text message off their phone to whoever they want, or that person receives an eyebrow slit. And I'm going to say immediately. Do we have a shaver?
0: We'll find one.
1: Okay, great. Right.
2: All right, deal.
4: And what happens if we all receive the notification at the same time?
0: We all get eyebrow slit.
1: Yeah! Team eyebrow slit. I love it.
2: Okay, great, deal. So up next, we find out, well, we already know, but who is either shaving their eyebrow or sending a message off their phone. Do you think for everyone playing at home, like, that's fun if that's you or me? If it's one of the producers, you probably don't care as much, but we care.
1: I think it'll be very funny. Very funny.
2: Not, I mean, like, so it feels a little bit in if we're messaging one of Liv's exes, but, like, you know, we'll enjoy it.
1: Oh, but everyone gets the awkwardness of that, though. Like, you don't have to know that Liv's ex to know that that's horrific. Not that it's going to be you, Liv. Not that it's going to be you. Live awkward text or eyebrow slit shave.
3: Yeah, it's looking more like the slit at this point.
2: Oh, I've got to stop saying that word. It's putting me on edge. It's up next.
1: What are you worried about?
3: It's on Will and Woody. Sorry about that, little slit.
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0: you're up early. It's Will and Woody keeping you up.
1: Woods, we all got this alert from the government today.
2: Mm-hmm.
1: Not sure why yet.
2: It's all a bit confusing, but
1: it does feel like it's like a precursor to something. It's like they know something we don't.
2: It feels a little bit like we now have more power over you. Thank you for that. But we just wanted to have a little bit of fun with it. So just before 2 o'clock, when we all received this notification from the government,
1: yep.
2: If you've just joined us, we decided that the last person out yep. of the entire team to receive the notification
1: yes.
2: was going to have an option as to punish themselves by shaving a slit in their eyebrow.
1: Yeah.
2: Or giving us their phone to write a text message to whoever we wanted.
1: Yes.
2: Let's take you now to the moment. This is 1:59 and 50 seconds, just before we all received the notification.
3: Here we go. Here we go. Here we go. Yes!
4: Guys, I was first.
5: Oh,
4: which was
5: yeah,
4: huge.
5: You were first.
4: That was huge. Clean. Yes.
1: Wow. Sexy Das, our digital producer, for a long time felt like very much an abandoned, orphaned boy that we've kind of taken under our wing. And today, even more so. I feel for you, brother.
6: I'm not worried.
2: You're not worried?
1: I think that's part of the problem, mate.
2: Hand over your phone because we can now send a text message to whoever we like.
1: Or you can shave a slit in your eyebrow.
6: No, text him.
1: He's a working actor, guys. That's the moneymaker.
6: You are going to find it very hard because I actually don't really label people in my phone.
1: Is that right?
6: It's mostly just numbers.
2: Oh, right. Yeah? Who's Lottie Braden's girlfriend?
6: That's one of my mate's girlfriends.
2: Really?
1: Oh, wow. That sounds like a labelled number to me.
2: Should be far away there.
1: Absolutely.
2: Should be far away there.
1: Wow, that's huge.
6: That's going to be so hard to explain.
1: That'll be tough.
2: Dude, you don't have any contacts at all.
6: That's what I'm saying.
2: That's crazy.
1: We'll just have to go through his text messages.
2: I can't believe.
1: Because then, what about the chick that you had the date with recently?
2: Taylor.
6: Not labelled.
2: Taylor.
1: Yeah, but we'll find
6: No, that no. Ooh. That's a long. I actually don't know which Taylor it is.
2: Oh, Darcy.
1: Looks bad.
2: Naughty.
1: It looks bad.
2: Naughty. Who do we like? Do we like Taylor or do we like the girlfriend of his mate?
1: Well, we can make it very difficult for him with the girlfriend of his mate, but I don't think that's fair.
2: Too harsh? We don't want to message Lottie.
1: Okay, mate, he's taken off the government emergency text. You know, he's already at the bottom.
2: Okay.
1: So I don't want to kick him too much harder.
2: True. Oh, I think you just got it.
1: Oh, good for you.
2: Oh, no, that's an email. You still haven't got it, man.
1: They don't care whether you live or die, the government. Hey, did you not pay your tax or something?
6: Never paid tax.
1: Yeah,
6: no, I'm joking, ATO. I have paid tax.
2: What's tax?
1: That might be the filtering process. Is Taylor the chick you went on the date with?
6: Yeah.
1: It's best to be honest at this stage, mate, because you're in a bad position.
6: I think so. You know what? Yeah, it is.
1: He's lying.
2: I can look at your text history with her.
1: Go to the text history.
2: Well, I don't want to go through his text messages. I think that's a step too far.
6: Do you want me to look and confirm if it is?
2: Yeah.
1: Okay. Now we're getting saucy.
2: Okay, great.
1: Okay.
2: Great. Okay, what do we want to message her?
6: Wait, actually, can I see that again?
1: How many Taylors are you messaging?
6: No, I had an ex called Taylor, and then...
1: Oh, wow.
6: Yeah.
1: Wow, an ex.
2: Is that a type? Do you like the name Taylor?
6: No, I mean, it's okay. I don't really have a preference.
1: Why don't we just say, hey, it's your boy, Sexy D.
2: Oh, yeah. Mate.
1: Good start.
2: Hey, it's your boy, spelled B-O-I.
7: Oh.
2: It's your boy, Sexy D.
6: Yeah. Okay. I haven't talked to her for probably 2 months. But
2: and then I reckon right? I'm going to say Young Money. And then
6: Young Money.
2: Full stop. And then just Mr. Worldwide.
1: Das was in that show recently on the ABC, so maybe we bring that up.
5: Maybe
1: that's a strong flex.
2: Okay.
1: It was on Pangy's show.
2: Ground Up. Great show, by the way.
6: Very happy I don't have Pangy's number in my phone right now.
2: He's a hard number to get. I've tried to get his number before too. Anyway.
1: Have you got Pangy's number in your phone?
6: No.
2: It's your boy Sexy D, Young Money, Mr. Worldwide.
6: God.
2: And then just go like...
1: Not sure if you've seen my work.
2: Not sure.
1: On the ABC of late.
2: If
1: no cap.
2: Seen
6: I'm getting blocked.
2: Sam Pang's new show. Yeah.
1: I'm low-key good. You got to use a bit of kid language here. Yeah. I'm low-key pretty good.
2: So I'm low-key...
6: I'm quite nervous right now.
2: Pretty good in it?
1: Pretty good in it, yeah. No cap.
2: No cap. No cap. Also, wear some pretty small shorts.
6: They were short.
2: They were. Some great legs.
1: And then I can just finish it with, you want some of that? Question mark.
2: Oh, yeah.
1: I'll leave it in her. Yeah, ball in her court.
2: You want DAT. You want that? Okay, so, hey. Hey, it's your boy Sexy D, Young Money, Mr. Worldwide. Not sure if you've seen Sam Pang's, hang on, new TV show. I'm low-key pretty good in it, no cap. Also wear some pretty small shorts. You want that? It's it. So,
1: perfect.
2: So, okay, so that's been sent. You let us know when we get a response, I'd say. And maybe don't open it until we're in front of a microphone.
6: Yeah, can't wait.
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0: working and they're working. It's Will and Woody keeping you up.
1: We've turned a message with government warning into a bit of a game. We all got the same message at 2 o'clock. We turned it into a race. We put all our phones together, Woods. The loser had to either shave a slit in their eyebrow.
2: Yes.
1: Or we got to send a text message off their phone. This involved us and our entire production team, including Sexy D, the baby of the team, the digital producer, Sexy Das, who lost. Still hasn't got the message, by the way.
2: Yeah, we think he's completely off grid.
1: He's the digital guy, right? I reckon.
2: Yeah.
1: We don't really know much about Das. Like, he could be, who knows, man.
2: I think he's a hacker and he's managed to get off the mainframe.
1: Absolutely.
2: And the government doesn't even know where he is. Anyway, because of all of that, unfortunately, egg on his face, he never got the notification. So we now have control of his phone and we have just written a text message to, thankfully, we remembered a woman who we went on a date with a while ago.
1: Yeah.
2: Her name was Taylor, or is still Taylor. If you've just joined us.
1: We don't know, Darcy. I mean, who knows? What about his life is real?
2: If you've just joined us.
1: By the way, he had no names on the numbers in his phone.
2: Very weird.
1: Just lots of numbers.
2: And then he tried to claim, new phone, so I couldn't be bothered.
1: Transferring the data over.
2: It's a cloud, man.
1: Automatically.
2: I'm 40 and I understand how the cloud works. It keeps your numbers. Anyway.
1: Oh, it doesn't just.
2: If you have just joined us, don't define the cloud.
1: You've learned that. I think you've learned that the hard way.
2: If you have just joined us, we wrote that text message. It says this: "Hey, it's your boy, Sexy D, Young Money, Mr. Worldwide. Not sure if you've seen Sam Pang's new TV show.
1: What?
2: I'm low key pretty good in it.
1: Low key.
2: No cap.
1: No cap.
2: Also wear some pretty small shorts. You want that? Question mark. The update is that she has replied."
1: Wow.
2: Let's go to a song.
1: Wow.
2: Let's go to a song.
1: Wow.
2: Right up next, we get to read the response from that horrific message from Sexy D to a girl that he had two dates with a few months ago. It's Will and Woody.
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0: replace your Z's with W's. It's Will and Woody keeping you up.
1: Right now, though, we're talking about the message we all got at 2 o'clock today from the government, an alert message. We turned it into a race in this show. Everything's a competition on this show. No fun. No fun, nothing serious.
2: Bloody oath.
1: All competition.
2: Yes, and the last person to receive the notification from the government was to be punished. That, unfortunately, for Sexy D was him, our digital producer, the youngest member of our team.
1: Youngest member of the team.
2: And the punishment was that we got to send a message from your phone, Sexy D, to anyone in your phone book. And thankfully, Wilbur, I'm usually bad with names, but we both remembered that he had a date with a girl called Taylor a few months ago.
1: Yes.
2: I found Taylor in his phone book. If you've just joined us, we sent a message that said, "Hey, it's your boy, Sexy D. Young Money, Mr. Worldwide. Not sure if you've seen Sam Pang's new TV show. I'm low-key pretty good in it. No cap. Also, wear some pretty small shorts. You want that? Question mark?"
1: The context, I think, is that Daz actually was in Sam Pang's new TV
2: Round
1: show.
2: Round up. Go and watch it.
1: He was in the show. There's no caps.
2: He plays a guy called Riviera.
1: Caps here?
2: Is that right?
1: No.
2: Rainer? Riviera?
3: Close. I think it's Revere.
2: Revere. He plays a guy called Revere.
1: Revere.
2: Very funny show, by the way. Go and see
1: it. No cap.
2: The news here, Wilbur,
1: he's
2: is low-key that
1: great, isn't it?
2: Taylor has replied.
4: Wow, they work fast, the Gen Zers. It is back. I cannot believe how quickly that came back.
3: Yeah, me too.
1: And you haven't spoken to her in 2 months?
3: I reckon, about 2 months.
1: We kind of keen,
3: dog? Went on a date and it was all right. It was good. And then kind of went to set something else up. And
1: didn't happen.
3: I don't know. I'm really bad at responding to text messages. So it kind of just fizzled.
1: So it was a weird, very strange thing to send her. Within that context.
3: In any context.
2: Fair enough. Totally fair enough. You've got it.
3: Do you want to read it?
2: Love to.
3: I'd rather not, so.
2: Because I can also read what we wrote.
1: Yeah.
2: Okay, so we wrote to Taylor, "Hey, it's your boy Sexy D, Young Money, Mr. Worldwide. Not sure if you've seen Sam Pang's new TV show. I'm low-key pretty good in it, no cap.
1: Okay.
2: Also wear some pretty small shorts. You want that? Question mark." Okay. She has written back, "What is happening right now?"
1: Wow.
2: Not an awful response.
3: You want to follow it up?
2: Bloody hell.
1: She's still keen, I reckon.
2: Yeah.
1: What is happening right now? Because if she was completely freaked out, she's not responding.
2: What's happening right now? You and me? Question
1: she's
2: mark.
1: She's keen.
2: You and me? Question mark.
1: Oh, you and me? Question mark.
2: You and me? Question mark.
3: That.
2: I've still got the shorts.
3: You like that? It's in your hands at this point, though.
2: You like that?
1: Yeah, I like that.
3: Any chance of a second date was gone from the first text message.
2: You and me. You and me, question mark. You and me, question. Still got the shorts.
3: I'm shaking.
1: Still got the shorts.
2: Still got the shorts, but with a Z at the end. Still got the shorts, girl.
1: Oh, girl.
2: Still got the shorts, girl.
1: That's something you would actually text, though.
3: Absolutely not.
1: The shorts, the girl. Yeah. All that business.
2: I keep auto-correcting girl.
1: How'd you spell girl?
2: G-U-R-L. Girl.
1: Oh, nice. I would have thrown a few
3: You guys are so in touch with my generation. It's crazy.
1: Are we?
2: Thank you.
1: Are we?
3: No.
1: It's crazy. this is just like breathing for us.
2: Oh, she's riding.
1: Shut
2: this
1: up.
2: This is awesome.
1: She's in, man. How did you not get a second date?
2: Whoa.
1: She's so keen
2: on
1: you.
2: Whoa. She just goes, "Darcy, sent message, new message. What's going on?" She does seem a bit worried.
1: Oh, okay.
3: Well, she does. Okay. She had listened to the show, so.
2: She has?
3: Yeah, I did tell her that I was working on the show, and she was like, "Oh, great! Like, you know, heard of them." So
2: I've heard of them. That's a great compliment for us.
5: So she's listening right now, then.
2: What's going on? No, then she said, "This cannot be you right now." Dot dot dot. Should we take a photo of the two of us and send it to her?
5: Yeah.
2: What do you want to keep going with that? Because it feels like we should put it to an end.
1: Oh, you want to put it to an end?
2: Well, I think she's a bit worried about him.
1: Take a photo of yourself.
2: No, hang on. It's not me. Just the two of us.
1: Yeah, two of us. Here we go.
3: She's responding, "OMG, no way," all caps.
1: Oh.
3: "I love you guys."
1: Yeah, we're back. Woo! We're back. Oh, and a happy ending.
2: Yeah.
1: That was intense. It's Will and Woody.
6: Michelle Laurie here. And if true crime lives rent-free in your head, then this is for you.
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0: After the Woody, you're either up early, up late, or maybe you're still out.
1: Bloody oath. Maybe you're heading to kick-ons right now. You're in the cab, you're in a car share, or maybe you've got a Dezo driver, heading towards kick-ons, and you're probably thinking to yourself, ooh, it's a cute boy that I'm interested in, but I just don't know how to talk to that cute boy. Well, listen to us right now because we're going to have some sparkling banter and conversation and just bring it up with those cute boys like you thought of it yourself.
0: Yep.
1: That's our gift to you.
0: Yep. I don't want to be involved in that.
1: Okay. That's just advice from Uncle Woody here.
0: Oh, don't go yourself. Really, really, really, really sick. All right.
2: Star 106.3. Game.

0: It's Will and Woody keeping you up.
1: Woodrow, we got the biggest interview in the world. Spider-Man. Ahead of Spider-Man Brand New Day. These guys are easily the biggest thing in the world right now. Tom Holland and Zendaya. It just doesn't get any bigger than this right now. Like, honestly, like I cannot think of an interview that has more attraction. I've never walked into the office before and had multiple people on the way in, people that don't even work on our floor, come up to me and go, hey, heard about the Tom Holland Zendaya chat. So
2: my friends were friends of mine knew that I was talking to Tom Holland and Zendaya, and they were asking me, how did the chat go? Yep. We actually have some audio.
1: I've been overseas for the last month. I got it overseas.
2: Yeah, man.
1: From like my partner's family never talked to me about work. And they were like, wow, Sem told us you had this chat. So everyone knows that we've had this chat on the horizon.
2: Yep.
1: Do we give the context to the cock-up now, or do we?
2: I think we've built it up enough. I think just to save expectations, we have to let you guys know. Couldn't have spoiled the interview more. We couldn't have been worse. Yeah. Oh, I got some audio here of just the anticipation in the office that was going on.
3: I'm so excited to hear Tom Holland and Zendaya's interview with Will and Woody on Kiss. I can't wait to hear everything they got up to on set.
4: Tom Holland and Zendaya on Will and Woody from Spider-Man. Oh, I can't wait. I've already got my tickets.
5: Oh my God, are you serious? Can I jump in on the Zoom call? I'm assuming that it's Zoom.
2: As you know, that wasn't scripted at all. That's just like genuine excitement from around.
5: Can I jump in on the Zoom call? I'm assuming that it's Zoom.
2: As you know, that wasn't scripted at all. That's just like genuine excitement from

0: apps.
1: Just us.
2: A lot of people reached out asking, like, how we got it.
1: And, like, why they gave it to Will and Woody of all people. Shoot,
3: that's not good because we didn't, yeah.
2: Small. I think a lot of people tried and were told no.
4: Did Smallsy not get one?
0: Smallsy was in London when the junket was happening and he could have gotten it in person, but he wasn't allowed to because we had it.
1: They chose us.
3: I feel good about that. That makes me feel good because he took that Billie Eilish interview off me and I'll never forgive him about that. But he knows that.
1: We will never be chosen again.
3: Nah, we've ruined it forever. Let's give the context before we ruin this any further. It was a big day. So
1: huge.
3: A lot of people don't know. We're kind of the only fish in the network at the moment. Mm-hmm. There's a few changes that have been going on with our breakfast shows. And so it's us and Smallsy.
1: Mm-hmm. Holding down the fort.
3: We're holding it down and we're loving to hold it down. Yeah, we're representing the KISS brand, baby.
1: Hell yeah, we were.
3: And you know, reigning great guests. But that also means that we're getting flogged like dogs and we're flying around a lot. We had to fly to and from another city to try and do a big giveaway. You know, 16-hour turnaround.
1: And it was big.
3: The flight there and back.
1: Got up very early. We flew there.
3: Like, I was late. Big day. Flew up there. Had a lunch up there.
1: Yes. Business lunch.
3: It
1: was all work.
3: Lots of work. And then I had to leave the next day very early because I was packing to go to Europe with my partner and her family and my two kids. 30-hour trip. That was in the back of my head.
1: And because of the time difference, the interview was at 1 a.m. The interview was at 1.
3: They were at 1 a.m.
1: And we checked in at 12:30 a.m. and they were like, hey, guys, surprise, we're running late.
3: Yeah,
1: and
3: we loved hearing that. We were like, that's fine. We'll wait another couple of hours.
1: It's Tom Holland.
3: We haven't flown back and forth from Sydney to give away nothing and then had a business lunch and then traveling to Europe tomorrow with two children.
1: Mm-hmm.
3: None of that's going on. No. We'll move forward. One of us might have had a little Pinot on the side just to get themselves through, but maybe.
1: Alcohol-free Pinot. Absolutely. So with all of that in mind. It's closer to 2 a.m. and then, boom, they pop up on the Zoom. Tom Holland, Zendaya, and of course, Jacob Batalon, who was also in the movie.
3: My favourite of all of them.
1: Spider-Man, Brand New Day, out this Thursday. Get that one in there. I can't go into specifics here, but we went to certain areas that have since been redacted from the interview.
3: Yeah, well, they were very, very specific about don't talk to them about...
1: Don't say. We're not allowed to give specifics.
3: Well,
1: but
3: we can't say that. There's a very obvious topic that we can't talk to them about, that no one can talk to them about.
1: Yeah, I think everyone can join the dots. We're just not going to say what it was.
3: No, because we did in the interview and they've since redacted it.
1: So we're on the naughty list. So a 10-minute conversation.
3: And now Billie Eilish is going to go back to Smallsy.
1: A 10-minute conversation got turned into a 3-minute conversation. And that's what you're going to hear up next. 3 minutes.
3: Honestly.
1: 3 minutes with two of the biggest stars in the world.
3: The biggest stars in the world.
1: Yeah.
3: And we asked them about one thing and it was the worst question. It was a warm-up.
1: It was a warm-up.
3: We all know you have a shocking history of bad questions with guests in general.
1: And we get them out early. We always go, Woody, you ask a howler early. I always like to think it makes them feel comfortable. Anyway, that's all you're going to hear up next.
3: But still, Tom Holland and Zendaya, Spider-Man, Brand New Day, and Jacob
1: Batalon.
3: It's up next.
5: It's Will and Woody.
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11: G'day Townsville. Wallabies captain Harry Wilson here. You turned it on last year, so let's do it again in 2026. It's Australia v Japan on Saturday the 15th of August at Queensland Country Bank Stadium, and we need North Queensland right behind us. You got us over the line last year and your Wallabies need you again. 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Are you? 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

0: It's Will and Woody, keeping you up.
1: Guys, we've got the biggest interview in the world. Tom Holland and Zendaya. They came to us. So Woods and I got the big chat. Smallsy didn't get this. Tom Holland, Zendaya, Will and Woody. Couldn't believe it. Been asked by a lot of people. How did it go? How did it go? How did it go? I'm being honest, I've been delaying. I've been delaying for a long time. We've got to play the chat, though. Spider-Man Brand New Day is out this Thursday, so we've got to get this off.
2: And this is no knock on the movie, can I just say?
1: No, absolutely not.
2: The movie's extraordinary.
1: Sensational.
2: I think Tom and Zendaya, they seem like incredible people.
1: Lovely.
2: We just were not on. And if you missed what we were talking about before the song there,
1: there's a lot of context.
2: A lot of factors.
1: There's a lot of context.
2: Lack of sleep. We had a big flight that day. We had a huge giveaway we had to attend.
1: There's a lot going on.
2: 2 a.m. in the morning, yes. The interview was. You had a flight to Europe the next day.
1: We're back in my mind. I found that hard to focus. Anyway, look, we had a 10-minute chat with them, guys. We were allowed to keep 3 minutes of that. Now, that's us. That's on us. We tangented and...
2: Things got silly.
1: We got a bit wild.
2: Things got weird.
1: And... is it Sony? Is that who we're dealing with, Sony? All right, well, if they're listening...
2: Aren't they amazing,
1: we love
2: Sony?
1: We love them so much, and we hope that they continue to give us opportunities in the future. I've got 3 Sony cameras at home, and I think they're great.
2: As do I. I'm wearing Sony headphones right now and a Sony T-shirt and Sony pants. Anyway,
1: Sony
2: here is...
1: Sony pants was just a step too far.
2: Here is our interview. Our amazing interview with Tom Holland, Zendaya, and Jacob Batalon.
3: Oh, hello.
0: Hey, guys. How are you doing?
3: Hi.
4: We're good. We're very good. It's the middle of the night here in Australia, but if there's anything that is going to get us up, it is you guys.
3: Yes. I'm Will.
0: You look double cozy.
3: Oh, thank you.
4: Thank you. We feel underdressed all of a sudden looking at you guys.
0: Okay, I have those slippers on.
5: No, seriously.
6: No, it's the middle of the night for us. Yeah.
4: I want to start off, though, by addressing a bit of a rumour that I've heard from the set. I hate to get really serious here, and I'm only going to allow Jacob and Zendaya to answer this question, but Tom, I know you look very good in the Spider-Man suit, but I have heard a little rumour that you continue to wear the suit even when it's not required, even when you go into the shops to get coffee, the suit is on. Is that true?
0: No.
5: I think that's true.
0: I don't think that's true at all.
5: True. Not even a little bit.
0: Where have you seen that?
6: Who said that?
4: There's whispers in Australia.
5: Wow.
0: It's like we are so far away from Australia geographically that the game of telephone.
5: It just reached you guys in such a crazy way.
0: Apparently, he got the suit tattooed onto his
5: head. Yeah, fused onto his body, and he can never take it off.
0: Yeah.
6: No, he definitely take it off as soon as you can.
0: I got to take it off because they can't wash them. So they kind of wash them in alcohol. Because they're so delicate. If you put it in a washing machine, it would just destroy it. So it gets to a point where I sort of have to look at my costumier and say, can I have a new suit, please? Because this one is beyond cleaning.
5: Yeah.
4: What goes first? Is it the sight or the smell when you're in there?
0: It's definitely the smell, friend.
3: Wow. How many suits do you go through over the course of filming, do you think?
0: I would say 15, 16.
3: Wow.
5: They're like, holy shit.
0: Yeah.
3: That's kind of cool. It's kind of like when a tennis player brings out a new tennis racket. You just go to the bag and get a new suit out.
0: It's so weird as someone that loves tennis and obviously an amateur tennis player. Yeah. I love that they have a bag full of rackets because I'll have one racket until I break it inevitably.
3: Yeah, that's right. Yeah.
0: And then you get another racket. I would never go to a tennis shop and buy 2 rackets.
3: Or go to a court with like a bag of 5 and be like, oh, I might go nuts here. Who knows? Yeah. Could smash a few.
1: Okay, so that's
2: where it got cut off.
1: I got a bit lost in the tennis thing. It was late. There may or may not have been an alcohol-free bottle of Pinot Noir going around.
2: We spoke more about tennis than the movie Spider-Man.
1: Well, I think you spoke about the suit. Let's be honest, mate. The suit question was a shit question.
2: It was bad.
1: It was a bad question.
2: It didn't deserve another 3 minutes of chat, that's for
1: wonderful,
2: sure.
1: A wonderful show of don't try for sarcastic banter on a video call because it just doesn't read.
2: It's a great lesson for everyone.
1: So we learned our lesson. strong lesson I've learned and has since been pointed out to me by our audio producer, Mark the Man Daniel, is don't speak when the biggest star in the world's talking. I'm not sure if you heard it, but I cut Zendaya off twice.
2: Yep.
1: So she doesn't talk much. She tried to talk.
2: Yep. And you said, sorry, Zendaya, this is the Will and Woody show. I've got a point to make about tennis rackets.
1: And more importantly, I'm on a great tangent with your husband here about tennis rackets.
2: Great movie though. Spider-Man.
1: Brand new day.
2: Mm-hmm.
1: Out Thursday.
2: Unfortunately,
1: not a brand new interview. That's all we've got.
2: Oh, no, we'll play that again tomorrow, no doubt. We'll get a replay of that one.
1: For sure.
2: Get it on the pod.
1: Will and Woody. I think we're just in a state now where we're laughing at ourselves, so it's okay to say this, but Will and Woody on the socials, if you want to have a good laugh at actually seeing that.
2: No, don't. Please don't.
1: Just, I think Sexy Dust has just cut the bit up where you ask about the suit and they say no.
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0: late or up early. It's Will and Woody keeping you up.
1: Well, Joe, the good news is I don't have to... Well, it appears that you're across the fact that your child could be taken from you.
2: Well, yes, because you've made it very clear that you think...
1: made it clear, mate. You said on air, I took my daughter to the pub 3 times over the weekend.
2: Well, yeah.
1: One each day.
2: Here's how much I've been talking on air about taking my daughter to the pub.
3: But you were at the pub 3 times on the weekend with your daughter.
2: That's Hey, that's my downtime. That's my downtime. And yes, we may have gone to the pub last night after kinder, but, you know, whatever. That was just a pop-in, Will. That was just a pop-in. We did the triple header this weekend. We were Friday, Saturday, Sunday at the pub.
3: Jesus, mate, that's not okay.
2: No, but it's fun.
3: I think that's a flag.
2: No, she loves it, though.
3: I know it's fun for you.
2: She runs around. I think all the patrons love it.
3: What? If you said to me, if you got the weekend with your daughter and you're taking her to the pub 3 times, I can't call child services.
2: Okay, so...
1: I would have.
2: So have you actually called
1: child services? They contacted me and I said, guys, it's a watch and act at the moment.
2: Okay, well...
1: They use bushfire terminology as well.
2: Okay. Well, if I'm a watch
1: you're
2: at the moment...
1: You're a watch and act.
2: Well, that might turn to act when I play the next piece of audio because on the weekend, it was a bit of a quieter one. We just did the double. So there was a Saturday pop in, and then we went to the pub last night.
1: You went twice.
2: Yes. I want to stress that the pub is 70 metres away from me. So we go to the playground for 5, and then I'm like, come on, let's get to the pub, right? But it concerned me that she was hanging out with my mother-in-law, and my mother-in-law informed me that Remy had been saying to her that she lives at the pub.
1: Wow.
2: And I was like, oh, I think you've misheard my daughter.
1: She lives there.
2: And I was like, think you've misheard my daughter. I don't think my daughter would say that she lives at the pub. So I obviously wanted to run my own Q&A with my daughter just to make sure that, you know, she's not saying publicly that
1: just
2: she
1: in case
2: lives.
1: Child services come knocking
2: at the pub.
1: You want to make sure that she's got her answers straight.
2: So before I play this audio, I do want to let you know that my local pub is called Eaglemont Cellars. Okay, not a paid bit, but it's a beautiful pub. Eaglemont Cellars is what it's called.
1: Don't do food.
2: Food's coming. Food's coming. We're really excited as a local community. Anyway, I wanted to run that Q&A with my daughter around where she lives. Here's how it went. Hey, Remy. Remy.
4: Yeah.
2: Where do you live?
4: In Eaglemont Cellars. Let's go to your pub.
2: Yeah, yeah, okay. Okay, let's go.
4: Where's the pub?
2: You know where it is.
4: Down that way.
2: Yep, that's right.
4: Found us, fluffy cat.
2: Okay, not near the road.
1: I can't believe that.
2: I think it's time.
1: I can't believe that.
2: I think it's time I stopped going to the pub.
1: I live in Eaglemont Cellars.
2: Yeah, man.
1: Wow.
2: Yeah, not good.
1: And it's not one of those pub names where you could have confused it for anything else. It's not like, you know, the Night's Watch or something like that. It's a cellar.
2: Yeah. And she lives there. Sure, she now believes she's spending more time at the pub than she is
1: she
2: in her actual home. Yeah, yeah, yeah.
1: Wow.
2: Can't wait for that chat with the kinder teacher.
5: Star

0: replacing snores with laughs. It's Will and Woody keeping you up.
1: We interviewed Tom Holland and Zendaya. And if you want to go and see that, Will and Woody, Instagram, TikTok, for just prime content. I mean, I think you get an interview like that, and I think you think to yourself, this is going to put us on the map.
2: Yeah,
1: you know
2: definitely
1: what I mean?
2: Could
1: that's the sort of stuff off. That you're like, this is what makes people, they look at us, they go, wow, those guys are amazing. Mm-hmm. We do the biggest movies in the world. The production company's huge. We'll pass them on, make sure, you know, Cruise has their name. Mm-hmm. RPATS has got their name.
2: Yep.
1: You know, we'll make sure all the big dogs have got their names so that they get future interviews.
2: Yeah. You think that Entertainment Tonight, like, get a bit of our interview and just be like, this is the most phenomenal
1: Radio.
2: Interview we've ever seen
1: yes.
2: with Zendaya and Tom Holland.
1: That's the opportunity you
2: this
1: have.
2: Is Will and Woody from Australia. You know what I mean? Like,
1: And
2: I'm running that in my head before the interview.
1: And maybe that was the problem.
2: And then,
1: do we put too much pressure on ourselves?
2: It's the station's fault. Oh. By everyone, like, they were all asking us, oh, how's the chat going to go? You're looking forward to the chat. It was like, don't need the pressure.
1: I felt pressure.
2: And it led to the worst question that's ever been asked in an interview ever. Don't play it.
1: No,
3: please,
1: I think
3: please.
1: We should.
3: Tom, I know you look very good in the Spider-Man suit, but I have heard a little rumour that you continue to wear the suit even when it's not required. Even when you go into the shops to get coffee, the suit is on. Is that true?
4: No.
1: Can I ask you, like, now that this is in hindsight, I mean, people can see this online.
2: Don't do it tomorrow. Apparently we're going to go.
1: What's your dream response from him there?
2: It's quite a long answer. There's a genius to my craft.
1: There was method to your madness.
2: Absolutely. So in the interviews previously, a great way to warm up, especially when you got three, is to get the two teasing one. So my idea...
1: So Zendaya and Jacob, his mate...
2: teasing Tom for always leaving the suit on because he loves the way it looks.
1: Yes.
2: But in no way could I communicate that to the two of them, that that's what I was going for.
1: Yeah.
2: So they just took it as, there's this weird rumour that you've heard, and all got really confused.
1: So they took it verbatim that you had heard that he was actually wearing the suit. Not one of the three of them picked up on the fact that it was a joke. He just thought that you were just making up things about him. You're just like, wow, Tom. So basically what we've done is we're two total strangers dialing in from another country, and we've gone, hey, over here, we've heard that you love yourself so much that you wear the outfit everywhere. That was our opening bit to Tom Holland.
2: 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And I thought they'd love it.
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1: Local supermarkets say they're ready to keep North Queenslanders supplied during cyclone season, investing in extra storage space here in Townsville. Three people have been arrested and charged with weapons offences from a property in Burdekin.
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4: Well, right now, they're trying to divide themselves into two teams. There's 10 people in a room that have never met each other before, trying to sort themselves into two teams, leaving one couple the odd ones out. How you'd split yourself? Well, you've got 24 hours to figure it out. If you don't know much about the contestants, get to listening to this because your favourite could win you a few prizes from Harvey Norman Electrical. Have a listen to what's gone down this morning.
5: G'day, I'm Xavier.
6: And I'm Jeanette.
5: And we are the High School Sweethearts.
4: You've met the four couples that you're going to be going up against. What's the vibe in the group like right now?
5: We've got some tough competition out there, mate. Gotta say.
6: Yeah.
5: Everyone seems as, like, ecstatic as us. So yeah. I thought we're going to walk and everyone's going to be sad, but...
4: Sad?
5: I thought they were going to regret
6: being
5: here.
6: Scared of the challenge?
5: But yeah, they're really excited.
3: You could be here for a possible 5 days. No phone, no contact with anyone. Just eating whatever we give you. What do you think you're going to miss the most?
6: Definitely my phone.
5: Gen Z for you.
3: You guys are hooked up all the time. You're always scrolling.
5: 100%, yeah.
3: How you feel? Because you've already had your phones confiscated. How are you feeling without them so far?
5: Yeah. Naked, really.
6: I actually feel like empty and lost.
7: Hi, my name is Sorrel.
8: Hi, my name is Summer.
7: And we're the besties.
8: Easy. It's going to be a piece of cake.
3: You're not going to miss your phones?
8: Like a, no, it's like a detox.
7: Detox.
8: It's a social media detox.
7: There you go. That's what you got to think
8: gonna
7: about.
8: We're going to come
7: it's
8: out of this
7: detox.
8: Very zen.
4: What's your initial vibes on the other four couples?
8: Everyone seems very, very lovely, but I can already feel the tension.
4: Oh.
7: I definitely feel the tension. I've been eyeing out each one of those couples.
4: Ooh.
7: You've been eyeing them out.
4: The tension. Obviously, there's a lot of money on the line. Is there a bit of gamesmanship already in play?
7: I really feel like it's like... When we get in the room, game on.
4: Oh, game on.
7: Everyone's like, well, we're going to be nice now, but it's a bit passive-aggressive. Well, I'm being passive-aggressive because as soon as we step in the room, bam.
9: Hey, I'm Charlene.
10: Hey, I'm Charmaine.
9: And we're the twins.
11: We're nervous, we're scared.
9: No, Charmaine's nervous. I'm not scared or nervous. I'm excited.
3: How'd you guys spend the weekend, your last days of freedom for possibly 5 days?
9: My weekend was actually really busy. My daughter had a netball carnival, the McDonald's carnival, so... I was there with my kids all weekend.
4: Yep.
9: What were you doing?
10: Oh, I had a quiet weekend because I figure this week is not going to be quiet.
4: No.
10: So I'm going to lap it up as much as possible.
4: Now, you've been hanging out with the other contestants this morning. How do you feel about them so far?
10: So far, so good.
4: Mm-hmm.
10: Vibes are there. So we'll see how we go in the next couple of days.
12: Townsville Tom and Canada Christie.
4: Yes.
12: The green card couple.
4: The green card couple. $11,000 is what it costs for your residency visa?
10: Yeah, to stay in the country.
4: Yep.
10: I realise that I love Australia. Love Townsville. Woo! So, yeah, the goal is to stay in the country and my next visa expires soon.
4: Yep.
10: So we're trying to get the funds so I'm able to stay with Tom and our puppy. And
4: how's your jet lag? You got off a plane on Friday, right?
10: I did.
4: From Vancouver.
10: The best way to get over jet lag is just to dive deep, right? So worked all day Saturday, all day Sunday, and now I'm ready to go. I feel great.
4: Okay, Tom, how are you feeling?
13: A little bit tired, a bit of early morning wake up, but ready to go.
14: I'm Thorn.
15: And I'm Cage.
14: And we're the brothers.
4: Thorn, Cage, we're just talking to you off air. You think some people are already playing the game?
15: Yes.
4: Yeah, we do.
15: We know some people are playing the game already.
4: Who?
15: Oh. Oh, they won't hear this, will they?
4: I actually don't know.
3: I can't promise it.
15: Yeah. We'll keep our lips shut then.
4: Okay,
15: just be careful.
3: Are you guys playing the game?
15: That's why we're here, baby.
3: Yep.
15: Yeah. I like it.
3: Any strategies going in at all?
15: Just be ourselves, make some friends and
13: have a good time.
4: What'd you guys get up to on the weekend? Did you celebrate the 21st?
15: I had a week last week with all my boys.
4: Yeah,
15: and had
4: you've
15: a week
4: got a scratch
15: off.
4: Scratch on your arm. Is that from the weekend?
15: Yeah, I went to the island and then I kind of fell down some rocks.
4: Okay.
15: So
3: that's it. They're all locked away as we speak.
4: Let me just tell you this as well as a bit of a voting update because we are taking live votes on the website. You can vote to save your favourites. One team has 47% of the vote right now.
3: Oh.
4: One team. That's the brothers.
3: Wow, really?
4: The brothers have 47% of the vote
3: right
4: now. So if you like someone, get online right now, star1063.com.au. Vote. If you win, Well, if your couple wins, you could be getting yourself a nice little bit of Harvey Norman merch.
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0: Yesterday's entree keeps Adam and Donnie on your plate. 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
2: Well, can they survive the challenges? That's going to be the question this morning. We have 10 couples in the room with us right now. How are you all feeling? Five couples, 10 people, 5 days they'll be handcuffed to each other to try and win $10,000.
3: Yeah, we need to eliminate some before Friday though, right?
2: Obviously, it'll be too chaotic on Friday if you're all still here.
3: And the news for you guys is there will be a couple going home around this time tomorrow.
2: Yeah, I mean, obviously, you could leave whenever you like. That's true. The game.
3: If anyone want to leave now? Hot,
2: if things get too hot, if things get too bothersome, if someone's getting on your nerves, all you have to do is grab someone in a Star 106.3 shirt and say, I want out of here. Does anyone want out of here just yet?
4: No!
2: Okay, well then I guess we'll have to go to our way of doing things. All right, so this is challenge number one. You've all met each other, you've all introduced yourselves to each other, but I think you should all get to introducing yourselves a little bit better and getting to know each other a little bit better. Because this time tomorrow, we need this room split up into two teams, okay? Each team can only have two couples on it, which means that one of you, this time tomorrow, will not make it through to the next stage. You must be on a team to get through to the next stage. You have 24 hours to figure it out amongst yourselves. Who do you like? Who don't you like? Who do you not want anywhere near the room? And this time tomorrow, we will vote until we can't anymore. We'll vote and vote and vote until we have two teams.
3: What would you do, Donny? Because, I mean, maybe one strategy is you like someone too much and they might be a threat for the $10,000.
2: You look around the room, you think, oh, they're really good. I want them to help me along this journey.
3: True.
2: But then if they're so good and you got them in the final challenge, well, that's no good, is it? But then do you want to be carrying dead weight for 5 days as well?
3: But then also, Donny, maybe the teams will come into play later on.
2: Oh, but then what if they don't as well?
3: Yeah.
2: There's so much unknown.
3: What do we do?
2: There's so much to think about. All we know is that it is currently 7:43, and this time in 24 hours, someone's going home. Get thinking. We'll leave you guys with it.
0: Missed yesterday's show and can't wait till 6 a.m? 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
10: Good morning, I'm Bethany Ross here with your local news. Well, first up, local boaties are being urged to stay alert on the water following a new report showing that most incidents on Queensland's waterways do occur in favourable conditions. The Maritime Safety Queensland report saw a statewide increase in incidents in 2025. However, Townsville was a bit of an outlier. 19 marine incidents reported in the region, which is a 5% decrease in incidents compared to 2024. Collisions between vessels were the most common incident type, accounting for 22% of reported marine incidents in the region. In other news, a major access route on Magnetic Island is back open after 18 months of delays, with Sooning Street reopening on Saturday following an estimated $20 million rebuild of the Gustav Creek structure. Locals marked the milestone with a community parade before traffic resumed. There are still traffic controls and temporary closures in place. Final works will continue until mid-August. Mandy D'Amato has thanked the residents for their patience.
11: Having this bridge open before the wet season means it's another year where the community isn't impacted or delayed. And we've got a bridge right now that's, I would almost say, over-engineered. If anything ever happens to Magnetic Island, I think that bridge is still going to be here.
10: Meanwhile, JCU Vet in Douglas is expanding. Two new consultation rooms and an extra office space are now underway as part of a facility upgrade. The teaching hospital says the boost should help final year vet students get more hands-on experience while giving the team more capacity to treat pets across North Queensland. JCU Vet does provide 24-hour emergency care, specialist services and advanced diagnostics at the university campus. And finally, former Socceroo Michael Zullo says that Queensland fans are about to witness something special with last chance tickets now on sale for the Socceroo September showdown against five-time world champions Brazil. It is Brazil's first visit to Australia since 2017, with Townsville hosting the opener on September 25.
12: This is probably the first chance that the Australian public has had to welcome the Socceroos back after a really successful World Cup. Being overseas, being in the tournament, the boys would have been in very much so a bubble. This is our first opportunity to see them after, congratulate them and to show them support for the excitement they brought to our nation.
10: The game's expected to inject millions into our local economy.
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13: Hi, I'm Matt McDonald. A search will resume off the coast of South Australia this morning for a missing infant after the bodies of a mother and a toddler were pulled from the ocean. Emergency services were called to Port Macdonald yesterday morning with the bodies of a 36-year-old woman and her toddler spotted in the water a short time later. Australia has bagged 6 gold medals so far on day 4 of the Com Games in Glasgow. Kate McDonald took out the women's uneven bars before the Aussies' dominance in the pool continued. Jenna Forrester won the 400 IM, Beau Matthews the men's SB9 100 breaststroke, and Alex Perkins took out the women's 100 butterfly. Meg Harris won the 100 freestyle in an Aussie clean sweep, while Sam Williamson won the men's 50 breaststroke. And Victorian Labor's leadership crisis will come to a head at a party room meeting this morning. MPs are expected to be given a vote on a spill motion, which, if successful, will likely trigger a long and messy leadership battle between Premier Jacinta Allen and Deputy Ben Carroll.
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13: Lions young gun Ty Gallop will front the AFL Tribunal tonight over his off-the-ball shove on Port's Mitch Georgiadis on Sunday. Gallop was referred directly on a serious misconduct charge and is expected to be rubbed out for at least 2 weeks if found guilty. And West Tigers half Adam Dewey is expected to front up at training today after crisis talks with club bosses and coach Benji Marshall yesterday. The club describing the talks as positive despite reports Dewey wanted out of the club. That's the latest in news and sport.
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10: A partly cloudy Tuesday in Townsville today, reaching tops of 25 degrees and a slight chance of a shower in the north, near zero chance elsewhere. Tomorrow we're going to get to tops of 26, partly cloudy as well and a chance of fog early in the morning. That is the latest news, sport and weather. 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
2: Yeehaw. Welcome to Tuesday, the 28th of July. It is 6 past 6, show 145 for Adam and Donny. It's also locked away for 10K day 2. My name is Adam. I'm blowing up the air mattresses right now. Donny is building a pillow fort and Beth has already made the coffee and the local news. Can you believe it? Good morning, team.
3: Good morning.
4: I'm sorry, I can't take anything seriously because we have promotions manager Jake in the studio today and he's recording us on his new, I'm assuming, Meta glasses. But in order to do so, he has to be staring directly at you.
2: Just from the corner,
4: I'm just standing here. I can feel his beady eyes looking at me.
2: They're extra beady in those glasses, aren't they, Beth?
3: He's walking around the studio with his hands behind his back like a human tripod.
4: It's so bizarre. It's so odd.
3: Oh, what a morning. We're all going a little bit delirious, I think.
4: It's only day two, guys.
3: Yesterday, we locked five couples together, handcuffed them, and they've stayed overnight in the boardroom. So much has happened since the last time we've spoken to you about Locked Away for 10K. We just found out that they're a bit miffed by a few things that have happened overnight that we will unpack. But all day yesterday, they were turning on each other. They were all turning on each other in dramatic fashion. It was actually a bit disturbing how quickly they turned.
4: Didn't take very long.
2: And by the end of today's show, we're going to eliminate our first couple, which is a little bit sad. I'm getting a little bit attached to all of them.
3: Which one?
2: I got to be independent, We set them a challenge. They've got to set themselves up into teams, and there will be a couple left out, which means they have to go home. And we've got no idea. We chatted to them all day yesterday. We've got no idea which ones are going to go home. We have no idea what the teams are going to look like.
4: I don't know, but I know my least favourite is whoever is stinking up that boardroom right now, because I wish we had windows in this office. When you have 10 people sleeping, it's going to get... It's getting stinky.
2: It only takes one of them as well to have the bad BO.
4: And it's only day two.
2: Someone in there is stinky.
4: I agree. I hope they go home.
3: Today. Should we get them all in here one by one?
4: Sniff test. Yeah.
3: I'll ask. I'm not going to sniff them. I think that breaks the terms and conditions of the competition.
2: We can't sniff the pits.
3: No.
2: A pit test?
4: You know, it actually could have been a tactic from one of them to choose.
3: To be stinky.
4: Yeah. Yes. To choose to forego the deodorant and try and eliminate the competition.
2: I do remember in the lead up, the besties mentioned something about
3: that
2: being stinky.
3: Was stinky.
2: Yes, Irel said, "Girl, you stink."
4: Okay.
3: Okay. What just happened? That's what he said.
2: That was something.
3: How about we get Jake in next? He was in here late last night, early this morning. He can give us all the tea about who's hating on who. And then today, it is true. Someone will be eliminated. But you also have the chance. You have so much sway in this whole competition. And we're giving away a Ninja coffee machine today. This thing's valued at over $700. Beth, you have one of these. The Ninja coffee machines, don't you? Your house. Your boyfriend bought it for you.
4: Obsessed with it. I just really forgot it was a Ninja. Honestly, best coffee machine I've ever used.
3: Well, you can get it for free today. All you got to do is vote for your favourite team on star1063.com.au. We'll bring Jake in next and we'll update you on what happened last night. Just to recap for you, there's 10 people handcuffed in our boardrooms.
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3: Yeah, you can vote right now, star1063.com.au. 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We can't tell you when that'll come into effect, but it will shortly. And everybody that registers goes in the draw to win either a coffee machine today or an air fryer a little bit later, thanks to our mates at Harvey Norman Electrical. Overnight last night, Adam and I went home to our beds, nice and comfy, rugged up. Jake, you were here very late and then back here very early. And you have some updates, our promotions manager, Jake, in studio.
4: I do. First of all, I look Mr. Cool right now.
3: Okay.
4: I got the Meta glasses on. I'm filming.
3: Stop bragging about them. It's nothing to do with what we're talking about.
4: They're great.
0: Everyone's aware you got the Metas on, okay? So let's move on.
4: Okay, so the update overnight. The update overnight. It's a huge update. It's pretty big. Now, so last night, no one would go to sleep until everyone else went to sleep. And that was the besties.
3: Well, okay.
4: Okay, so the besties stayed up. And they wouldn't go to sleep. No one else was asleep.
3: They wouldn't go to sleep till everyone else did.
4: Correct.
3: For what reason?
4: Well, today we got the elimination challenge.
3: Yes.
4: People were concerned that people were going to be teaming up overnight to do last minute deals.
3: Yeah. Oh, yes. Okay. So, thinking that they'd be able to spook them out of being.
4: Yes,
3: able to,
4: that's right.
3: Well, that's a very big power play from the besties. Think about that. If you were someone that was looking to do some deals, and then you just had these two young, full of energy people staring at you throughout the evening. Okay.
4: And I've had one-on-one conversations with them all. They're all telling me different stories, so we don't know who's going home today.
3: No, we've got literally no idea. They have to put themselves on teams, meaning one person will be the odd one out, but we have no idea who that odd one out will be at this stage. What else went down last night?
4: A few little updates means nothing to us, but no one went to the bathroom.
3: Okay.
4: So no one got up overnight.
0: Strong bladders, that's great to know.
4: This morning they weren't keen on their breakfast.
0: Okay.
4: They said, we want fruit.
3: Yeah.
4: Like, that's something, you know, we might just go
3: Maybe
4: do.
3: We'll
4: right?
3: go organise some fruit.
4: We'll go get some fruit.
0: If you are just joining us, they're living on ration packs at the moment.
4: They are. And also an update on the voting as well. So you can vote now on our website. One duo.
3: Don't say who. I don't want to sway the votes.
4: One duo has 48.3% of the votes.
3: Wow. That's a wow.
4: And one duo has 1.1.
3: Oh,
0: that's got to hurt. That has got to hurt. I do want to know, Jake, from you, because I said a little bit of a prank yesterday. If you go on our socials, you can see me said it, but our digital guy, Tom, rigged some kind of weird bug. It makes this noise. Just every 5 minutes or so.
4: How did I forget? That was the biggest update this morning.
0: Okay.
4: Now, so that is in the room.

0: room right now. They have no. Well, they have. They know it's in there.
1: Okay.
0: They said to me this morning, "What is that noise every 5 minutes?"
1: Yeah, excellent.
0: And I'm like, "What do you mean? We got some. You know, we got some equipment here. We got the security out there. We got outside broadcast equipment. We got all this equipment to make this you know thing happen."
1: Yep.
0: But nope, there's something playing every 5 minutes. So I said, "I don't know."
1: The great thing is, it only plays every 5 minutes or so. So they hear it. And that's it. They don't know where it is because they can't follow any sound until it plays again. You told me this morning they think it's like on the floor somewhere, but it's in the roof.
0: Yes.
1: They're doomed.
2: They are doomed.
1: Thank you for the update, Jake.
0: You're welcome.
1: Cool Star glasses, 163.
0: Dude. They are pretty cool glasses. Like, cool. You know, thanks to Harvey Norman, you know.
2: Yep, yep.
1: Adam and Donnie, Star 163. It's locked away day two. Cheers, Jake, I guess.
3: It's Will and Woody.
4: Will, with Australia's help, we've put together your very first national DJ tour.
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4: Oh.
5: Did you order a bunch of stuff? 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
5: Merch?
4: Or the smoke machine.
5: You didn't.
4: I did. Because where there's smoke, there's beats on fire.
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0: Star 106.3, Adam and Donnie. It's 20 degrees in Townsville right now. 26 will be our top today, partly cloudy. I tell you who's been up all night, at least when I'm looking at our live stream right now across Facebook and YouTube. Our contestants for this.
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0: They're different people than they were this time yesterday.
3: They definitely were a little bit less full of beans, definitely. Thank you to everyone that's tuning in on the live stream. Drop a comment. We will comment back to you. You can also get in touch with the show. This is a radio show, 1300 00 1063. Whatever you want to say, we'll chat to you throughout the morning. Now, chatting has been happening off air, on air, with some of these contestants as they've turned on each other in dramatic fashion. Form. Yes. Adam, you've got some audio.
0: Yes, so the challenge was set yesterday. They need to set themselves into two teams, meaning one of the couples in there will be left out and eliminated today. This is the green card couple, Canada Christie and Townsville Tom, and we chatted with them about what their strategy was and who they think they may team up with today.
4: Christie and Tom, what's going on?
5: So basically, everyone wants the twins out.
3: Oh!
5: No.
6: Not everyone.
5: So we are going to pair up with the twins tomorrow.
4: Okay.
5: That's our...
4: We're locked in. You've locked that in with the eyes?
5: We did the eye contact. We're good.
6: So they're all coming to us, trying to talk to us, to try and sweet talk us for whatever plan they have.
5: They're like...
6: Okay. We've already got our plan.
5: Yeah, they're like, get the twins out. Twins need to go. And we're like, we haven't said anything, but obviously we're with the twins.
3: And how sure are you that the twins are on your side?
6: 100%.
5: No, I would be.
6: I would be very, very surprised if we get backstabbed at this point in the game.
3: What an insane thing to say.
0: They are famous last words.
3: I would also be very surprised if we got backstabbed at this stage of the game. Why? Why would you be surprised?
0: So that's who they think they're teaming up with. Apparently, we'll find out on the show today, but also they did name a couple that they're quite threatened by. Have a listen to this.
7: Our biggest threat, we think, at the moment is probably the boys, the brothers.
8: They seem like they have the most support on the live stream and stuff like that. So.
7: Oh. Yeah, and their reasoning is very heart-filled, and I feel like lots of people are going to give them a sympathy vote in a sense, or I would vote for them. So I think they have to be the first to leave if possible.
3: Going to eliminate who you believe the fan favourite is because they're the fan favourite is quite the decision.
0: And if you're not across the reason they're talking about that the brothers want to win, they want to raise money so then go on a trip for their dad who's sick. He can't travel, so they're ticking off their dad's bucket list items for him. And for that reason, they want to eliminate the brothers.
3: Well.
0: Interesting play.
3: Jeez.
0: Interesting play going on. We're going to find out later on the show who is getting eliminated. We'll start getting the couples in here and find out what teams they put themselves in very shortly. First, we've got to go to local news with Bethany Ross. It's Star 106.3, Adam and Donnie, and it's locked away for 10K, day two.
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13: Good morning, I'm Bethany Ross here with your local news. Well, first up, a cyclist does remain in hospital after a shock incident on the Townsville to Cairns charity bike ride over the weekend. The woman, aged in her 50s, was injured north of Innisfail. News Corp reporting that during the final leg, she had to be airlifted to Cairns Hospital in a serious condition. Organisers say all other riders were brought into Cairns safely. The event has already raised more than $260,000 for child cancer research. Meanwhile, flu cases are expected to rise across Townsville, with health authorities warning that the winter season's peak is still to come. More than 1,100 laboratory-confirmed influenza cases have already been recorded across the Townsville health region this year. Public health physician Dr. Yudish Sudaran is urging locals not to be complacent.
14: Flu is a very infectious disease and it can make people very sick. We do see a lot of people end up in hospital, especially people who are very young or very old. The things that we would recommend from a public health perspective: to get your vaccine. 95 to 90% of people who end up in hospital because of the flu are not vaccinated.
13: In other news, Townsville's Laverack Barracks is marking a major milestone this weekend, celebrating 60 years since Prime Minister Harold Holt officially opened the base in 1966 during the Vietnam War. More than 5,000 soldiers now call the barracks home. Invited guests will attend a commemorative ceremony this Saturday, followed by a combined arms demonstration featuring infantry, tanks, armoured vehicles, medics and artillery. It is a showcase of how far the 3rd Brigade's capability has grown. And finally, former Socceroo Michael Zulo says Queensland's about to host one of the biggest football moments this year as the Socceroos do prepare to face Brazil in two Queensland-only matches in September. Fans will see world-class players in action when Townsville hosts Game 1 on September 25.
17: In men's international football, it really doesn't get any bigger than Brazil. To have such talented, high-quality players coming out to Australia, coming to Townsville and to Brisbane, it's a massive event. They're players that a lot of Queensland I think have idolised for a long time, and they're finally getting the chance to see them in person.
13: The Christopher Lee government says the deal does cement Queensland as Australia's events capital.
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27: Hi there, I'm Matt McDonald. Australia has added 8 more gold medals so far on day 4 of the Com Games, with 6 of those coming in the pool. Jenna Forrester won the 400 IM, while Meg Harris won an Aussie clean sweep in the 100 freestyle ahead of Molly O'Callaghan and Shayna Jack. Sam Williamson took out the men's 50 breaststroke, and Sam Short won the men's 800 metres. While over on the track, Rose Davies became the first ever Aussie woman to take out the 10,000 metres. Hopes of finding an infant alive off the coast of South Australia are fading following the discovery of a mother's body along with a toddler. The bodies were found yesterday after an abandoned car was discovered near a cliff top at Port Macdonald. A search for the infant is resuming this morning. And Jacinta Allen's hold on Victoria's top job will face a massive test this morning when MPs front up for a party room meeting. A spill motion's expected to be put forward after several MPs told Allen yesterday she had lost majority support in caucus.
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27: Saints coach Ross Lyon admits Max King is gutted after he was ruled out for the season again. King did a hamstring in the Saints' win over North Melbourne.
0: He's really devastated, and this is a lot of the players we deal with, and this won't surprise you, hopefully. But his concern was he'd let the club and his team down.
27: Lyon on Fox Footy there. And Adam Dewey's expected to return to the Tigers' side for Sunday's clash with the Eels, despite reports he wanted out of the club. That's the latest in news and sport.
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13: A partly cloudy Tuesday in Townsville today, reaching tops of 25 degrees and a slight chance of a shower in the north, near zero chance elsewhere. Tomorrow we're going to get to tops of 26, partly cloudy as well and a chance of fog early in the morning. That is the latest news, sport and weather. 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
12: Yeehaw, Tuesday morning, 6:37. It is Adam and Donnie, and overnight, Donnie, Australia got 8 more medals at the Commonwealth Games. Oh. 6 of them in the pool, of course.
15: How are we looking now?
12: You know, let's not forget we're Gert by sea.
15: Of course
12: a lot of them come from the pool. So at the moment, we've got 59 medals all up, 26 of them gold, and we're coming first.
15: Yes.
12: Right above England, who have 29 medals and only 8 golds.
15: So, only 8?
12: Yeah, have fun with your 8 golds, England.
15: Ugh. So, like, less than the amount of fingers on their hands.
12: Yep.
15: It's embarrassing.
12: Yep, you can't count our golds with even 2 hands, mate.
15: We have the opportunity for a Townsville medal, Lindsay Hendy, in the men's long jump. Tomorrow is the final, but we wrote in our column today in the Townsville Bulletin as the Townsville City Council extraordinary meeting takes place tomorrow. Mm. Should there be a gold medal, how's that not a mandated day off for all Townsvillians?
12: Yep.
15: And, okay, let's level with the council. We suggested a silver medal. We'll take a half day. Yep. That's fair. We understand. But a bronze should at least be a morning tea.
12: Or like a pizza party for
15: pizza
12: the town.
15: Pizza party. I don't mind that.
12: They do raise a lot of money from our rates. That would only be a small fraction. A small slice, our rates to pay for pizza for everyone.
15: It's only fair if you want. You know, just really get support behind the
12: pizza
15: long jump.
12: Joke. Well,
15: support has been, let's be honest, waning.
12: Yes, okay.
15: Get the long jump back up and about.
12: Yeah.
15: Dangle a little, you know,
12: yeah,
15: a free day off for all of us.
12: Donnie, you're a bloody hero, mate, glad you're brave enough to say it. Now,
15: someone's
12: got
15: to.
12: Now, look, we've got 5 couples living in our boardroom here at work right now. They're trying to get to Friday to win themselves $10,000. You can vote on our website for your favourite couple. Later in the show, we are going to award a prize thanks to Harvey Norman Electrical just by voting. But up next, I think we're going to enter the room that they slept in last night with blow-up mattresses. I know yesterday it smelled, and that was before they'd even slept in there. But if you check it out on the live stream, we are live on Facebook and YouTube. They look wrecked this morning.
15: Someone crack a window.
12: Wrecked. There's no window.
15: Crack a window.
12: There's
15: turn on
12: in
15: a
12: there.
15: Fan.
12: Yeah, can they actually? Because we're about to go in there. Up next, we are going to broadcast live out of that room and see how everyone slept last night and see how people are feeling. There is a couple that will be going home today on the show. This is Stella Lefty Boston, and then we'll be live from the room. Adam and Donnie, Star 106.3. It's locked away for 10K, day 2.
3: Oh,

0: 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Good morning, it's Adam and Donny, and it is locked away for 10K, day number two.
1: Adam and Donny's locked away for 10K.
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3: Good morning, everybody. How are we all feeling this morning? That was a big cheer. Can we get another one? If you're just joining us for the first time, this will be weird, but we've got 10 people in our boardroom that slept here last night. They're handcuffed to someone that they love in an attempt to win $10,000. We are almost 24 hours into the challenge, and we're definitely looking a bit more tired than we were this time yesterday. I'm looking at the brothers right now. Boys, how are you feeling? Big birthday yesterday for Cage, the 21st. Good celebration?
4: Yeah, it was awesome. I feel good. We had some cake. Everyone appreciated the cake. Yous nearly ruined my own birthday by setting me up.
3: Why? What happened?
4: So I had to call out the challenge and I would have stopped the birthday cake.
3: Yes, there was a challenge going around. They had to sign a card last night. If they got caught signing it, then we would have taken the cake away. That's all on our socials.
5: One more question for the brothers, because I know you were asking our promotions manager, Jake, about a sound you heard in the night.
6: Jiminy the Cricket's somewhere behind us. He keeps creaking and cracking just randomly. It's not nice of him. It's stitching us up. It's making us go insane. I'm coming up.
3: Did you just reboot halfway through that sentence? Just rebooted. I'm here with the green card couple right now. Guys, how are we feeling heading into today? Obviously, you all need to be on a team by about 8 o'clock this morning. Tom, are you feeling confident with some negotiations that have taken place overnight?
7: Yeah, I'm feeling pretty confident. Not worried at all, not scared, I swear.
3: You have now given me so many interesting sentences. This is the same man that also said to us yesterday, I'd be shocked if I got backstabbed at this stage of the competition.
5: Famous last
3: Which is
5: words.
3: Something I would never put out into the universe.
5: What about high school sweethearts? How are we feeling about being in a team?
7: I think we're pretty secure. I think we're good. We're not going anywhere at all.
3: Okay, go back to the besties up here. Cyril, mate, did you let anyone sleep last night, or how'd you go?
8: Well, actually, I had a massive, massive good sleep. I was sleeping like a baby.
9: Like babies.
8: Literally, everyone else.
3: We heard from the security guard, Lone Wolf Security took care of you guys last night. We heard that you two refused to sleep until everyone else went to sleep,
9: yep,
3: in case there would be some dealings happening behind your back. Is that true, Summer?
9: Maybe.
8: But hey, no. The main event was we had a little after party for Cage last night.
9: Yeah.
8: Played some charades. You should have seen Thorn last night. He was Baywatch, baby. We got him in slow-mo.
3: Okay, Adam's over there with the twins.
5: Twins,
3: I'm not sure which one's which.
5: How are we feeling about being in a team this morning?
10: Yeah, we're pretty okay.
11: But we're confident.
10: Yeah, we're confident.
5: So it seems like everyone's pretty confident. There's no one here that doesn't think they're in a team this morning.
3: And you know what that means? So everyone here believes that they have a teammate. Give us a cheer or a nay.
12: Yeah!
3: Which means that one of you has been lied to by four others.
5: Yes.
3: That's what that means. We're going to be one by one this morning, bringing you into the studio, and that will be when you lodge your vote for whose team you were on. If that team then comes in and also says your name, you're locked in. It's all good. If they don't, well, I guess we'll have to see how things play throughout the morning. So, we're going to play some music and then we're going to get start voting, okay? So everyone get ready, because now is the time. This is your last chance. Look around the room. Are you confident? Because there's $10,000 on the line.
5: This is Bon Jovi. It's Star 106.3, Adam and Donny. It is locked away for 10K. Day number two.

0: Toby, Star 106.3, Adam and Donny, it's 10 minutes to 7 and it's locked away for 10K, day number 2. We've got 5 couples living in our boardroom here at work. They're trying to get to Friday so that they can win the 10K.
1: They've been issued a 24-hour challenge. There's 5 of them. They need to split themselves into two couple teams, leaving one on the outside without a team going home this morning. Up next, we're going to bring in Jeanette and Xavier, the high school sweethearts, to see whose team they believe that they are on.
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0: There goes Lost Frequencies and Callum Scott. Where are you now? Good morning, it's Star 106.3 with Adam and Donnie. 5 minutes to seven, and it's day two of Locked Away for 10K.
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3: Yeah, good morning to you. A beautiful day right across the Ville right now. A little bit muggy. Commonwealth Games are on, but there's another game being played right here. 10 people vying for $10,000. This is the situation. There are five couples handcuffed together, and they currently need to split themselves into two teams of two, leaving a fifth wheel. We are now joined by Jeanette and Xavier, the sweethearts. How are we?
4: Good morning, everyone.
5: Very good.
4: Feeling energetic.
3: So this is what's going to happen here. You guys are going to tell us whose team you believe you are on. We will then, throughout the morning, see if you have a match. If you do, you stay in the game. If you don't, you're out of here.
5: Yeah.
3: How was last night?
4: It was pretty loud.
0: Yeah. Was it really?
4: A lot of noises happening.
5: We did go
4: beeping,
5: to bed earlier,
4: crickets,
5: but yeah, it was still
4: music playing.
5: Yeah,
4: there was like there was a big party happening as well. You know,
3: yeah. How's morale in the room right now?
4: I think everyone's putting a mask on. I think everyone's a bit
0: scared.
4: Oh,
0: really?
5: Yeah.
4: Oh, I think we're the most scared at the moment.
0: Oh, okay. Why are you scared?
5: Well, it's
4: we have two options.
5: Yeah.
4: We have two options. We have two teams we can either vote for right now. I think we have both. So
3: okay,
4: it's about who we're going to vote for right now.
3: Okay, well, the floor is yours. Whose team do you believe you're on?
4: We're going to go with the boys.
3: The brothers.
4: The brothers are going to be our vote.
3: Okay. You believe that when the brothers walk in here, they are going to say,
4: oh, no,
3: we're teamed up with Xavier and Jeanette.
5: Yeah.
4: Yeah, that's what we believe.
3: That's what you believe?
4: That's what we hope as well.
3: Okay. I like it, guys. Thank you for your vote.
0: The brothers could be potentially your pass to $10,000 if you're still here Friday. We'll find out later in the show before 8:30.
3: Yes,
0: a couple will be going home.
3: Guys, get back in there. Try and hold a brave face.
0: Good
3: the
0: luck.
3: One is done is done. Ooh, let's get off to the local news.
0: Yes, Star 106.3, Adam and Donnie. More votes to come after 7 o'clock.
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17: 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Traffic starting to build. 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Looking good through Garvin and Currajong. Light conditions there at this stage. And starting to get busy on Hugh Street Busway through West End between Wilcox Street and Ingham Road. 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I'm Brad. More traffic in 30 minutes on Star 106.3.
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18: Good morning. I'm Bethany Ross here with your local news. Well, the Bruce Highway at Corby has reopened after a serious crash involving two utes did leave one man fighting for life. The Bulletin reporting emergency crews were called just before 2 p.m. yesterday. A man in his 30s airlifted to Townsville University Hospital in a critical condition. A second man in his 50s trapped in the wreckage and taken to hospital with head injuries. Traffic was backed up for kilometres for nearly 5 hours. In other news, Magnetic Island residents have finally crossed the new Sooning Street Bridge, ending 18 months of detours after the old bridge was destroyed in back-to-back weather events at the end of 2024.
19: For myself, coming in as mayor, the first thing I wanted to do was make this top of my priority list. And what we did, we went out early and started this project before the wet season even kicked off this year, with a little bit of criticism. But what that meant is battling through the wet season, getting out there nice and early, means people are crossing this bridge now 3 months early.
18: That's Mayor Nick D'Amato speaking there. And while there are still some temporary closures and traffic controls, locals did mark the moment with a street parade and market day as Moogs, classic cars and emergency vehicles rolled over the rebuilt bridge. The $20 million project was jointly funded by the state and federal governments. Meanwhile, flu cases are tracking well below last year's level across our region, but health authorities are warning residents not to get complacent. We've had more than 1,100 infections here in the Townsville Health and Hospital District, with doctors expecting that case numbers could rise before winter ends. Public health physician Dr. Yudish Sunaran says that cold weather doesn't cause the flu, but wintry conditions can make it easier for viruses to spread.
20: The cold itself does not make you sick. It can make your nose, your throat drier, and this can make it easier for the virus to infect you if you're exposed to it. But to become ill, you have to have been exposed to the virus, which again reinforces why if you are sick, you should stay at home. Wear a mask if you need to go out.
18: And finally, the 2026 Street Smarts AFLQ Schools Cup of North Queensland Championships. And finally, the 2026 Street Smarts AFLQ Schools Cup North Queensland Championships get underway in Townsville today. More than 600 students from 14 schools across Townsville, Mackay, Capricornia and Cairns will compete across 2 days for a chance to play at the state finals in October. Some of the schools representing our region include Kerwin State High School and Ignatius Park College.
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21: Hi there, I'm Matt McDonald. Australia's added another 9 gold medals to our haul at the Comm Games in Glasgow, with 7 of those coming in the pool. Meg Harris beat out fellow Aussies Molly O'Callaghan and Shayna Jack to win the 100 free, while Sam Short won another Aussie clean sweep in the men's 800. Jenna Forrester took out the 400 IM and Alex Perkins the 100 butterfly, before our women easily won the 4x200 freestyle relay. The search for a missing baby in South Australia will resume this morning after the bodies of a mother and toddler were found in waters near the Victorian border. Emergency services raced to waters near Port Macdonald yesterday and recovered the bodies of a 36-year-old woman and her child. If you need help, call Lifeline on 13 11 14. Victorian Labor MPs will gather for a party room meeting this morning where a motion to spill the leadership will be put forward. And the PM will today launch plans for a potential new oil refinery in Western Australia. If it goes ahead, it would be our first refinery since the 1960s.
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21: Lions forward Ty Gallop's facing at least 2 weeks out unless he can overturn a serious misconduct charge at the AFL Tribunal tonight. Gallop was cited over his off-the-ball shove on Port's Mitch Georgiadis on Sunday. And Manly star Tom Trbojevic insists he will be back on the field this season despite suffering yet another hamstring injury.
5: So we've got the bye and we play Melbourne, so that's a plan. So if all goes well, we'll be back playing some footy soon. It's obviously a little short break, which is disappointing, but it's not too bad.
21: On Nine there, that's the latest news and sport.
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18: A partly cloudy Tuesday in Townsville today, reaching tops of 25 degrees and a slight chance of a shower in the north, near zero chance elsewhere. Tomorrow we're going to get to tops of 26, partly cloudy as well and a chance of fog early in the morning. That is the latest news, sport and weather. 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
4: 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From Sturton Stanley, across Townsville and North Queensland, this is Adam and Donnie. 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Star.
0: Yeehaw, we are live on 106.3. We're live on the iHeart app. We're also live on Facebook until 9 o'clock and YouTube for Locked Away for 10K. Bethany Ross joins us in the studio. Good morning, Beth. How are you doing with all these strangers in your office? How are you feeling?
18: Oh, gosh, look. I mean, it's actually quite interesting because we can see into the room that they're all in. It feels like some kind of social experiment is going on in there.
0: There is.
18: Yeah, I feel nervous for them. I'm so intrigued. I don't think I could do it. I reckon I'd be absolutely terrible at... They've got a lot of like strategic sort of alliance games happening at the moment. I think I'd fail at that. So it's like Survivor.
0: It is. To bring you up to speed right now, there is five couples handcuffed together trying to win $10,000. And by 8 o'clock today, there needs to be just four. The way we're going to get there is by picking teams of two, meaning there is a fifth wheel and someone will not be selected. We just had the sweethearts, Jeanette and Xavier, in here, and they told us very nervously that they wanted to pair up with the brothers.
18: Okay.
0: We won't be talking to the brothers for a while later today, but they have four shots here for someone else to say their name.
25: Can I just add some juicy bonus goss? Yesterday, the sweethearts, they told us that, because they were the first ones in the room, the second in the room were the besties.
18: Okay.
25: And they told us that them and the besties formed an alliance as soon as they were alone in the room at the start.
18: That's smart.
25: It's very smart, but they've double-crossed them.
18: No.
25: Well, they haven't locked them in as their team.
18: No. An alliance is an alliance, right?
0: Well,
18: apparently not.
25: Game to game, too. Oh.
0: Not in this game. Ask yourself, how would you have slept last night knowing that you were going to double-cross someone first thing in the morning on the radio?
18: No.
0: Now, up next, we're going to be talking to Christy and Tom. Christy is competing so that she can afford a residency visa.
18: Yeah.
0: She is playing for residency
18: High stakes.
0: Couldn't get much bigger. We're going to bring them in the studio next and ask them who they want to team up with.
25: Star 106.3, it's Adam and Donnie. It's locked away for 10K. Day number two. This is Olivia Dean, Man I Need.

0: Libby Dean, Man I Need. Good morning, Star 106.3. It's Adam and Donny, and it's locked away for 10K, day number two.
1: Adam and Donny's locked away for 10K.
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3: Yes, 10K. 10 people are competing right now for $10,000. Five couples handcuffed together. It's been about 24 hours now that we've been cuffed up looking for this 10 grand. They could be doing this for as long as 5 days. We're joined right now by Christy and Tom, the green card couple. Good morning, guys.
4: Good morning.
3: How'd we sleep last night?
5: Honestly, better than I expected.
3: Okay.
6: Yeah, I wasn't too good. I feel a bit, groggy this morning, but yeah, that's all right.
3: All right. So the situation that we're in right now is that you guys are competing so you can have enough money so that Christy can get that residency visa, correct?
5: Correct.
3: Okay. So there's a lot on the line here.
5: There is.
3: And what we need from you is to tell us what team you want to be a part of, because you must be on a team going forward. The room's going to split into two. What team are you going to pick? Who are you wanting to team up with?
5: The twins.
3: Okay. Why? Why do you want to pick the twins?
6: I think we've just had a connection with them from the start.
5: Good eye contact. It was in the toilets chatting up, and we said, honestly, if there's any challenges at the beginning, let's just have each other's back.
3: Okay.
5: And we seem pretty keen to them. They seem pretty keen to us.
7: Do they strike you as the type of people that may double cross?
5: No.
6: Because
5: you
6: trust them?
5: Trust them. Because they're also very anxious, stressful people as well.
3: Okay.
5: So I think our anxiety, stressness kind of matches together. So yeah. I don't think we would do that to each other.
3: Okay, and if you had to put your money on someone going home today, out of that room, there's a smile from Tom immediately. Who do we think is going home?
6: I think maybe the best friends might be going.
3: The best friends.
7: Interesting.
3: That's huge.
7: Interesting.
3: That's huge. Okay. Well, guys, thank you for your vote. You have to go off into that side room now. Do not tell. Okay. Well, guys, thank you for your vote. You have to go off into that side room now. Do not tell

0: It's Out of Touch. Good morning, Star 106.3. It is Adam and Donnie for Snooze Townsville. It's amazing what a little snooze can do. 17 past 7 on day 2 of Locked Away for 10K.
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1: 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The stakes are getting higher.
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3: There are five people currently handcuffed together, five couples, we should say, trying to win $10,000. Right now, those five couples have to dwindle down to four, and the way we're getting there is by splitting them into two teams. We've already had two couples in here to say what team they want to be on. We are now joined by the twins, Charlene and Charmaine. How are we?
4: Morning, fam.
5: Good morning.
3: Good
5: we're
3: sleep?
5: Good.
3: Good sleep?
5: Look, it wasn't the best, but it's also not the worst.
3: How are the gamesmanship vibes in there right now? Is there a lot of alliance talk, a lot of strategic talk, or is everyone kind of keeping to themselves?
5: There are people that are keeping to themselves, but there are also couples that have formed multiple alliances.
0: Wow. Anyone you don't trust in there?
5: Yep.
6: Who?
5: Oh, are we going to do this
3: straight up? The room can't hear.
0: They can't hear.
5: Ah, but I don't trust the sweethearts.
3: Oh.
5: Yeah, I don't trust the sweethearts either. They're very quiet. And from what I've heard, they are a couple that
7: they're backstabbers already.
5: Yeah. That have made multiple alliances from different people saying that they've come
7: up. Spill the beans, sis. Tell them.
5: All right. That they've come up and said, you know, we want the twins out, which is fine, fair enough. Oh. At the end of the day, it's a game. Ooh. We're all in here for one thing, and that's $10,000.
7: Obviously, they're scared of us.
0: How did you find that out? Someone came and told you they said that?
5: There are multiple people
7: told us.
5: But, you know, at the end of the day, also, are they just saying that?

0: Nah.
1: So I guess you're not going to pick the sweethearts to team up with, is the vibe I'm getting.
0: Why not?
1: Who are you two deciding that you're going to hitch your wagon to that you feel like will say your name back?
0: Yep.
1: Who are you teaming up with?
0: Charlie and Go, the green card couple.
1: Okay. Okay, Christy and Tom, the green card couple. The twins, your answer is locked in.
0: Yep.
1: We need you to go back to that spare room. Do not tell anyone who you voted for, and we'll reveal it all shortly within the next half hour or so if you're going home or if you're still in the game for $10,000.
0: We'll see. Thank you.
2: Thank you.
3: Guys. The green card couple could be your ticket to $10,000. Good luck. Star 106.3, Adam and Donnie locked away for 10K day number two.
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5: Will, with Australia's help, we've put together your very first national DJ tour.
6: Honestly, I've never seen you work so hard.
5: Constructed entirely of our listeners' events, parties and celebrations, you'll be getting the party started all over the country.
7: My grandson's first birthday, he loves Wiggles.
6: Oh. Did you order a bunch of stuff? There's boxes everywhere in here.
5: Ah, could be the merch.
6: Merch?
5: Or the smoke machine.
6: You didn't.
5: I did. Because where there's smoke, there's beats. Beats. On fire.
4: Let's go.
5: Join us the Sabo for the drive home as we announce the full tour dates so you can see DJ Will live.
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0: Star 106.3, Adam and Donnie, 25 past 7. It is locked away for 10K day number 2. We've got five couples living in our boardroom here at work. One of the couples is going home today. Only one will remain on Friday and win $10,000.
1: Yeah, very happy Tuesday to you. If you're on your way to work, just get this thing up on your Facebook on the side screen. Maybe get your iHeart pumping. Take your radio with you because someone will be going home shattered today that they are not winning $10,000.
0: Just had a lovely rendition of the national anthem actually on the live stream from the Besties and the Brothers.
1: This is like beautiful. It's Townsville Big Brother. That's what's going on right now.
0: They've all had their phones taken off them and they're going a bit stir crazy for our viewing pleasure.
1: Yeah, so please jump on the live stream. You can interact with them. Their comments are getting shown to them and keep voting on the Star 106.3 website as well. Every vote gets you in the draw to win a Ninja coffee machine a little bit later on in today's show and then a Ninja air fryer a little bit later on Thursday. I believe that one's popping off. All thanks to our mates at Harvey Norman Electrical. But the world does keep ticking outside of this studio, and the lady that will guide us through what is going on out there is Bethany Ross, the best local newsreader in the city. She's going to take care of you.
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3: Only very minor delays on Wilcox Street, inbounds to Cosgrove and Ingham Road, moving well through Garvin and Currajong. Has been steady on Hugh Street, both ways through West End, between Wilcox Street and Ingham Road, and a good run on Sturt Street, light traffic around the CBD. The census coming this August, you'll get instructions soon on what to do in the census. Every answer matters, authorised by the Australian Bureau of Statistics, Canberra. I'm Brad Moore, traffic in 30 minutes on Star 106.3.
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10: Good morning, I'm Bethany Ross here with your local news. Well, first of all, local boaties are being urged to stay alert on the water following a new report showing that most incidents on Queensland's waterways occur in favourable conditions. The Maritime Safety Queensland report saw a statewide increase in incidents in 2025. However, Townsville was a little bit of an outlier. We only reported 19 marine incidents in the region, which is a 5% decrease in incidents compared to 2024. Collisions between vessels were the most common incident type, accounting for 22% of reported marine incidents in the region. Meanwhile, JCU Vet in Douglas is expanding. Two new consultation rooms and an extra office space are now underway as part of a facility upgrade. The teaching hospital says the boost will help final year vet students get more hands-on experience while giving the team more capacity to treat pets across North Queensland. JCU Vet provides 24-hour emergency care, specialist services and some advanced diagnostics at the university campus. Meanwhile, the state government has welcomed UNESCO's decision to not list the Great Barrier Reef as in danger. Australia now has 2 years to prove that it can implement all of its commitments or it will face the prospect of an in danger listing again. Minister for the Environment and Tourism, Andrew Powell, says the government's taking real measures to protect the reef, like its $330.5 million budget investment to improve reef health.
11: We welcome the decision not to list the Great Barrier Reef as a World Heritage Site in danger. This decision recognises the sustained effort of the people who care most about the reef, and those people are Queenslanders. Our Christofoli government remains focused on practical actions.
10: And finally, Brazil is returning to Australia for the first time in nearly a decade. And former Socceroo Michael Zullo says that Queensland fans are in for a once-in-a-lifetime experience. Townsville hosts the opener on September 25 before the teams head to Brizzy for the final on September 29. Zullo says the atmosphere will be electric and is calling on fans to secure their seats now through the Socceroos website.
12: A lot of fans may not be familiar with South American football and Brazilian football in particular, but all I can say is it's an experience. Drums, singing, a lot of dancing, and Brazilians get behind their football like no other country on earth. So I think for the uninitiated, I think it's going to be something very unique and something really entertaining.
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14: Hi there, I'm Matt McDonald. Australia's picked up its first gold at the track at the Comm Games in Glasgow. Rose Davies becoming the first Aussie woman to take out the 10,000 metres.
15: I'm stoked. My goal was to run as well as I could, and yeah, I'm just so happy I got the win. It's my first big win.
14: Davies on 7 there. It was one of 9 gold medals today, with 7 coming from the pool. Meg Harris, Jenna Forrester, Sam Williamson and Sam Short among the winners. A search is resuming off the coast of South Australia this morning for a missing infant after the bodies of a mother and a toddler were pulled from the ocean. A car was found at the top of a clifftop at Port Macdonald yesterday before the two bodies were discovered. If you need help, call Lifeline on 13 11 14. Victorian Labor MPs are expected to vote on a spill motion this morning, which will trigger a leadership battle between Premier Jacinta Allen and Deputy Ben Carroll. And Donald Trump insists he paused military strikes on Iran after a request from the regime. Iran says no talks are taking place.
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14: St Kilda is rallying behind Max King after another season-ending injury. Saints coach Ross Lyon has told AFL 360, King feels like he's let everyone down.
16: And shame's too strong a word, but probably embarrassed and, you know, like, have you guys had enough of me? And I said, hang on here, we're in.
14: And Tom McCailey's expected to be named in the Cowboys starting side for Thursday night's NRL clash with the Roosters. He's tipped to replace Griffin Neame after he accepted a one-match ban for a high tackle. That's the latest news and sport.
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10: A partly cloudy Tuesday in Townsville today, reaching tops of 25 degrees and a slight chance of a shower in the north, near zero chance elsewhere. Tomorrow we're going to get to tops of 26, partly cloudy as well and a chance of fog early in the morning. That is the latest news, sport and weather. 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
13: From the corner of Sturt and Stanley, across Townsville and North Queensland, this is Adam and Donnie on air now. 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
19: Yeehaw, yeah, it is 7:35. Oh, welcome to Tuesday morning. Donnie, it's day 5 of the Commonwealth Games in Glasgow. Aussie.
20: Oi.
19: Oi, oi.
20: Yes, please.
19: Mixed it up a bit there.
20: I was worried for a second.
19: Need a reinvention every now and then.
20: Australia, of course, creaming all the other nations. We've got 26 gold, a total of 59 medals. England are coming second with only 8 gold, 32
19: How
20: medals.
19: Do we do it? It's because we're so girt by sea.
20: That's how we do it. We grow up girt.
19: We just punch so far above our weight in every sport ever. And it's actually so impressive. As a nation, we're just so good at everything.
20: Let's not forget how weak England can be.
19: Oh, yeah.
20: They fold. With a tiny bit of pressure, they fold like paper, my friend.
19: They do.
20: Like
19: they
20: origami.
19: They really do. There is more than one game going on right now, though. Locked Away for 10K is taking place in our boardroom right now. All morning, we've been talking to the 5 couples who are battling it out to try and win $10,000. How are they doing that? Well, they're handcuffed together, trying to outwit and outlast the others. Mm. And they're currently trying to divide themselves up into teams. Mm. If there's no match, you go home. That's the situation we're in. We can reveal, yes, there is one team that has already been locked down. That is the Twins and the Green Card Couple. If you're a fan of them, they are through. That is happening. However, we move on now to the brothers.
20: Yes.
19: Their name has been called out already.
20: Yes.
19: So this is a massive moment. We will all know in your car, in your office, if you're on the stream.
20: On your PC, yeah, watching.
19: We will all know who's going home up next. We won't be able to reveal it to the group until a bit later, but we'll all have the wool over their eyes right after Mary Mary.
20: 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Day number 2, a couple is going home this morning.

0: Mary Mary Shackles, Star 106.3. Good morning. It is Adam and Donnie for Snooze Townsville. It's amazing what a little snooze can do. And we're on to day two of Locked Away for 10K.
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1: 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The stakes are getting higher.
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3: This is a situation. 10 people are all trying to win $10,000. 5 couples are handcuffed together. And today that 5 will become 4. We're picking teams right now.
4: Yes, sir.
3: There will be a fifth wheel. We can confirm that we are with the besties right now. How are we doing?
4: Absolutely. We're feeling amazing.
5: Absolutely amazing, yeah.
3: Yep. Cyril and Summer are in studio with us. You guys have been very entertaining on the stream. I feel like you're the only two that got a good night's sleep last night.
4: Yeah, no.
5: I slept like a baby. It was great.
4: We slept really good, and we asked everyone, oh, how was your sleep? They were like, oh, people were snoring, they were doing this and
5: I
4: all that.
5: I didn't hear anyone snoring.
3: Really?
5: You didn't hear any snoring?
4: We picked a really good corner as well. So, like, we're far away from all of them.
6: So clever.
3: Take us into the room. You're all just sleeping in that one big boardroom, right?
4: Yes.
3: Was there much jostling over who gets to sleep where? Is it just
5: not really. No. We kind of just, as you came in, you just picked a spot, and that was your spot.
3: Okay.
4: Yeah.
3: Okay.
4: Since day dot, we literally, as each person came in, pick a spot.
6: Just now, what's the smell like in there? Is there much BO going on?
4: No, it's actually not bad.
5: Yeah, it's not as bad as you think it would be. Okay. I think
3: yesterday.
5: Yeah, but, it was. We were all sweating in there in our long jeans and everything.
3: Yeah.
5: We had the fan going and we're like circulating. So thankfully, it's not too stinky.
3: Okay, and everyone's had showers, which is
5: which is good.
3: Good news as well.
5: Yes.
4: But you've been giving us all beans.
5: Oh
3: beans. Yes.
5: Everyone's been gassing up that room later.
3: You've been living off ration packs. Yeah. So one of the meals was bean bolognese, which is just like some psycho designed that.
5: And spicy Mexican beans as well.
3: Yeah.
6: Oh, look out. Yeah. Any tension in the room? Anyone getting along? Anyone not getting along?
5: Oh, absolutely.
4: Oh, there's tension for each and individual. Everyone, like all of us, there's tension.
3: Who do you have tension with?
4: Oh, well, actually, no tension between the brothers.
3: Okay.
4: Because we've really locked in last night.
3: Okay.
4: We're really locked in. We'll see if the brothers blindside us. If they do, hey, a game's a game.
3: Okay.
4: But, yeah, no, all the others,
5: just a little bit.
3: There's tension throughout the room. Now, okay. Yeah. You just alluded to you have an alliance with the brothers.
4: Yes.
3: We're now going to ask you who you will be asking to team up with. Who are you locking in?
5: We are locking in the brothers.
4: The brothers.
5: Okay. Absolutely.
3: Okay. Yes, sir.
6: Besties and the brothers locked in.
4: Besties and the brothers locked in.
6: Could be your ticket.
4: BB.
6: Well, it makes sense, doesn't it? That could be your ticket to $10,000.
4: I mean,
6: we shall see.
3: How confident are you that when they walk in here next, they're going to say the name Cyril and Summer?
5: 100%.
3: 100%?
4: Not me, 100%. I don't know how you think 100%. But I don't know how you think 100%. I think it could be 50-50.
3: 50?
6: Wow.
3: 50-50.
5: I have strong faith in
6: them. Very different odds.
3: Yeah. Very different
5: I have very
3: odds.
5: Strong faith in them.
4: I'm having my faith in her, though.
6: Okay, good.
3: Well,
6: good luck.
3: Let's do it next. We'll find out. You guys go into that spare room. Do not reveal who you have voted for. And we'll talk to the brothers next and find out who's going home.
6: Star 106.3, it's Adam and Donnie locked away for 10K day number 2. Remember, we are live on Facebook and YouTube. You can watch all the action as it unfolds. One couple is going home this morning. Going home very soon, in fact. This is Vance Joy, Divine Feelings, Star 106.3, Adam and Donnie.

0: Vance Joy, Divine Feelings. It's Star 106.3, Adam and Donnie. 20 degrees out there in Townsville right now. 26 will be our top for this Tuesday. Partly cloudy conditions. And it's day two of Locked Away for 10K.
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3: Well, things are getting a bit frosty here. To bring you up to speed, there is five couples trying to win $10,000. They've been handcuffed together now for over 24 hours, and they've had another 24 hours to try and split themselves into two teams of two, which means that there will be a fifth wheel. One group will be going home in the next, 15 minutes or so. And we've taken four votes from four different couples, and we're now joined by the brothers.
4: Thank you.
5: Good morning, everyone.
6: Good morning, everyone.
3: They love you.
7: Do they? Oh, thank you, everyone. I'll get a bit more hyped. That's the way.
8: It's all calm now.
3: They love you. They love you. Lot of love for you online. Lot of love for you on the socials.
4: Thank you.
3: Probably because you're a part of a family of nine. I'm sure they're getting involved.
4: I'll agree with that.
3: Guys, how'd you sleep last night?
4: Oh, it wasn't too bad. It could have been better, but, you know, we made it through the morning.
3: I know that you guys were complaining about there's some noises throughout the evening.
7: Yeah, we got some crickets behind us or something. Jimmy, the cricket's been going
6: Jimmy
7: off all
6: the
7: night.
6: Cricket coming out of nowhere.
8: Don't know how that happened.
7: Yeah,
8: don't know.
7: Don't know.
8: Yeah.
3: You're obviously from a very big family. Nine siblings, right?
4: Yeah.
3: So you sleeping in a room of 10, it just feels like...
4: Seven,
3: right?
4: Nine all up, seven.
3: So it just feels like home, right?
4: Yeah.
6: Honestly, it didn't feel weird.
4: Yeah. It felt pretty normal.
8: I hear that weird. One of you may have snored.
4: That would have been me.
3: Yep, that's the one. Yep.
7: But, can I mention this?
8: Yeah.
7: They said they were going to hit my little bro for snoring, but then they ended up snoring.
8: Oh, wow.
7: They ended up snoring. The Canadian's man ended up snoring.
8: He was the one that was going to hit him. His name's Tom.
7: There's so many to remember, like the green card.
3: There is, and I think that's what some people driving to work right now are thinking too. Can you please get rid of one of these people? There's too many of them. We can't keep track.
7: It's not going
3: to
7: be us, guys.
3: Well, guys, there's a bit of power in your hands. You're the last vote to be cast. This could be worth nothing. You may not have been picked already, but this could be worth everything. This could be worth $10,000.
7: Bloody hell, son.
3: Who are you wanting to team up with?
6: Well, we want to go with the besties.
4: The besties.
6: We would like to do with the besties.
3: Okay.
7: Huge, you say?
3: Huge.
6: Huge.
3: That's just a big vote this late in the game. All right.
8: It's the final vote.
6: Our opinion only changed midnight last night, pretty much.
3: Oh.
6: Because we found out some details from others. We were originally going to back the Sweethearts.
3: Okay.
6: Then we found out they were going to backstab us, so we turned around.
4: Yeah, absolutely.
3: Really? How did you find out they were going to backstab you?
6: From two different members, two different groups.
3: Yeah, walk us through it. We got time.
6: The besties and the green card.
3: The besties told you that the Sweethearts were going to backstab you.
6: Mm-hmm.
3: So the people that you just picked.
6: Yeah.
3: So there could have been like a bit of a motive for
7: them. Oh, we could be done in right now.
4: We could be done by everyone.
7: We could 100% be done in right now.
3: What makes you decide between... Okay, so obviously you've all met 24 hours ago.
6: Mm.
3: What makes you decide to put more weight in one person's story than another? Is it just vibe?
6: They are probably the biggest threats to everyone else, and they've all admitted that.
3: Okay.
6: So I think they would want to get them out and us out first.
3: Okay.
8: Okay, well, one couple is going home very soon. Thank you, brothers.
7: Thank you, boys.
3: Join the group. Do not reveal who you voted for. We will do that for you very shortly.
4: But good silence.
3: Good luck, lads.
7: Thank you, boys.
3: Talk to you soon.
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0: Michael Freedom, Star 106.3, it's Adam and Donny, 4 minutes away from 8. Expecting a beautiful day in Townsville today, partly cloudy, 26. Right now it is 20 degrees. And if you have been following along this morning, it is day 2 of Locked Away for 10K. We've got 5 couples living in our boardroom here at work. One of the couples is going home.
1: Yes, they've been handcuffed for 24 hours now, and one of their journeys will come to an end after our local, national and sport headlines. If you've been tracking it since 6 a.m, you know exactly what's about to happen, as we've taken all the votes live right here and on the Facebook stream as well. However, there is 10 people who have no idea where their fate lies, and they are the 10 people that are sitting in our boardroom right now, handcuffed to someone that they love, and one of them is about to lose their opportunity at a life-changing amount of $10,000. So after the news, we'll break it to them. Someone is packing their bags.
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8: Well, traffic's much heavier now. The Bruce Highway, Wilcox Street between Dirigan and Cosgrove. Busy both ways through Mount Louisa around the roadwork zones and slow into Currajong approaching Hugh Street. Busy Darrell Road inbound through Mount Louisa and also through Heatley. The signal strikes, your pay doesn't have to stop. 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I'm Brad. More traffic in 30 minutes on Star 106.3.
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9: Good morning, I'm Bethany Ross here with your local news. Well, a cyclist has been hospitalised after a shock incident on the Townsville to Cairns bike ride over the weekend. The bulletin reporting the woman, aged in her 50s, was injured north of Innisfail during the final leg and was airlifted to Cairns Hospital in a serious condition. Organisers say all other riders were brought into Cairns safely and the event has already raised more than $260,000 for child cancer research. Meanwhile, a major access route on Magnetic Island is now back open after 18 months of delays, with Stooning Street reopening on Saturday following an estimated $20 million rebuild of the Gustav Creek structure. Locals marked the milestone with a community parade before traffic did resume. There are still traffic controls and temporary closures in place, with final works continuing to mid-August. Manic Meadow thanked residents for their patience.
10: Having this bridge open before the wet season means it's another year where the community isn't impacted or delayed. And we've got a bridge right now that's, I would almost say, over-engineered. If anything ever happens to Magnetic Island, I think that bridge is still going to be here.
9: Meanwhile, we're being urged to get our flu shots now. With influenza cases climbing across our region, more than 1,100 flu cases have already been recorded in the Townsville Hospital this year. And health authorities say that numbers have started rising in recent weeks as winter continues. Public health physician Dr. Yudish Sunaran has this advice for people with or without the flu.
11: Get vaccinated, speak to your doctor if you are unwell or if you have any concerns, and there is free flu vaccination for all Queenslanders above the age of 6 months old, and they do not need a Medicare card to obtain the free flu vaccination.
9: And Townsville's Laverack Barracks is marking a major milestone this weekend, celebrating 60 years since Prime Minister Harold Holt officially opened the base in 1966 during the Vietnam War. More than 5,000 soldiers now call the barracks home. Guests will be able to attend a commemorative ceremony on Saturday, followed by a combined arms demonstration featuring infantry, tanks, armoured vehicles, medics and artillery. It is a showcase of how far the 3rd Brigade's capability has grown.
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12: Hi there, I'm Matt McDonald. Australia is still sitting pretty at the top of the Com Games medal tally, with 9 more gold added to the haul today. 7 came from the pool, including Meg Harris, Sam Short, Sam Williamson and Jenna Forrester. At the track, Rose Davies won the 10,000 metres, while gymnast Kate McDonald won the uneven bars. The Coalition has cast doubts on plans for a potential new oil refinery in Australia. The PM will today announce $4 million for a feasibility study into a facility in WA. But Nationals leader Matt Canavan has told News 24 he doesn't think it would be viable.
13: And we're not going to get a new oil refinery in this country while this government imposes a massive carbon tax on existing refineries, and new ones would be subject to the same.
12: Victorian Labor MPs will gather shortly to decide whether to officially open up a leadership battle between Premier Jacinta Allen and Deputy Ben Carroll. And the search is on for new leaders of the nation's peak union body, with ACTU President Michelle O'Neill and Secretary Sally McManus announcing they're stepping down.
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12: Lions young gun Ty Gallop will front the AFL tribunal tonight over his off-the-ball shove on Port's Mitch Georgiadis on Sunday. Gallop was referred directly on a serious misconduct charge and is expected to be rubbed out for at least 2 weeks if found guilty. And West Tigers half Adam Dewey is expected to front up at training today after crisis talks with club bosses and coach Benji Marshall yesterday. The club describing the talks as positive, despite reports Dewey wanted out of the club. That's the latest in news and sport.
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9: A partly cloudy Tuesday in Townsville today, reaching tops of 25 degrees and a slight chance of a shower in the north, near zero chance elsewhere. Tomorrow we're going to get to tops of 26, partly cloudy as well, and a chance of fog early in the morning. That is the latest news, sport and weather. 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
0: Yeehaw and good morning. It is Adam and Donnie for your Tuesday morning on day two of Locked Away for 10K. We've got five couples living in our boardroom right now trying to make it to Friday. The winning couple will be the last couple standing. They'll get $10,000 on Friday. But this morning, right now, one couple is going home.
1: Yes, we're walking into the location right now. Here they are, some very, very nervous people. How are the vibes, everybody? Okay, so this has been the situation all morning long. There's 10 of you in here, 5 couples. We've needed you to split up into 2 teams. Adam's got 4 blue bandanas. I've got 4 black bandanas. If you do not have a bandana by the time we're done here, you need to leave the room and go home and forfeit your chance of winning $10,000. You all came into us one by one. You all gave us a vote. And then you went into a location where you couldn't talk about it with the people yet to vote. Adam, we have 2 teams.
15: Yes. I'll confirm, first of all, our first team, Blue. The twins are staying.
1: The twins are in.
15: I'll take 2. The twins teamed up with the green card couple. How are you guys feeling?
16: So relieved.
17: Yeah, we had we're good.
15: How twins. Are you feeling, twins?
18: Excited. We're good.
15: Pretty confident. They trusted each other. There was trust there.
1: There was a lot riding on that because Tom said that there was 100% chance he wouldn't get backstabbed. I think everyone in Townsville thought it would be funny if he did. Which means that there's now 3 couples left, but only 2 bandanas left. I can reveal that the first team through to the next round is the brothers. Thorn and Cage, you are through. And we can reveal that the remaining 2 teams both voted for the brothers as well. Both the besties and the sweethearts are riding on the brothers to have picked them moments ago. Because whoever they pick, they essentially send the other one home. Xavier, how do you feel? Are you feeling confident?
19: I think we're both. That's pretty good. I'm stressed as hell. I don't know.
1: Jeanette, how are you thinking?
20: I'm actually so nervous and I'm so scared.
1: So scared.
15: Besties,
1: so scared.
15: What do you reckon? Do you trust the brothers?
21: I just want to see the answer, man. I just want to see the answer.
22: Like I said earlier before, 100%. I am very confident.
15: Okay. Wowee. Interesting. Interesting.
1: Well, let's get serious here. It's time to reveal that the team that the brothers picked and the team that still has a chance at winning $10,000 is the besties.
23: Yeah.
1: The besties are through. The besties are through, which means, unfortunately, Jeanette and Xavier, that means that your time in the locked away house is done. Guys, thank you so much. How'd you like the experience?
19: It was long, but it was worth it. Yeah.
1: Do you feel blindsided?
19: I kind of thought that they
20: would have voted with the boys from last night.
15: Can I ask how the brothers are feeling about that? It all came down to your vote.
24: Feeling horrible.
25: Yeah, horrible. We didn't want to be the last. Yeah, we feel horrible, but it's a game. It is what it is. We were told too much stuff last night, and we had to take what we were confident was going
1: to
25: back.
1: So talk to us. Did you tell both these couples that you were voting with them?
25: Yeah.
26: What can you do, though?
15: Well,
1: it is a game at the end of the day. Jeanette and Xavier, we'll grab you up next. Everybody else, chuck on those bandanas. Get nice and tight with your teammates. It's going to matter more than you think by the end of this game. Even though Jeanette and Xavier are out of the game, you can jump on star1063.com.au. Vote for your favourites. Vote, vote, vote. We'll be giving away a coffee machine up next. And there's air fryers to give away later this week as well. But I think we need to have a breather.
15: Yes.
1: We're going to take a breath.
15: Yes.
1: That was a big moment.
15: It was. Adam and Donnie.

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0: 3, it's Adam and Donnie for Snooze Townsville. It's amazing what a little snooze can do. If you're just joining us, it's locked away for 10K. Day number 2, we've just eliminated the first couple of 5, the high school sweethearts. If you check out the live stream across Facebook and YouTube, they're hugging it out, saying their goodbyes, and the brothers, who are the ones responsible for eliminating them, let's face it, are feeling pretty bad too, I think, on that
1: live stream. It's a game at the end of the day. But they did say to 2 different couples, hey, vote for us, we're voting for you. And that's where we find ourselves now, with 2 teams. They're not sure why they need to be on teams, but they do. But I'll tell you what we're going to do. A little favour for you, for listening. 1300 00 1063. A double pass to Reading Cinemas is sitting on our desk. 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So it's going to be fastest finger in the West, whoever calls us right now. 1300 00 1063. 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

0: Star 106.3, 24 past 8. It is day 2 of Locked Away for 10K. We've got 5 couples living in our boardroom. Well, we have 4 now. Mm-hmm. One of them's just been eliminated based on a vote and everyone teaming up in teams. We've got Rebecca from Condon on the phone. Yeehaw, Rebecca.
1: Yeehaw.
2: Rebecca, how you doing this morning?
1: Fabulous. How about you?
2: Oh, we're feeling good. We've just sent someone home packing her. They're in the hallways right now doing their exit interviews.
0: Not our fault. Brother's fault.
2: Packing their bags up. Have you been listening to Locked Away?
1: We have been. We've been listening to the whole thing, my daughter and I.
2: Yeah, what are your thoughts?
1: My daughter is going to be very sad that the sweethearts are going home. Oh. Because that was her favourite couple, but oh, bring on the brothers, mate!
3: Oh, you're a brother fan.
2: Okay. I love it. Well,
0: any reason? Why are you a brothers fan?
1: Mate, they're the players, and they're going to win this game strategically.
2: So. Strategically. Yeah, okay. I like it. Well, they've paired themselves to the besties, who arguably are the most annoying but the most fun people in the room. So we'll see how long that friendship will last. You were the fastest one to call us up this morning, so double pass to the Reading Cinemas is all yours. Maybe take the daughter
1: Amazing.
2: So she can cheer up about the sweethearts getting the flick.
1: I'll have to take her to see Toy Story 5 now.
2: Bang, cool. There we go. Do you think we should give them a movie at any stage in the room or just let them sit it out?
1: I reckon you should put Matilda on for them.
2: Okay.
1: And let them sit it out and watch Matilda for the whole show.
0: Why Matilda?
1: Because Matilda knew how to play the game as well at school.
2: Okay, sure. We'll see. You know what? We'll chuck up a poll and Matilda will be the first vote on
0: yeah,
2: there.
0: Yeah, we'll see.
2: We love it. Have a great day.
1: You too. Thank
0: no,
1: you.
0: Thank
2: no
0: you, Rebecca.
2: No stress at all. And there's more prizes to be given away just for voting. You can vote on the star1063.com.au website. And we're going to be drawing every couple of days a different prize from Harvey Norman Electrical. Today's prize is a Ninja coffee machine. And I tell you what, we're meant to be doing that up next after our local news, the best local news in the city, might I add, with Bethany Ross. If you haven't got your vote in yet, feel free to enter the draw. Just call us, 1300 00 1063. Mm. We'll take your votes. Yep. We'll take them on the phone.
0: That's right.
2: You go on the draw to win this amazing Ninja coffee machine. 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All you got to do is call us, 1300 00 1063, and tell us who's your favourite couple in the house right now.
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5: Well, traffic's still fairly busy. Wilcox Street inbounds through Cosgrove and Mount Louisa around the Roebuck zones. Busy hours, Surf Street, both ways through the CBD. Settling down at Darrell Road through Headley. Still busy around Mount Louisa and Bamford Lane. 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I'm Brad. That's the latest traffic on Star 106.3.
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9: Good morning, I'm Bethany Ross here with your local news. Well, the Bruce Highway at Coolby has reopened after a serious crash yesterday that involved two utes and left one man fighting for life. The Bulletin reporting that an emergency crew were called just before 2 p.m. yesterday with a man in his 30s airlifted to Townsville University Hospital in a critical condition. A second man in his 50s trapped in the wreckage and taken to hospital with head injuries. Traffic was backed up and drivers disrupted for nearly 5 hours. Meanwhile, flu cases are expected to rise in Townsville, with health authorities warning that the winter season's peak is still to come. We've had more than 1,100 laboratory confirmed influenza cases at the Townsville Hospital already this year. Public health physician Dr. Yudish Sunaran is urging locals not to be complacent.
10: Flu is a very infectious disease and it can make people very sick. We do see a lot of people end up in hospital, especially people who are very young or very old. The things that we would recommend from a public health perspective: to get your vaccine. 95 to 90% of people who end up in hospital because of the flu are not vaccinated.
9: Meanwhile, the 2026 Street Smarts AFLQ Schools Cup North Queensland Championships do get underway in Townsville today. More than 600 students from 14 schools across Townsville, Mackay, Capricornia and Cairns will compete across 2 days for a chance to play at the state finals in October. Our region, represented by Kirwan State High, St. Patrick's College and Ignatius Park College, just to name a few. And finally, former Socceroo Michael Zulo says that Queensland fans are about to witness something special with last chance tickets now on sale for the Socceroo September showdown against five-time world champions Brazil. It is Brazil's first visit to Australia since 2017, with Townsville hosting the opener on September 25.
11: This is probably the first chance that the Australian public has had to welcome the Socceroos back after a really successful World Cup. Being overseas, being in the tournament, the boys would have been in very much so a bubble. This is our first opportunity to see them after, congratulate them and to show them support for the excitement they brought to our nation.
9: The game is expected to inject millions into our local economy.
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12: Hi, I'm Matt McDonald. The federal government's left the door ajar to continuing the fuel excise discount. It's supposed to end this weekend amid concerns petrol will top $2 a litre again by next week. But Resources Minister Madeleine King has told the ABC nothing's been ruled out yet.
13: The government is very much aware of the pressure increase in fuel prices does put on Australian families, and we have taken action in the past and we'll continue to monitor how these prices do affect people.
12: Hopes of finding an infant alive off the coast of South Australia are fading following the discovery of a mother's body along with a toddler. The bodies were found yesterday after an abandoned car was discovered near a cliff top at Port Macdonald. If you need help, call Lifeline on 13 11 14. Victorian Labor MPs have started gathering ahead of a vote on whether to spill the leadership, and Australia's added another 9 gold medals to our haul at the Com Games, 7 in the pool. We now have 26 gold. England is next best with 8.
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12: Saints coach Ross Lyon admits Max King is gutted after he was ruled out for the season again. King did a hamstring in the Saints' win over North Melbourne.
14: He's really devastated, and this is a lot of the players we deal with, and this won't surprise you, hopefully, But his concern was he'd let the club and his team down.
12: Line on Fox Footy there, and Adam Dewey's expected to return to the Tigers side for Sunday's clash with the Eels, despite reports he wanted out of the club. That's the latest in news and sport.
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9: A mostly dry and partly cloudy Tuesday for our region. Only a 10% chance of a shower up north. Light winds easing tonight and daytime temperatures sitting between 22 and 28. Tomorrow brings similar conditions. Partly cloudy, highs around 26 to 29. That is the latest new sport and weather. I'm Bethany Ross with Adam and Donnie on Star 106.3.
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8: 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From Sturton Stanley, across Townsville and North Queensland. This is Adam and Donnie. Right now, live.
0: Yeehaw, welcome to your Tuesday morning, 8:35. It is locked away for 10K, day number two, and we have just eliminated the first of five couples.
2: Yes. Well, we didn't. That group of mean people in that room did. No, there's $10,000 on the line, and they had to split themselves up into two teams of two couples each team, meaning there was a fifth wheel. It was Jeanette and Xavier, the high school sweethearts. Two, may I say, the purest couple in the room.
0: Yes.
2: I didn't think they wanted to get their hands dirty. I think they were here for the right reasons, and we really, really enjoyed having them in the house. We gave them all diaries yesterday, and Xavier started scribing down his thoughts. We spoke to him a lot off air. A lovely fella, Jeanette, also amazing. We would normally at this point in the show have a chat with them.
0: Yeah, exit interview.
2: And then also get them saying goodbye to the other contestants.
0: Yeah.
2: They have opted not to do that.
0: Not to do either of those things.
2: They feel like they don't have much more to say on air, and they also feel like there's not really much to say to the people who just voted them out of the room, which we respect wholeheartedly.
0: Yes.
2: Yeah, so I mean, why show face if you don't have to?
0: They all had to team up into teams, and the couple that was left out of a team had to go home. Now, they thought they were teamed up with the brothers.
2: Yes.
0: The brothers came in and teamed up with the besties.
2: Yeah.
0: That's why they're a little bit salty.
2: There's a double cross that there happened this morning. We are still trying to give away this coffee machine. Harvey Norman Electrical is making sure that Locked Away happens. Locked down a great deal at Harvey Norman Electrical. And just by voting on our website, you go in the draw to win goodies each day with Harvey Norman. And today's one, it's a Ninja coffee machine. This thing's valued at over $700.
0: Awesome.
2: And yes, there's hundreds of votes on the website right now. But cut through that noise. Give us a call, 1300 00 1063. We want to know, who's your favourite in the house right now?
0: Yeah.
2: Who do you want to save if you had the opportunity to do so? And I'll tell you this as well. The radio's on in the room. They can hear you.
0: Yes.
2: They can hear you. So if you've got something that has ticked you off, if you got something that you really loved, they'll be able to hear you. So give us a call, 1300 00 1063.
0: We'll get you on the air right up next. It's Taylor Swift. I Knew It, I Knew You, Star 106.3, Adam and Donnie.

0: Taylor Swift. I knew you. It's Star 106.3, Adam and Donnie, 20 minutes to 9, and it's day 2 today of Locked Away for 10K. Formerly 5 couples, now 4 couples living in our boardroom trying to get till Friday.
1: Yeah, and you can vote on the website right now, star1063.com.au, to let us know who your favourites are, who you'd like to save in the event that we need to call on you to do so. But we're taking a few votes on the phones right now as well. Lily is on the line, young Lily. What's going on, Lily?
2: I would like to vote for my aunties, the twins.
1: Oh, Lily. Oh. Amazing. Have you been watching them on the Facebook stream?
2: Yes.
1: Well, Lily, you're in. Your vote is counted. Thank you, Lily. Amazing.
0: Do you reckon they're going to win?
2: Yes.
0: You proud of them?
2: Yes.
1: Do you reckon they should give you some of the money if they win?
2: No.
0: Oh, really, Lily? You're such a kind girl. So can I ask you this? If we show them a movie in the room, what movie should we show them?
2: Toy Story 5.
1: Toy Story 5. All right. I like it. Well, Lily, your vote is in. Thank you so much for giving us a call. Have a great day.
2: You're welcome.
0: Thank you.
1: Yeehaw, Maggie.
3: Yeehaw.
1: Maggie, who are you voting for? Who do you want to save if you had the opportunity?
3: I want the brothers to stay, mate.
1: Oh, the brothers.
0: Any reason why, Mags?
3: Yes. I think they deserve a break, those guys.
0: They've okay.
3: Got a lot of siblings and
1: yep.
3: They just need to just be on their own, chill, and just get away from them all and just enjoy life.
1: Fair. I like it. Well, fair. Maggie, thank you for your vote. Let's go to Scotty in Nome. Yeehaw, Scotty.
4: Yeehaw, boys.
1: All right, mate. Who would you vote for to save if you could save anyone in that house right now?
4: Oh, it'd be the besties.
1: The besties. The besties. Okay, talk to us. Why is that?
4: Oh, they've just got a fun energy, and I feel like they would probably get quite annoying for other people in there.
1: And, yeah.
4: It's all about inflicting a little bit of pain on people. So.
1: There's a video on our socials right now. I played a game with them all yesterday. I had to stand on a rug for a half hour. And at the end of the game, Cyril cracked. And you can see him yelling at me in this video. He wasn't angry. That's just his level.
0: Yeah,
1: and
0: yeah,
1: I had to leave the room immediately because I go, oh, that's too much energy.
0: Yeah.
1: And they've been in the room with him handcuffed for 24 hours, yes. So they got to be cracking soon.
0: Yeah, yeah. Thanks.
4: Yeah, look, he's really high energy, and I think come the end of the week, we're going to see a completely different side of them and the rest of the teams as well. But, you know, talking about movies, maybe you should put on Shawshank Redemption for him.
1: Oh, that would be good. Like one of the greatest movies of all time. I feel like that's a treat.
0: That's almost too good,
1: Too good.
4: Yeah, but I bet you the besties have never seen it.
1: Why don't we get Jake to watch Shawshank Redemption and explain what's going on?
5: I love Redemption.
4: Yeah. He can watch it in a separate room.
1: And they can watch
4: the microphone over a speaker in their room.
0: Talking through it.
1: Jake can explain what's happening in
0: Jake,
1: the film.
0: Jake could do an audiobook version.
1: Yes.
4: He can narrate it like Morgan Freeman. Oh,
1: this is good.
0: The ideas are flowing, Scotty.
1: I love it,
0: thank you.
1: Scotty. Have a great day.
4: You too, boys.
0: It's 1063, Adam and Donnie. Keep the calls coming. You got any thoughts?
1: We'll take you all. 1300 00 1063. We'll get you on the air next. Who do you want winning this thing?
0: Don Henley plays now the Boys of Summer, Star 106.3.

0: Don Henley, Boys of Summer, Star 106.3. Good morning, it's Adam and Donnie for Snooze Townsville. It's amazing what a little snooze can do. We're on day two of Locked Away for 10K.
1: Adam and Donnie's Locked Away for 10K.
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3: Taking a few calls right now at the back half of the show this morning before we hand you over to Danny, as we still do have eight people handcuffed together trying to win $10,000. Crazy to think in 3 days' time, this time on Friday, someone will be $10,000 richer. On the phones, 1300 00 1063. We have Willow. Yeehaw, Willow.
4: Yeehaw.
3: Willow, who are you voting for if you had the chance?
4: I'm voting for the brothers.
3: Oh, yeah. Now, Willow, I'm trying to roll through the names of the brothers' siblings. Was Willow one of them?
4: Yep.
3: Are you one of the brothers' siblings?
4: Oh, most definitely am.
3: Ah, it's a family affair right now, Willow. Yep. What can you tell us about your brothers that we're not seeing? Are you proud of the support they're getting?
4: I am so proud of them so far and what they've been doing. They, just today, they are showing their energetic and their personalities today, but I feel like they've got a lot more that they need to show.
0: Okay, do you think we're seeing the real Thorn and Cage in the boardroom?
4: I think we definitely are starting to see them, but I think there's a lot more for them to show off to you guys.
3: Okay, what can we do? What kind of buttons can we press to try and get the best out of them?
4: I reckon do some crazy challenges, make them take some, like, risks.
3: Okay.
4: And, you know, you saw their entry video. Give them a bit of chili in the eye and they'll show you their personality.
3: Do you think they would be sick and tired of those ration packs yet?
4: You see, most likely, but I feel like they're going to persevere through.
3: But do you think that if there was a challenge for some food that was not out of a packet that you could eat 3 years from now, do you think they'd do some pretty crazy things for it?
4: Oh, I'm going to say, yeah, they most definitely will.
3: Okay.
0: There may be one of those challenges. Not just asking for no reason. There may be.
3: We love it. Willow, thank you for the call. We'll pass over to the boys that you gave us a ring.
4: Thank you. Go the brothers.
3: Go the brothers.
0: Thank you, Willow.
3: If you have entered on the website, we will be giving away this coffee machine in this next chat that we have with Danny. But there is still an air fryer up for grabs as well. So many ninja goodies from our mates at Harvey Norman Electrical. But also, we'll give you a heads up. We're going to be out and about with these people today.
0: Yep.
3: So if you see us, give us a toot, because you'll see around Townsville today, eight individuals handcuffed together.
0: That's right.
3: All wearing the exact same thing.
0: The brothers, the besties, the twins, the green card couple. That's our couples that remain. It's Adam and Donnie, Star 106.3.

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0: Thang. It is Star 106.3. Good morning, Adam and Donnie. Day number two of Locked Away for 10K on. If you missed it this morning, we did have an elimination. One of the couples that were living in our boardroom trying to get to Friday were eliminated.
1: Yeah, Jeanette and Xavier, the high school sweethearts, are gone. They opted not to come back on air. They were fed up. They didn't like it. Who would like getting kicked out? I can't blame them for it. But people have been voting on our website for the last 24 hours since it opened up, trying to win, well, not only a couple through to the last round, but also the opportunity for a coffee machine. And we can reveal that that has been drawn, and the winner is Tyler Parsons. So, Tyler, you voted for Charmaine and Charlene, the twins. You want them through to the end. If you give us a call, it is all yours. So hopefully we hear from you soon. Otherwise, our coffee machine goes begging. Danny.
2: Hello.
1: How are you this morning?
2: I'm good. I thought that's why I was in here. I was like, oh, I could do with that. That's a nice
1: coffee
2: prize.
1: Machine,
2: yes.
1: Mate, thanks to Harvey Norman Electrical. It's valued over $700.
2: Good. How good is that? Hey, so with the elimination this morning, I'm going to make it my life mission to try and track those guys down, because I'm going to talk to them.
1: I know.
2: Obviously, there's some angst. They're not feeling very good, so why not give them a call?
1: I know, you should
0: luck with that.
1: Get them on
2: the phone. Do you
1: reckon?
2: What do you think the chances are? I am going to try.
1: You know, it was so awkward because when they were in here, they were the first vote that went through, and they couldn't decide whether or not to pick the brothers or the besties, I'm presuming. I don't know. No one else did pick them, but I guess it's all very awkward because, like, they had an opportunity to just go out on their own sword, but they went out on a sword going in their back. It was very uncomfortable.
2: And this is the reason actually why I know I'm like, oh, I want to talk to them. It's more so I want them to have a nice experience.
1: Yeah.
2: I want to thank them and say, you know, you did
1: really
2: well.
1: They did awesome in there.
2: Exactly. So if they are listening, I am going to give you a call because I think they did pretty well. So, yeah.
1: They were awesome people. Very, very awesome people. And we wish them all the best. And hopefully they can still get over to Papua New Guinea is what we're hoping. That's what they were playing for. But now our attention turns to the four couples that remain.
2: Yes.
1: What's coming up after 9, though?
2: We've got the delicious midday mix at 12 o'clock today. I've got a heap of goss in Danny's feed. Do that a couple of times and 20 songs in a row.
1: Sounds good.
0: Enjoy, Danny.
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4: Local supermarkets say they're ready to keep North Queenslanders supplied during cyclone season, investing in extra storage space here in Townsville. Three people have been arrested and charged with weapons offences from a property in Burdekin.
5: With a journalist based right here in Townsville, we can deliver local stories from local voices that you simply can't get anywhere else.
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6: My name is Peter Parker, but I'm also Spider-Man.
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13: Good morning, I'm Bethany Ross here with your local news. Well, first up, local boaties are being urged to stay alert on the water following a new report showing that most incidents on Queensland's waterways occur in favourable conditions. The Marine Time Safety Queensland report saw a statewide increase in incidents in 2025. Townsville was a little bit of an outlier, however, only 19 reported marine incidents in the region, which is a 5% decrease compared to 2024. Collisions between vessels are often the most common incident type, accounting for 22% of reported marine incidents in the region. Meanwhile, Magnetic Island residents have finally crossed the new Sooning Street Bridge, ending 18 months of detours after the old bridge was destroyed in back-to-back weather events at the end of 2024.
14: For myself, coming in as mayor, the first thing I wanted to do was make this top of my priority list. And what we did, we went out early and started this project before the wet season even kicked off this year, with a little bit of criticism. But what that meant is battling through the wet season, getting out there nice and early, means people are crossing this bridge now 3 months early.
13: That's Mayor Nick D'Amato speaking there. There are still some temporary closures and traffic controls in place, but locals did get to mark the moment with a street parade and market day as Moke's classic cars and emergency vehicles rolled over the rebuilt bridge. The $20 million project was jointly funded by the state and federal governments. In other news, the JCU Vet in Douglas is expanding to new consultation rooms and extra office space now underway as part of a facility upgrade. The teaching hospital says the boost will also help final year vet students get more hands-on experience while giving the team more capacity to treat pets across North Queensland. JCU Vet does provide 24-hour emergency care, specialist services and advanced diagnostics at the uni campus. And former Socceroo Michael Zullo says that Queensland's about to host one of the biggest football moments in years as the Socceroos prepare to face Brazil in two Queensland only matches in September. Fans will see world-class players in action when Townsville host game one on September 25.
15: In men's international football, it really doesn't get any bigger than Brazil. To have such talented, high-quality players coming out to Australia, coming to Townsville and to Brisbane, it's a massive event. They're players that a lot of Queenslanders, I think, have idolised for a long time, and they're finally getting the chance to see them in person.
13: The Christopher Lee government says the deal does cement Queensland as Australia's events capital.
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16: Hi, I'm Matt McDonald. Australia's added another 9 gold medals to our haul at the Comm Games in Glasgow, with 7 of those coming in the pool. Meg Harris beat out fellow Aussies Molly O'Callaghan and Shayna Jack to win the 100 free, while Sam Short won another Aussie clean sweep in the men's 800. Jenna Forrester took out the 400 IM, while our women easily won the 4x200 freestyle relay. Victoria's Deputy Premier has arrived at State Parliament ahead of a leadership showdown this morning. Ben Carroll's confirmed he will challenge Jacinta Allen for the top job, with a spill motion to be moved this morning.
17: I have more to say later, but right now my focus is on talking to my colleagues, and I will have more to say later, but they're my focus.
16: The federal government insists no decision has been made yet about whether to continue the fuel excise discount, which is due to finish this weekend. It comes as the government looks at a possible new oil refinery for WA, with the Prime Minister to today announce a feasibility study for a facility in the state.
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16: Lions forward Ty Gallop's facing at least 2 weeks out unless he can overturn a serious misconduct charge at the AFL tribunal tonight. Gallop was cited over his off-the-ball shove on Port's Mitch Georgiadis on Sunday. And Manly star Tom Trbojevic insists he will be back on the field this season despite suffering yet another hamstring injury.
18: So we've got the bye and then we play Melbourne, so that's a plan. So if all goes well, we'll be back playing some footy soon. It's obviously a little short break, which is disappointing, but it's not too bad.
16: on Nine there. That's the latest news and sport.
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2: We woke up to a pretty cloudy morning across Townsville today. Medium chance of showers, more so in the north, and again this afternoon, near zero chance anywhere else. Some light winds around. We're getting down to a cool 17. 26 is our max, and the sun allegedly is going to be out for the rest of the week. Right now in Pimlico, it's 23.
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2: Welcome to Tuesday. Good morning. I found out yesterday, big news for the Townsville to Cairns bike ride. They raised $300,000. It was 370 kilometres they travelled by bike. 140 cyclists. So well done, guys. Now, big morning on Adam and Dottie's locked away for 10K. Day two, one couple was eliminated. If you missed it this morning, I'll loop back around. They've already left. I really wanted to chat to them, so I'm going to try and track them down ASAP. 20 songs in a row starts with Castles and Stuff.

0: turn the lights off on Star 106.3. Danny doing 20 songs in a row. And day two of Adam and Donnie's locked away for 10K. A couple eliminated this morning, The Sweethearts. A stupid song on the way. Well, it's called A Stupid Song. New stuff from Olivia Rodrigo. Do you have one question, though, when you go on a date that you have to ask? Olivia does.
1: I always ask them if they think that they would want to go to space. And if they say yes, I don't take

5 at Scissor on Star 106.3. It is Danny playing 20 songs in a row. But these walls and the walls at their wedding did talk. She married Callum Turner over in Sicily. Mark Ronson was there, Elton John, even Olivia Dean, and they had spinach ricotta cannelloni over the three-day wedding extravaganza. I know way too much. She's coming up in 3. Benson Boone now on stage.

0: JB's on Star 96.3, 20 songs in a row with Danny. Montel Jordan on the way. That sounds like 31 years old. Montel, describe yourself in a few words.
1: Husband, father, friend, minister, R&B recording artist, Grammy Award winner, honorary doctorate guy. And in that journey, I learned that music does not define me, but I define music.
0: Well, I did the CV. We're playing him in three right after the Phillies. Times like these.

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2: 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Our colors will fade.